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It's radical praise every time. 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You got to stay log on. Remember, Shelly, thunderous, rrr, Apache finger. 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

Well, good night, teaching everyone. Welcome one, welcome all to Tuesday night praise and worship right here on Radical Praise. I just want to say good night to everyone. Welcome one. Welcome one, welcome one. Welcome one, welcome all. Blessings, everyone. First, I just want to say good night to Caribbean Praise Radio and Web TV out of St. Croix. Good night to the CJ Gospel Family Movement out of New York, to Prayer Watch Gospel Radio out of Guyana. I just want to say good night to each and everyone. Welcome one, welcome all. Pastor G, good night. Sister Ivy, Brother CJ, good night to each and everyone. Welcome one, welcome all. And to Pastor Kenton Wilson out of Guyana, good night. And to all my YouTube listeners, my everyone that's locked in here on a Tuesday night, we just want to say good night to everyone. Welcome one, welcome all. Blessing and honor to each and everyone. Let me

Good night to you, Sister Tamar Richardson. Good night to everyone. We just want to say good night, good night. Welcome on. And let me open up in prayer. Oh, Father, we say thank you. Thank you for another Tuesday as we enter another month, a month of September, in the ninth month. We say glory and honor to you, Father. Who could it be? You woke us up this morning, and we say thank you, Father, that we are grateful that we are alive and well in this place right now, dear Father. So we ask a prayer throughout the world right now, every country represented here, dear Father, near and far. For all the flood victims over there in Nepal, dear Father, and in the, over here also, and the wildfires also, dear Father. We pray for the leaders throughout the world also, dear Father, that they will have a better understanding, dear Father, how to govern over your people, how to show love to each other, one another, not only to certain people, but to all the people, no matter what kind. We say glory and honor. So thank you, Jesus, for your love always. Thank you for your faithfulness. And thank you for your unconditional love, Father, that you kept us there, Father, even when we are not focused on you, Father. You're right there with us still. Thank you for your presence around us each and every day, Father. Oh, glory and honor, Father. We thank you, Jesus. Thank you for your love. My God, my Father. I thank you, Jesus. Thank you, Father. Hallelujah. My God. What a mighty God we serve, which is you. Thank you for healing the sick, dear Father, and providing for every heart and soul, for the homeless, for everyone that's in a shelter, the prison walls, the old abandoned building, wherever someone is, dear Father. We ask for grace continual, dear Father. And let us learn to extend grace one to another, my God. Let us learn to help each other, support each other, because it's not about us, Father. It's all about your purpose and your will that has to be done. Oh, glory. So I pray for all pastors, all ministers, all bishops, all apostles, whatever title is out there, dear Father. As long as they're serving you in spirit and in truth, dear Father, and not watering down your word. Because the truth is alive. Your word is alive. So we say, thank you, Jesus. Thank you, Father. What a mighty God we serve. Cover everyone here tonight on my platform, my YouTube, my Facebook page. Wherever someone is locked in from, whether it's in Guyana, whether it's in St. Croix, whether it's in Orlando, Florida. Whether it's faith through hearing, my God. But I pray for every radio personality, every DJ out there, dear Father, that we all will come together in unity, because we are after the one prize, which is you, honoring you and serving you and doing your will, Father. So we say glory and honor. The kids are back in school, dear Father. Keep them all safe, dear Father, that they can get an education and no one will go into a school, dear Father, to cause any disruption or any shooting or anything. Keep the school them safe, dear Father, for children them, for every children. And let there be education throughout the world. Let there be medicine and clean water also, dear Father,
throughout the world. Let no one suffer, because we all belong to you. This world belongs to you, Father. We ask that you clear the roadway there, Father. And Shelly and Tisha is going down the road there, Father. We ask for guidance and protection for everyone that's traveling by airplane, public transportation, train, personal vehicle, that you cover them all, dear Father. Oh, Jesus. And let us have a better understanding of your word. Thank you for continue to keep us in obedience, self-control. Send a comforter to every household that lost someone right now, dear Father. From this morning till now, Father. We ask that you send a comforter to them and the healer also. For all cancer victims that's going through the procedure right now, Father. Whether it's a heart problem, diabetes, whatever it may be. We are thanking you, Father, that you are there and we can call on you. All businesses represented here, dear Father, that you will play a part in it. That we'll call on you, we'll ask for your help. So we thank you, we glorify you, in no other name but your precious name, who's Jesus the Christ. As the teachers say, oh Father, who art in heaven, hallowed be thy name, thy kingdom come. That'll be done on earth as it is in heaven. Give us this day, O daily bread. As we forgive those that trespass against us. And lead us not into temptation, but deliver us from all evil. For thine is the kingdom, the power, and the glory, forever and ever. In Jesus' name. God the Lord is my shepherd, I shall not want. He maketh me to lie down in green pastures. He leadeth me beside the still waters. He restoreth my soul. He leadeth me in the path of the righteous. For his name say, yea, do I walk through the valley of the shadow of death, I shall fear no evil, for thou art with me. Thy rod and thy staff, they comfort me. Thou preparest a table before me in the presence of my enemy. Thou anointest my head with oil. My cup runneth over. Surely, goodness and mercy shall follow me all the days of my life, and I shall dwell in the house of the Lord forever and ever, in Jesus' name. And we all say, amen, amen. Once again, good night, to each and everyone. Sister Tamara Richardson, good night from out of Anguilla. Good night to you, missus. Remember, locally, the phone number here is 718-663-3418. And if you want to WhatsApp me, 917-701-0530.

Good night to you, my sister Yvonne H. Good night to you. 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There is no failure around here as long as we are in Christ. As long as we know who our Father is.

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There's some of the name they call him. But God the Father, we lift you high, because you are worthy to be praised. You are the one we surrender to. Breath become your worship, my worship. 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Let's lift him high tonight. Yes, Lord.

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2: Yahweh. God the Father. 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Let's worship Him. Let's give Him all the glory that He deserves. Yvonne H. Sister Tamar Richardson from out of Anguilla, my Anguilla family, my Florida family.
1: We lift you high.
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1: Yahweh, Yahweh, Yahweh, Yahweh.
0: Let us surrender ourselves unto Him. 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

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Good night to Prayer Watch Gospel Radio there in Guyana. 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Let's lift them up high. 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

Sister Marlene Cross, representing Tennessee and St. Kitts. Let us surrender our heart unto Him. Let us surrender ourselves unto Him, because He is worthy. 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
0: Yes, Lord. 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Let's have a conversation with him. Yahweh. 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
1: Where would I be?
0: Where would I be without you, Father?
1: You won't.
0: Where would you be without him?
1: God, I'm glad you see.
0: That's right. I'm touched by an angel, my sister. Sister Ruby Bernard, yes. You want to be more like him. Just like David. Thank God. We are a hopeless case.
1: An empty place.
0: But thank God.
1: I'm a hopeless
0: for his grace. Let's thank God for his grace that we're here. We can worship. We can surrender.

Good night to you, Minister Teacher Bennett. Good night, good night. Welcome. Faith Connection is in the building. Good night to each and everyone who just came over from Faith Connection. I just want to say good night. Grace, grace.

0: Good night to you, Dancer. 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
1: Good night to Brother Apache, your wife, sister, Brother CJ, and CJ, God's for his happiness. Long time I'm here.
0: Okay.
1: Listening to you, man.
0: Yes, long time.
1: Long time, Brother Apache, long time.
0: I even say it Friday. I say, oh, no, so quiet over there from the CJ, God's for
1: our. Yeah, my gosh.
0: Yep.
1: Sometimes these old phone get trouble, yeah, man, and sometimes I can't bother because it's on the phone me listen, you know?
0: Oh, okay, okay. All right.
1: When me call in, it's on the phone me on.
0: All right.
1: So, you know. But anyway, I'm here.
0: All right, thanks for the check-in, though. All right.
1: Yeah, man. You just check it easy and do what God delivers you. That's all you do.
0: All right, my sis. Love you. All right.
1: All right. Cool. Bye.

Yes, we are living under His grace. We are living under His grace. Good night to you, my sister Carla Timol Gardner. Yes, we are living under His grace.

His grace and mercy that brought us through. And that's why we are living under His grace right now, people. We are under His grace. So, you know, there's so much to be thankful for. And, you know, we shouldn't be worrying about anything or in a disagreement, but to come to the Lord, because happiness can be yours. Happiness can be yours in Psalm 16:11. And it goes like this. Psalm 16:11 say, "You make known to me the path of life. In your presence there is fullness of joy. At your right hand are pleasures forever." So, you know, like I said, happiness can be yours, people. And there's many other scriptures that go along with that. Like Proverbs 3 verse 5 and 6, it said, "Trust in the Lord all your heart and do not lean on your own understanding. In all your ways acknowledge Him and He will make your path straight." Because sometimes, you know, we say we trust in God, but we want to help God to help us. No. So we move ahead of Him, and then things don't go right. So we have to leave it in His hand. Leave it at the altar. In Psalms 23:3, He refreshes my soul. He guides me along the right pathway for His name's sake. You ever see when you're going through something, but then you remember who your Lord and Savior is, and you surrender everything unto Him? It just refreshes your soul when you remove all that stuff from you and leave it at His feet, so He can guide you in the right pathway. And in Proverbs 4:18, "The path of the righteous is like the first gleam of dawn, shining ever brighter till full light of day." Because sometimes we see the pathway and it can look dark. I remember when I used to work long time ago, before I became a service technician, and the manager says, "At the end of the tunnel there's a bright light." So I put up my hand and say, "What tunnel are you looking in? Because the one I'm looking in is dark," meaning where I was at the time, that job was just like a dead end. There was no growth there. So when you trust God and rely on Him, He will show you the clear pathway. He sure will show you the clear pathway. And when we rely on God, the joy and God's presence will be around us. So in Psalms 37:4, it said, "Take delight in the Lord and He will give you the desire of your heart." And I remember I was talking to somebody today, and I said, you know, sometimes we out here and things not really going our way, but you have to surrender. You have to go down the pathway of the Lord, not your pathway, you know. You have to be that person that's ready to do His will, to be that servant, you know, fully serve God. You know, whether you're a singer, a DJ, whatever you may be, you know, the first person should be God to lead us and to guide us. But when you commit to the Lord, to walk in His way, to suit up in His character, He
He will give you your heart desire. And in Psalm 63:3, because your love is better than life, my lips will glorify you. And remember now, He loved us first. He loved us first. And I was saying, say, how do you spell love? And I said, T-I-M-E. Because to know somebody, you spend time with them to grow into that love. You understand? Even with your children, you have to spend that time with them. You know? So they can remember all that thing and the love. So, and to know God better, you have to spend time with Him. You have to spend time in His Word. Spend time with Him. Stay focused on Him. Locked in Him. Good night to you, Lady Elaine Lopez. Good night to you and to each and everyone that's locked in here. And in Matthew 25:21, His Master replied, "Well done, good and faithful servant. You have been faithful with few things. I will put you in charge of many things. Come and share your master's happiness." So, a lot of time, you know, we are somewhere, even on a job. Let's use a job as an example. And you pour out in there. And you'll see the reward. You have some people go on a job and they just don't pour. They don't do anything. You understand? They just slumber around. But anything you are doing, do it from your heart. Anything you are doing for someone, let's do it from the heart. Because that's where He looks at. And let's do it right. Let's do it correctly, people. So like I said, the main scripture was Psalm 16:11. But there was other scriptures I just read to you. So in America here, one of our national declaration is the right to life, liberty, and the pursuit of what? Happiness. How happy are you on a daily basis? Because every day we get up, there's something going on, there's something happening. Whether it's food price going up, whether it's gas price going up, you know, there's issues with healthcare. You know, if you don't have health coverage, the doctors won't see or anything. So there's all, so you're not feeling happy. So are you a cheerful person? Or do you constantly fight a sense of doom and gloom? But all of us want to be happy. We do. But not many people realize that the desire for joy and pleasure was given to them by who? God, Yahweh. The song I was playing, Yahweh. Let's worship Him. Let's bow down every breath I breathe of worship for Him. You understand? Surrender your heart unto Him. So God Himself is pure joy. And He wants you to live an abundant, joy-filled life. And you can find that in John 10:10 and John 15:11. John 10:10 and John 15:11. So that's where your happiness and your joy is going to come from. The Lord and Savior, people. Not from man, you know. Man will fail, but when we learn to rely on Him and leave everything to Him, like I said, we're living in a troubled world right now. We are. And every time you look, there's something to throw you off, to derail you. But if you keep my commandments, He shall abide in my love, even as I have kept my Father's commandments and abide
in his love. And that brings that joy and happiness. And then these things I have spoken unto you, that my joy may remain in you, and that your joy might be full. And that's in John. So let us be reminded, often the issue in our lives is not that we are actually pursuing joy and happiness, but that we are looking for the happiness in the wrong place. In the wrong place. Yes, Minister Tidra, yes, you got it. Thank you. So, and that's why it's good to show love in your whole soul. You understand? Because if you don't show it, the children, them are the kids, they're going to go outside and find love in the wrong place. And even you as adult too will find the wrong place. But God has given us good things in the world to enjoy. There's nothing wrong with a nice car, a juicy steak or lobster, beautiful clothes to wear, a big house. But if we are relying on those things to bring us joy, we will be disappointed. And a lot of times we put our trust in vanity things, you know. And we should trust in God. Put our trust in Him. Always. And as it says, yeah, we put our thing in money, car, you know, whatever it may be. That where we invest our time into, our pleasure, and be mindful of those things. And I was saying to my grandson, because he has the bike, one of them bike that goes up to 40. And every minute I see him out there with it, and I say, that's what you worship, eh? You worship that bike. I say you should worship God. You know, at a young age, you have to tell them, you understand, that's not what you put your trust in or worship in. I understand they are young, but, you know, you believe in God. So the fullness of our joy can only be found by spending time in His presence, in living to please Him in all that we do. And like I say, we have to be in His presence each and every day. When you get up in the morning, the first thing you should say, thank you, Lord. Thank you that you woke me up this morning. You know, I have a couple of friends that does that, you know. Me, myself, when I get up, thank you, Lord. Or even as soon as I get in from an event and drive in, and sometimes I'll be so tired. Only God knows why I made it home. But as soon as I hit the driveway, I said, thank you, Lord, for bringing us out back home safe and sound. You know, because I'm the driver. Prince don't drive, so. And sometimes I'm just tired. But His grace and mercy that brings me home. You understand? So, did you experience His joy today? Did you experience any kind of joy from the Lord today? You should. If you're on Caribbean Praise Radio and Web TV this morning, and Positive Vibration, but, you know, to hear a word and on Faith Connection earlier this evening, you know, to get a word, you should experience that joy. And even if it wasn't your happiest day, it is still a good day when we spend it with who? With Jesus. So when you can wake up in the morning from 7 and you locked into Kirby and Praise Radio and everybody else that comes on right up till now on Radical Praise,
it's a beautiful thing that we're hearing something in the songs. Like I said, like my slogan say, playing songs, changing, coming to one song at a time. The message that's in the song, you know, the words that's in the song. When these ministers minister this song, you know. So I hope you all did have something with the Lord today, from this morning till noontime, till up till now, that you spend it with Jesus, who brings us fullness of joy each day of our lives. So that's who we should look to and turn to each and every day, because He first loves us. So we need not worry or fret or get upset about any little thing. Things happen for a reason, but it is to guide us, to grow us, to encourage us, and how to, you know, handle stuff or deal with stuff. So we have to be mindful. When we can sink ourselves in His word, nothing can just derail you like that, people. Nothing should just derail you. So we have to be mindful. When we can sink ourselves in His word, nothing can just derail you like that, people. Nothing should just derail you. Or if we're trying to

Good night to you, Mrs. Styler Favorably. Good night to you. So I just want to say good night to each and everyone that's locked in on different platform. Caribbean Praise Radio and Web TV out of St. Croix. The CJ Gospel Family Movement out of New York. Prayer Watch Gospel Radio out of Guyana. And to everyone that's locked in here on the YouTube channel, on my Facebook page, I just want to say good night to each and everyone. And let me run this idea. This is for Thursday coming, on Song and a Word, Sister Highly Favored Blake.

So this coming Thursday at 4:30 p.m. You know, the kids are back in school, and it's a back to school prayer conference. And you see all the ministers that's going to be there and everything. So, you know, like, we need to cover them. We need to pray for them, you know, because you see all what's been happening in the schools and everything. So this coming Thursday at 4:30 p.m., Sister Highly Favored Blake, Sir Erlando Richards, as they host this back to school prayer conference at 4:30 p.m. this coming Thursday. As we are in the new month, so anyone celebrating a birthday in the month of September, happy birthday. Happy birthday to you, my brother Deep DJ Disciple. His birthday is tomorrow. And everyone else is having a birthday. I want to say happy birthday. So let us know about your birthday so we can celebrate it with you. And prayer changes things no matter what, people. Prayer changes things. And always say, you know, when you can pray as much as you can, you're closer with him, you understand? But with the less you pray, then you are pushing yourself away from him. So let's keep that in mind, that the more you pray, you're closer with him. You know, you're spending time with him, you know? So let us do that, you know. Let us stay committed to him, people. Because you have Jesus, don't you?

long as you have Jesus on your side, you can't go wrong. Yes, that dream, and they were singing that song, oh man, and see, confirmation, Minister Teedra Bennett. And to my sister who's celebrating 39 years of relationship and 35 years of marriage to her husband, coming September 14th, I want to wish you happy anniversary when it comes on the 14th of September. But no matter what, if you allow Jesus to go with you, you just have to ask him.

Lady Jean appeared. When the storm, Sister Ruby Bernard, Sister Tamar Richardson, I know if Yvonne H. With me, I'll go. All you have to do is just ask him.

And all you have to do is ask him. And as my sister posted, I'm asking everyone to keep our family lifted up in prayer. One of my hubby's older brother passed away on Saturday, so keep them in prayer no matter what. And the songwriter said, if Jesus go with me, so all you have to do is what? Call on him.

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MC, yours truly, Nicole Reed. 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

0: Yeah.
1: You know, show your head, picky, picky, that's exactly what I said. 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
0: Me can't find no good barber about the place in the Bronx which you made. You know none?
1: Yes, Razor Express. They are the bestest barber about here. And like off your pants, them look like them can fit bigger Ford. Them do tailoring alteration too. Call them are the best.
0: So which part them there?
1: 1305 East Gunnill Road in a Bronx. That's 1305 East Gunnill Road in a Bronx. Razor Express.
0: So when me I said they not no number. Give me a number, make me call them then now.
1: No, of course they got number. You can call Jerry, he my manager and my friend. 646-234-8856. That's a Jerry. And then if you want to tailoring alteration or posteriness, you know, call Rolly. Yes, 646-538-2734. When we say Razor Express, them bad, then turn up. Your head are going to look distant, then gone.
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Ivy. I would have said cry. Sister Marlene Cross. Prayer Watch Gospel Radio out of Guyana. CJ Gospel Our Family Movement out of New York. 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

Hallelujah. As I shouted from the mountain, wherever you are. From every blue sky. Good night to you, Arawak Indian. Just shout that name. That name that's keeping you alive. Just shout that name, Jesus, Jesus. Just want to shout that name, Jesus, no matter what. You know, on August 28th, Bosco O's production present another project. It's called The Fifth Element. My sister, Touched by an Angel, directing everything. So that project was released on August 28th, and it's called The Fifth Element. Another Bosco O's production. And tonight is a worship project. You understand? And tonight we're going to feature it. Okay? We're going to feature it tonight because we are speaking in the name of Jesus, people. And we just want to say good night to each and everyone that's locked in here on Radical Praise, the Tuesday night praise and worship, and to all who's locked in over there on Caribbean Praise Radio and Web TV out of St. Croix. Prior Watch Gospel Radio out of Guyana, Pastor Kenton Wilson, and the CJ Gospel of Family Movement out of New York, and my Facebook page, my YouTube channel. But like I said, you know, Touched by an Angel, another project, The Fifth Element, Bosco O's production. And we're going to start it off like this, and we're going to do this also.

0: Yes. I mean, the Fifth Element project, it is here, and all the songs are beautiful, but if you understand scriptures, people, this is what I'm saying, right? If you understand scripture, when you talk about God reign, do you really understand what it's saying? It's a God's whole supreme power, total authority, and complete control over the entire universe. So that is what the song is saying. He reigns, you reign. Not me, our Tidra that's singing the song, but he reigns because he have control over the entire universe. And we can't find it in scriptures and believe it. If we stay in the word, we'll understand the words. You know, all the songs are beautiful, like I'm saying, but when it comes to that song, it's like God's reign. So God acts as the ultimate king over all nation, nature, and human lives. So he reigns. We have to understand that he reigns no matter what, people. But whenever these songs are playing, get enough fans them to come on over and make them big up them song. That's all it is. Shade, where you there?
1: Most of us coming to Christ has a story. I do too. I was rebellious, but I made the choice anyway.
0: As we're getting ready to wind down, people, we're getting ready to go.
1: Now I'm going to share a little bit of my story with you. Just a part of it. Here it goes.

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MC, yours truly, Nicole Reed. 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
0: May the Lord richly bless you in your continuous giving.

Yes, sir. Yes, indeed. Certainly. We're going to have a good time up there. Bless the name of Jesus. All God's children will be there. Hallelujah. Hallelujah. You see, one of the things that happened, you know, we have to make sure that our calling be an election that is sure. You know, because we are living in perilous time. According to the word of God, we are living in perilous time. So we got to make sure that our calling be an election that is sure. We have to make sure that we are anchored in Christ Jesus. Hallelujah. And I want to tell us something, which I'm going to tell us. The starting of the race is easy, you know. But you see, when you get into the meat of the race and your heart is pumping hard and the muscles come under pressure, let me tell you something, man, it's a different thing. I'm referring to the physical race at first. But this race that we are in, the spiritual race, I tell you, it's not 100 meter or a 200 meter. It's a long distance. It's a marathon. So we have to make sure now that our calling be an election that is sure. We have to anchor it in Jesus to make it in. It's not easy, brethren. It's not easy to make it into heaven. It's not easy. When we look at the word of God, what the Lord said we must do to inherit eternal life. You know, I believe it was yesterday, the thought came to me about the rich young ruler. The rich young ruler, he was following Jesus and he said, "Good master." And Jesus said to him, said, "The only one that is good is God," because you know the dual nature of God, right? The dual nature of God. He was fully man and fully God. So at times he operated as man. For example, he was thirsty. As man, he was thirsty. But as God, is the fountain of the living water. As man, he was hungry. But as God, is the bread of life. As man, he walks the seashore of Galilee. But as God, he walks upon the sea of Galilee. So the Lord said unto the rich young ruler, "Thou hast known the commandment." He said, "I observe those from youth." He said, "I observe that." In other words, what he's saying to Jesus, say, "Oh, me know all of that." But the Lord said unto him, said, "Thou lackest one thing. Go and sell thy goods and distribute to the poor and come and follow me, and you will have treasures in heaven." The rich man went away. The rich young ruler went away sorrowful. The Bible said he went away sorrowful, because when he look at what him have, and if you go get read of it and if you follow Jesus, the Bible said he went away sorrowful. And the word of God said it is easier for a camel to go through the eye of a needle than for a rich man to enter into the kingdom of heaven. So saying this to say that it takes sacrifice. We have to give up the things that are dear to us, the worldly things that are dear to us, to follow Jesus. Hallelujah. Glory be to God. Let me take the time out to extend greetings to each and everyone, to all the connecting partners. Yes, indeed. And to all the listeners, wherever you are at this time. Yes, I greet you in the mighty name of Jesus. Welcome to the program.
Yes, indeed. Gospel Praise and Gospel Expression Radio. I am your host, Minister Sutton, and I will be going up with you until 1 a.m. I tell you something, it's not easy to come into the studio at nighttime, you know, especially when you work throughout the day and work so hard. You have to really love God and love the things of God and make the sacrifice. But I'm giving God thanks for a new month. It's Tuesday, the first day of September 2026. And I want to extend greetings to all the kids. Some kids are going back out Monday. Some is their second school year. Some is their third. Some is their fourth. Some is their first. But I just want to give God thanks to you, whether it's your first, your second, your third. I just want to give God thanks to you. And I just want to thank God for keeping you, all the children, throughout the entire world. I just want to thank the Lord Jesus for keeping them. God is good. And at this time, I'm going to pray. Eternal God, most holy and most righteous, we honor you. We praise you. We give you glory. We give you honor. And we give you praise, for you are worthy of all praise. Oh God, there is none unto you, and there is none above you. You are the only wise God. But as we come, Lord, we ask you to blot out our transgression. We ask you to cleanse us from all sin and all unrighteousness. Lord, create in us a clean heart and renew a right spirit within us. Cast us not away from your presence, and take not thy Holy Spirit from us, but restore unto us the joy of thy salvation. Remember every boy, every girl. Lord Jesus, those that are going to school for the first time, the second, the third time, I pray that you keep them. I pray, God, that your divine presence will linger over the atmosphere where all the schools are. Lord God, remember the teachers. Remember even the very security guard. Lord God, we put everything in your hand because we know that you are able. Bless your servant tonight. Bless those that are listening throughout the various country, you know, each and every one. You know them individually and collectively, Lord. But God, we put all things before you in the mighty name of Jesus. Touch us one more time as we give you thanks, as we lift up your name, as we glorify you and magnify you. In Jesus' name, amen and amen. Glory be to God. Let me go here to Proverbs chapter 4. I'm going to read Proverbs chapter 4. Yes, indeed. Glory be to God. Hallelujah. Praise God. Hallelujah. The word of God said, "Hear ye, children, the instruction of a father, and attend to no understanding. For I give you good doctrine. Forsake ye not my law, for I was my father's son, tender and only beloved in the sight of my mother. He taught me also and said unto me, let thine heart retain my words. Keep my commandments and live. Get wisdom, get understanding. Forget it not, neither decline from the words of my mouth. Forsake her not, and she shall preserve thee. Love her, and she shall keep thee. Wisdom is the principal thing. Therefore, get wisdom, and with all thy getting, get understanding. Exalt her, and she shall promote thee. She shall bring thee to honor when thou dost embrace her. She shall give to thine head an ornament of grace. A crown of glory shall she deliver to thee. Hear, O my son, and receive my saying, and the years of thy life shall be many. I have taught thee in the way of wisdom. I have led thee in right path. When thou goest, thy steps shall not be strained. And when thou runnest, thou shalt not stumble.
Take fast hold of instruction. Let her not go. Keep her, for she is thy life. The Word of God. In the beginning was the Word, and the Word was with God, and the Word was God. The Word give us instruction. Yes, indeed. And how do we live by the Word? We have to come in obedience to the Word of God. Hallelujah. The Bible said, the songwriter rather said, holiness unto the Lord is our watchword and song. Sing it, shout it, loud and long. Holiness unto the Lord, now and forever. Glory be to God. So we have to take instruction from the Word of God. Just as how some places in America we want to go and we use the GPS. Sometimes the GPS not accurate, you know. At times the GPS carry away and carry the wrong way. But the Word of God is accurate and it is precise. Yes, man. So we got to read the Word of God and be doers of the Word. Not just hearers of the Word, but do what the Word of God said we must do to inherit eternal life. Glory be to God. Wisdom is the principal thing. Therefore, get wisdom. And with all thine getting, get understanding. Proverbs chapter 7. Proverbs chapter 4 and verse 23 said, keep thine heart with all diligence, for out of it are the issues of life. Now, when the Bible speaks of the heart, it's not speaking of the organ that pumps the blood throughout the body. That is a physical heart. It's talking about the core of your spirit, your mind. Set your mind on Jesus. Oh, glory be to God. Think of the things of Jesus. If there be any virtue, or if there be any praise, think on these things. We have to keep our heart, because out of it comes the issues of life. I often tell folks, I say, look here, you can't stop a bird from flying over your head, you know. But you certainly can stop the bird from building nests in your head. Oh, glory be to God. We cannot stop the enemy from bringing thought to us, some negative thought. We can't stop the enemy. The enemy will always bring in thought to us, negative thought. But we got to make sure, oh, glory be to God, we don't come in obedient to the things of the adversary. We got to learn to stand up for the truth, for the things of God. Because it's a warfare. And it's not a physical war, it's a spiritual war. The Bible said we wrestle not against flesh and blood, but against principalities and powers and rulers of darkness and spiritual wickedness in high places. So we have to put on the whole armor of God. We have to dress in Christ to engage in this warfare. Battle for the mind. Oh God, I said the war is not an outward war. It's an inward war. It's in our mind. The battlefield is in our mind. Hallelujah. Glory be to God. Let this mind. It said in the book of Romans chapter 12. I beseech you therefore, brethren, by the mercies of God, that you present your body a living sacrifice, holy and acceptable unto God, which is our reasonable service. And be not conformed to this world, but be ye transformed by the renewing of our mind. Our mind must be renewed in Christ, the new birth. I'm talking about kingdom principle. We got to walk with kingdom principle. We got to talk with kingdom principle. We have to live with kingdom principle. We got to approach others with kingdom principle. There are principles for the kingdom of
God, we cannot go to heaven as we like. We walk as we like and we talk as we like, but we can't go to heaven as we like. Kingdom principles. Glory be to God. So therefore, we got to keep thine heart with all diligence, for out of it are the issues of life. Glory be to God. Giving God thanks for all the connecting partners. Yes, indeed. Present Radio over there in Kingston, Jamaica. West Indies NRP Radio. Yes, indeed. Up there in Christiana, Manchester, Jamaica, West Indies. And we have CJ Gospel Hour over there in the Bronx. Yes, indeed. We have GL365 Radio, Houston, Texas. We have Peninsula Gospel Radio coming out of Palm Bay with Stephen Peninsula. Yes, indeed. Glory be to God. God is a good God. Giving God thanks for His mercy, giving God thanks for His grace, His love and kindness. And all those that are listening at this time, wherever you're listening from, some are in Russia, some are in the Philippines, Uruguay, Ireland, Scotland, Wales, you name it. But wherever you are, I greet you in the mighty name of Jesus. And UFDV Gospel Radio, yes, indeed, over there in Maryland, giving God thanks for Brother Frank. Yes, indeed, God is a good God. And I'm just going to go to some music right here and Gospel Expression Radio. I'm going right back to FC Barnes. Yes, man, FC Barnes. All God children will be there.

yes, man, I tell you that God had gone to prepare a place. He's coming back for his bride. And who is the bride of Christ? The bride of Christ is the church, the ecclesia. He purchased the church with his blood, not with silver, not with gold, not with diamonds, rubies, and pearls. So he's coming back for his bride. But I want to ask one question. Is the bride ready to meet her husband? Hallelujah. This is such profound and in-depth question. Is the bride ready to meet her husband? Oh my God. Hallelujah.

the Bible. Let me take this song from the top. The Bible declare that in the last days perilous time shall come. Perilous time shall come. But perilous time is here. Because the prophecy are fulfilling rapidly. Hallelujah. The prophecies are fulfilling rapidly. Now, the Lord declared in his word that he will shorten the days for the elect's sake. The elect are the chosen one. Hallelujah. Because the Lord declared that if he don't shorten the days for the elect's sake, the very elect gonna scarcely make it in. And what we see happening now, remember, you know, I want, because you see, how can the people hear without a preacher? Hallelujah. Back in the days of Noah, Noah warned the people of the flood that was about to come then. But you know what had happened? They jeer Noah. And them take Noah and make mockery. If I did Noah days, and Noah build that ark, them that carry him go to Bellevue, and say this man is a madman, a mad man. Because look on the huge thing when the man a build. Oh, this thing gonna sail upon water. And folks begin to articulate the things of God. You understand? They begin to focus on the messenger more than the message. And it is happening in our days now. Folks are mostly focusing on the messenger and not the message. Glory be to God. So Noah build the ark for the saving of the nation. Now, look, it's just yesterday, 2026. We're ringing 2026, you know. We say out 2025. Coming 2026. And where we in now? We in the ninth month of the year 2026. So we have 3 more months left for the year 2026 to finish. And then 2027 come in. So you see, brothers and sisters, ladies and gentlemen, the days are shortened. Because the Lord said he will shorten the days for the elect's sake. And let me tell you something. God said before one of my word pass, heaven and earth pass. So everything that the Lord Jesus prophesied must come to pass. Because God is a true prophet. He's not just another prophet. And he's not just a prophet. He's a true prophet. And whatsoever he said gonna happen, must happen. His word will not return unto him void, but it must accomplish. He that have an ears, let him hear. It's not the will of God that any should perish, you know. But that all should come to repentance. So God is making provision that every man hear the gospel. The good news is death, is burial, and is resurrection. The Bible tells us that in the last days, knowledge shall increase. You remember one time back in the days when you did only have AM radio? And you have to be at a certain spot to pick it up, to pick up the signal. You remember the days when they have black and white television, and those that live in the country area, so to speak, couldn't watch television because them couldn't get no reception. And look what is happening now. You don't have the picture tube TV anymore. When you click on your Philip and click on your robot and your Selvina, and it take all 5 minutes before them tube the light up. Before the scream light up.
You switch on TV, you know, remote TV, come on, bop, boof. Glory be to God. You have all kind of devices now. You have my phone, you have iPhone, you have Fidem phone, you have that the phone, you have that the phone, you have MySpace, you have Twitter, you have Facebook and book face and the whole of the things. Knowledge increase. You can stay here and talk to somebody at the last part of the world. And you talk to the person and you see them face and them talk to you. Knowledge increase. So the gospel of Jesus Christ is going throughout the four corners of the world. Oh my God, hallelujah. Praise God. But you know what had happened? Folks begin to blame folks and say, boy, it's because of that man and that man. No! Prophecy must fulfill. The word of God must come to pass. In the last days, perilous time shall come. Man shall be lovers of themselves, high-minded, boasters, truth breakers, and holy and thankful. And it is happening in our days now, just as though it was in the days of Noah. As it was, the Bible said, as it was in the days of Noah, so shall it be in the coming of the Son of Man. Glory be to God. After this song, I'm going to read Genesis chapter 6. So those of you that have your Bible, I want you to pick up your Bible and you're going to read with me Genesis chapter 6. After this song, I'm going to read it. Have it done.

Yes, man, certainly. We're gonna have a good time up there. But we have to do the pre-dressing down here. We got to get it right down here. You cannot wait until you go to heaven to shout. You cannot wait till you go to heaven to sing. You gotta shout down here. You gotta sing down here. You gotta worship God down here. You have to do the pre-dressing down here. And you got to get it right. We have to live good with one another. It's not everybody gonna live good with you. And it's not everybody gonna love you. But you got to love everybody. You got to display the kingdom principle of God. The Bible said, for God so loved the world that he gave his only begotten son. Hallelujah. And who was in the world? Murderer, thief, warmonger, idolater, witchcraft workers, soothsayer. God so loved the world, for God so loved the people, that he gave his only begotten son. So all I know, we have to learn to love one another. Hallelujah. Because if we cannot love one another, then how we are going to love God? It's totally impossible. Totally impossible. If I pass my brother, right? And when I say my brother, I'm not talking about my blood brother. I'm talking about the people around about me. Because when you check it out, all of us are brothers and sisters. Yes, man. Because we're coming from one man, Adam. And then now, when we get saved and in God now, we become brothers and sisters. Spiritual blood band, brothers and sisters. So if me now cannot love the person that I see, how can I love God who I cannot see? For the Bible tells me that God is a spirit. God is immortal. You can't see God physically, and you cannot touch God physically. Then tell me something now. If I cannot love my brother, regardless.

of what they have done to me and what they have said about me and what have you, then tell me something now. How me I go love God? Then when me find myself in a position now, when me need forgiveness from God, when me trespass from God, how that I go go? Because my brother trespass against me, I'm not forgive him, I hold him hostage. So what happened to when me trespass against God? How that go now? You see, we need to know the word of God, you know. And not only to know the word, but to be doers of the word, to put the word in practice, to practice the word. Let the word be in us. Let the word be in us, that we can bring fruit unto righteousness. Glory be to God. So quickly, if you have your Bibles, turn your Bibles with me to the book of Genesis chapter 6, the first book of the Old Testament, known as the origin. Hallelujah. Genesis, the Genesis account. Moses wasn't around in the time of Genesis. Moses born some 3 centuries after the closing of Genesis. So how does Moses know to write, "In the beginning God created the heaven and the earth"? It must be God download this information in Moses. Revelation. Oh, glory be to God. Hallelujah. So Genesis chapter 6. I'm going to read a portion of God's word, because what we need the word. We need the word of God. Because it's only the word can set us free. In the beginning was the word, and the word was with God, and the word made flesh and dwell among us. In the book of Genesis here, we see where the spirit moves upon the face of the water to give life, because it was void. And when something void and darkness, that means it's empty. So there come the pre-incarnate works of God in the book of Genesis. In the book of St. John's, the gospel according to St. John's chapter 1, and I believe the 14th verse, the incarnate word, yes man, put on flesh. Oh God, hallelujah. But let me run to Genesis chapter 6. Genesis chapter 6 said, "And it came to pass, when men began to multiply, and the face of the earth, and daughters were born unto them, that the sons of God saw the daughters of men, that they were fair, and they took them wives of all which they choose. And the Lord said, My spirit shall not always strive with man, for that he also is flesh. Yet his days shall be 120 years. There were giants in the earth in those days, and also after that, when the sons of God came in unto the daughters of men, and they bare children to them, the same became mighty men which were of old, men of renown. And God saw that the wickedness of man was great in the earth, and that every imagination of the thoughts of his heart was only evil continually." You see what I read there in Proverbs chapter 4 and verse 23, "Guide your heart with all diligence, out of it come the issue of life." So right here in Genesis chapter 6, oh glory be to God, Genesis chapter 6 and verse 5, it said, "And God saw that the wickedness of man was great in the earth, and that every imagination of the thoughts of his heart was only evil continually. And it repented the Lord that he had made man and the earth, and it grieved him at his heart. And the Lord said, I will destroy man whom I have created from the face of the earth, both man and beast, and the creeping things, and the fowl of the air, for it repented me that I have made them.
But Noah found grace in the eyes of the Lord. These are the generation of Noah. Noah was a just man and perfect in his generation. And Noah walked with God. And Noah begot three sons, Shem, Ham, and Japheth. The earth also was corrupt before God, and the earth was filled with violence. And God looked upon the earth, and behold, it was corrupt, for all flesh had corrupted his ways upon the earth. And God said unto Noah, the end of all flesh is come before me, for the earth is filled with violence through them. And behold, I will destroy them with the earth. Make thee an ark of gopher wood. Room shalt thou make in the ark, and shalt pitch it within and without with pitch. And this is the fashion which thou shalt make it. Of the length of the ark shall be 300 cubic, the breadth of it 50 cubic, and the height of it 30 cubic. Now, ladies and gentlemen, you see what is happening here. Back in the days of Noah, we weren't there, but the Bible tells us that this is what happened in the time of Noah. The hearts of man was wicked, and man was sinning continually, doing all that they please. Man forget about God, and man begin to marry and remarry and giving in married and merrymaking and party and all type of things. Oh my God, God is not blind. Don't believe you can do anything or I can do anything and believe to say God don't see. God see it before you do it. Almighty God. So there was a man by the name of Noah. This man wasn't a perfect man, but this man was a righteous man, and a righteous person do that which is right in the sight of man and in the sight of God. So God called out Noah, and God said, Noah, oh my God, the sins of the people had reached my nostril. Oh, glory be to God. The Lord give Noah the measurement to build the ark, because the Lord said, this is for the saving of the nation. But while Noah was building the ark, Noah was giving the people the message as the Lord gave to him. Repent, for the kingdom of God is at hand. And the people begin to look at Noah foolish and wondering what Noah is saying and what Noah is doing. But Noah get a word from the Lord. You see, when you get a word from God, you know, you got to pass it on to the people. It's

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MC, yours truly, Nicole Reed. 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

0: Yeah.
1: You know, see how your head picky heads are coming. I said, go and go trim your head, man.
0: Me can't find no good barber about the place in the Bronx for trim your head. You know none?
1: Yes, Razor Express. 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And like off your pants, them look like them can't fit bigger Ford. Them do tailoring alteration too. Call them are the best.
0: So which part them there?
1: 1305 East Gunnill Road in the Bronx. That's 1305 East Gunnill Road in the Bronx. Razor Express.
0: So when me I said they nah no number. Give me a number, make me call them then now.
1: Of course they got number. You can call Jerry, he my manager and my friend. 646-234-8856. That's a Jerry. And then if you want to tailoring alteration or posteriness, you know, call Rowley. Yes, 646-538-2734. When we say Razor Express, then bad, then turn up. Your head are going to look distant, then gone.
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5: Thing, man, God is a God of judgment. He's a God of war, and he's a God of peace. You know, some time ago, I get a ticket. You see, I got a ticket. Oh, glory be to God! And I went to the court office to pay for the ticket. My wife and I. Hallelujah! And when we went up to the door, the officer was standing at the door. There was a lady and a gentleman coming behind us. Yes. So I kind of make out the lady because she has some documents, some folders with documents. So I said, probably she's a lawyer. She's an attorney at law. Probably she's a secretary or what have you. So the policeman said to me, just hold on a minute. Let I deal with these judicial people, so to speak. Hallelujah. Praise God. But the man now, he dressed ordinarily. No necktie, no suit. Just ordinarily. Almighty God. And when the security guard let them in. When the security guard let them into the building, he said to us, sorry about that. Let me attend to you now. And they gone inside. And I went inside and they direct me where to go and such a light and such forth. Hallelujah. They say, okay. After they finished with me, they say, okay, that door there, just go in that door and have a seat. That's the court. And when I go through the door and look, is the same gentleman that I saw outside at him at the judge. But when I saw him outside, you know what he have on? He have on the civilian clothes. But when I look at him in the courthouse, him have on a black gown. You know what that mean? A judgment that. So saying this to say that God is going to put on the black robe. Oh my God, hallelujah. Judgment now, judgment. Judgment. He's going to put on the black robe. The same God that have on the civilian clothes. Almighty God, coming from Bozrah with his garment dipped in blood. The same God is going to put on the black robe. My God, judgment, judgment now. He's a God of judgment. Because you see what had happened. You know, I want us to read the scripture very keenly and get the revelation of the scripture. Before God destroyed those nations, then him sent a warning. Because he gave Noah a word for the people. And he also tell Noah to build an ark of gopher wood. The ark there is for the saving of the nation. It's not the will of God that any should perish, but that all should come to repentance. So all the people have to do then was to repent and go into the ark. That ark represents Jesus. If you are not in Jesus, you're going to be in the flood. If you are not in the ark, you're going to be in the flood. Because only those that were in the ark were saved. Those that was out of the ark perished. Both man and beast and birds and creeping things. I said, God is coming back again. Almighty God. I said, this message is not preaching anymore, you know. It's just some ice cream message is preaching. Huh? Some get rich thing. But I want the people to understand that Jesus is coming soon. Huh? And when I look up the word soon, the word soon means speedily or immediately. So any day now, the Lord Jesus can call for his bride. But is the bride ready? Almighty God, is the bride dress for the marriage supper? Is the bride dress to go with her husband? Almighty God, the Bible said, he that is filthy will be filthy still. When Jesus come again, any position that you are in, that you are in when he come, there will be no change. Almighty God, I say repentance have to be done now, while the blood is running hot in your vein, while you see this day. You better repent and get God deep in your soul. Almighty God, glory be to God, because he's coming as a frowning judge. He's coming to give every man his reward according to his work. Oh, glory be to God. You better make it right with God. Almighty God, under the cross of Jesus, I lay my burden down. You better make it right with God, because when he come again, there will be no time to make it right. Now is the time to make it right. Oh, glory be to God. Folks must understand that God is God. God is not a fairy tale. Oh, glory be to God. God is not like a comic strip that we read. He's the sovereign God. He's the creator. He's the anointed one of Israel. He's the one that spoke in Genesis and said, let there be, and everything appear unto the word of God. The pre-incarnate work of God in the book of Genesis. The earth was without form and void, and darkness was upon the earth, emptiness. But God speak things into existence. He said, let there be, and by the power of his word, things came into existence. Oh my God, glory be to God. I'm giving God thanks for his manifold blessing. I'm giving God thanks for his grace and his mercy towards us. You see, I didn't plan to come in studio to say this, you know. It's not by might and it's not by power, but it's by the Spirit of God. Hallelujah. By the Spirit of God. He that have an ears, let him hear. Hallelujah. Jesus is coming soon. And so let me run quickly. Let me run quickly to the gospel according to Matthew. Matthew chapter 24. Praise God. Hallelujah. Matthew chapter 24. Hallelujah. Glory be to God. And I'm going to read from verse 32. Verse 32. It said here, now learn a parable of the fig tree. The fig tree, when the Bible speaks about fig tree, it is referring to Israel. Hallelujah. Praise God. It is referring to Israel. Mighty God. The fig is a very commerce thing for the Jews. The fig. Hallelujah. But the fig tree, it represents Israel. Glory be to God. Learn a parable of the fig tree. When his branch is yet tender and putteth forth leaf, we know that summer is nigh. So likewise, when he shall see all these things, know that it is near, even at the door. Verily I say unto you, this generation shall not pass till all these things be fulfilled. Heaven and earth shall pass away, but my words shall not pass away. You see what had happened here? The word of God, the Lord said, heaven and earth shall pass, but his word shall not pass away. The word of God must go forth and accomplish and fulfill. Let me read, go down. But of that day and hour, knoweth no man, no, not the angels of heaven, but my Father only. But is a conjunction, B-U-T, is a conjunction to join sentence. He said, but of that day and hour, knoweth no man, no, not the angel of heaven, but my Father only. It go back again in verse 37, joining sentence again. He said, but as the days of Noah were, so shall also the coming of the Son of Man be. For as in the days that were before the flood, they were eating and drinking, marrying and giving in marriage. I want us to take the time out to look deeply into this scripture here. Hallelujah. It said here. Hallelujah. Before the flood, back in the days of Noah, they were eating So that means to say, man was getting fat, big and fat, and obesity was taking over. Because them were, the man was just eating. Hallelujah. And drinking. So this tell me that Mary making did a go on heavily. And it said marrying and giving in marriage. Marrying and giving in marriage. So back in those days, a man wasn't seeking God for a wife. Are a woman seeking God for a husband. Man was just moving by their emotion, moving by self. Hallelujah. So some intermix did a go on then. The unsafe and the safe people, in other words, the unsafe and the Christian back then, were marrying. Oh my God, there was no discernment. They were doing their own thing. Man forget totally about the Lord Jesus Christ and was doing their own thing. And it is happening now. Marry and giving in marriage until the day that Noah entered into the ark and knew not until the flood came and took them all away. So shall also the coming of the Son of Man be. Almighty God, hallelujah. The flood come upon them, you see. And when the flood come upon them, them never expect, say this was happening, gonna happen. And it come and take them all away. But they get warning. Yes, they get warning. God send the warning to them. And it is happening in our days. For the Bible said, as it was in the days of Noah, so shall it be in the coming of the Son of Man. Hallelujah. I want us folks to understand that this is a reality. This is not fairy tale. This is real. God is real. The gospel is real. So all men have to turn from their wicked ways and accept God as their Lord and personal Savior. God is not forcing anybody to serve Him, you know. No, sir. But you know what God is doing? God is making provision that man can be saved. You understand? So therefore, the songwriter said, if I should die and my soul shall be lost, nobody fault but mine. Nobody fault. Some folks, them hear the gospel 24/7 and 7/24. Them hear it night and day and night. Them hear it in the morning, and them hear it at midday. Them hear it in the night, and early in the morning. And them say, cho, me hear that already. Them did I say that in the days of Noah. Yes, God, they used to jeer Noah, and they used to mock him, and call him all type of name. But when the flood come, when the flood come, the very same Noah, when they mock and jeer, them ask Noah to let them in. But Noah couldn't let them in. Probably if it was Noah that shut the ark, Noah that opened the ark and let them in. But them didn't go into the ark. You know why? Because of unbelief. Unbelief. And it is happening to a lot of people right about now because of their unbelief. John 3:16 said, for God so loved the world that he gave his only begotten Son, that whosoever believeth in him should not perish but have eternal life. Whosoever believeth in him should not perish but have everlasting life. You see what is happening? So a lot of people don't believe, but that doesn't change God. God still remains God, and he will be God throughout eternity. Hallelujah. But he's coming back again. He's coming for his bride, which is the church. Hallelujah. But I asked the question. And this question goes for me also. Is the bride ready to meet her husband? Oh my God, this is deep. This is deep. Is the bride ready to meet her husband? Not getting ready. The bride don't supposed to be getting ready. The bride must be ready and waiting. That any moment when the groom step in, the bride is ready to go with the groom. My God, hallelujah. This is a very deep message. This is a message that we have to sit down and think on these things. We got to look deeply, hallelujah, into this word. Where am I in God? Am I ready? That when the bridegroom put in his appearance, am I ready to go with him? Hallelujah. Because Jesus is coming again. When he was on the Mount of Olive, which is the Olivet Discourse, his disciples, them asked him some question there, and them asked him to tell us. He said, when shall these things be? When shall be the end of the world? And he tell them. He said, when you see this sign, when you see these things are happening, look up. Your redemption draw it nigh. There are so many characteristics. Yeah, there are so many characteristics of nowadays that is happening in our days. Ah, Jesus, man. Glory be to God. Hallelujah. Hallelujah. Hallelujah. So many things. The Bible tells us, you know. You see, I often tell people, I say, you see the Bible is our roadmap to heaven. We have never been there. But the Bible will guide us there. But we got to live by the word. We got to make the word reach deep down into the core of our spirit and ignite in our spirit and bring our spirit alive. So when we feed on the bread and absorb the bread and swallow the bread, because many people chew the bread, you know, but they not swallow it and pity out. Lord have mercy. Hallelujah, hallelujah, hallelujah. Me say, yeah, man, there's a lot of people. Them chew the bread. They put the bread in their mouth, you know. And when they put the bread in their mouth, they chew the bread. But you know what happened? The digestive system is not working as how it should. So they can't swallow the bread and pit out the bread. I did have a grandson, you know. He's deceased now. And his medication, he has to take pill. All right, I make sure that I give him his pill. But here what happened is like when we give him the pill and the water and feel to say swallow it, him hide it on him tongue. So one day, me said, after me give him the pill and the water, me said, open your mouth. And when he opened his mouth, the pill there on his tongue. Me said, well, and all this time, that is why we have to rush with him to the doctor. All this time, And I say, why? And he say, a pill tastes bad. A pill not taste good and all of that and such a light and such a light. But me say, I feel one good is for your health, is for you to get better. So same just to say that. At times we eat the bread and we not swallow it, we pity out. And because of that, the body is lacked of spiritual nourishment. Oh God, no nourishment no in the body spiritually. Because every time that we're supposed to swallow the bread, we spit it out. I'm not talking about HDB bread now. I'm talking about Jesus. Jesus is the bread of life. That is why we take Lord's Supper. Hallelujah. This bread is broken. It is his body. And this wine is his blood. As often as you do this, you bear the Lord's death until he comes. Lord Jesus, hallelujah. But one of you be careful or you take communion now. Because if your heart not right, go make it right. Some people, they aren't no right, you know. And then take communion. And a problem. That's why some people dead spiritually. Oh, God Almighty, search yourself. This is not how we eat at home. When we come together, we come for the better or for the worse. We don't take that one to take him dinner and go in one corner and that one to take him dinner. We all come together. So if anything, you go at the altar and you repent of it. Lord Jesus, hallelujah, hallelujah. Father, in the name of Jesus, I thank you for your manifold blessing. I thank you for your mercy. I thank you for your grace. I thank you for your loving kindness. Thank you for your word. Thy word is a lamp unto my feet, and it is a light unto my path. How can a young man cleanse his ways thereunto? By taking heed to the word of God. Father, we thank you tonight, Almighty God, and I pray that, oh God, we'll live by your word. We will make your word embedded in us, Almighty God, that we will live, oh God, and not die. Father, remember each and every one tonight. Remember the listeners. Remember the connecting partners, Almighty God. Lord, it's not your will that any should perish, but that all should come to repentance. And so I give you the glory, I give you the honor, and I give you the praise in Jesus' mighty name. Amen and amen. Yes, indeed, to God be the glory, giving God thanks for each and everyone. And remember, there is an app for Gospel Expression Radio. Yes, indeed, it's an Android app. So you can go to your Android phone. 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Yes, indeed. And then you can save it on your phone. Glory be to God. And the website is www.gospelexpressionradio.com. And the phone number is 516-462-6949. Glory be to God. God is a good God. And those that want to be a blessing to Gospel Expression Radio, you know, you want to sow a seed in this ministry, the cell number is 516-462-6949. Yes, that is the cell number. 516-462-6949. Glory be to God. Because my determination is to push the gospel to the four corners of the world. And there are some equipment that I need. But with your help, I know that it will be accomplished. Glory be to God. I want to put something in studio here. You know, I want to put like a camera that, you know, folks can see me in studio and such a light and such forth. You know, and you know those things take some money. Glory be to God. Hallelujah. Glory be to God. Praise God. Praise God. There are other stations in some country that I want to link with. But I want, like, you know, some other little equipment like that. The sound can be more refined and all of that. Glory be to God. Hallelujah. Hallelujah. So I'm pleading to listeners, hallelujah, who want to help. Yes, indeed. The Zelle number is 516-462-6949. To God be the glory, and your heart will be richly blessed. Praise God. To God be the glory. Great things He has done. And so let me go back to some more music right here on Gospel Expression Radio. Sounding good as radio should. Bringing Christ to all nations in care of this station. And it is 12:33 to be precise. 27 minutes going up to the hour of 1 o'clock. And it is Wednesday, the second day of September 2026. And you're locked on to Gospel Expression Radio. And Gospel Expression Radio is located in Hempstead, New York. To God be the glory. The next song coming up is from the Grace Chillers, Shady Green Pastor. God bless you richly.

God. To God be the glory. Greetings. He has done. I have to take this song from the top. And I just want to say to each and everyone, God bless you. Have yourself a blessed day in the Lord. You can catch me this morning. No, Thursday morning. Sorry, Thursday morning from 12 a.m. to 1 a.m. with the program The Potter's Wheel. And you can also catch me on a Saturday morning with morning praise from 5 a.m. to 7 a.m. And also Saturday night from 11 p.m. to 1 a.m. with an edition of gospel praise. And also on a Sunday night from 11 p.m. to 1 a.m. with the program Moments of Hope. And remember, Gospel Expression Radio played 24/7. God bless you richly. Take care. Enjoy your day. And I leave you with this song from the Grace Chillers, The Last Mile of the Way.

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Minister Claver Chowder, Minister Beninsulin, Minister Dwight Chowder, Stacey Elevated Wilson, Minister O'Dane Roden, Brother Rudy and Marsha Jack. 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

0: yeah.
1: You know, see how your head picky there is exactly what I said. 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
0: 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You know none?
1: 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Them do tailoring alteration too. 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
0: So which part them there?
1: 1305 East Gunnill Road in a Bronx. That's 1305 East Gunnill Road in a Bronx. 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
0: So when me I said they nah no number. Give me a number, make me call them then now.
1: No, of course they got number. You can call Jerry, he my manager and my friend. 646-234-8856. That a Jerry. And then if you want to tailoring alteration or posteriness, you know, call Rolly. Yes, 646-538-2734. 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Your head are going to look distant, then gone.
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We want to tell mommy, we love you. 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

my loved one had passed. It brought tears to my eyes. Then I thought I was dreaming. But I realized one day, every one of us will be leaving. So let us

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Is that all right?

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0: Yeah.
1: You know, show your head, picky, picky, that's Zachariah's head. Go on, but trim your head, man.
0: Me can't find no good barber about the place in the Bronx for trim your head. You know none?
1: 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Them do tailoring alteration too. 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
0: So which part them there?
1: 1305 East Gunnill Road in the Bronx. That's 1305 East Gunnill Road in the Bronx. 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
0: So when me I said they not no number. Give me a number, make me call them then now.
1: No, of course they got number. You can call Jerry, he my manager and my friend. 646-234-8856. That a Jerry. And then if you want to tailoring alteration or posteriness, you know, call Rolly. Yes, 646-538-2734. When we say Razor Express, then bad, then turn up. Your head are going to look distant, then gone.
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You ready to go home? You ready to go home? Oh, can we praise him like this? Let me see you clap your hands. Come on.

0: It's the kind of love that is unconditional. The kind of love, if you try to figure it out, it will blow your mind. It's the kind of love that asks you simply just to accept it. Bask in it. Run with it. Stand in it. Fight under it. When the enemy comes in and tries to tell you something else, you say, my daddy says he loves me. He says I am his child. He calls me righteous. He says I'm the apple of his eye. And after you have received that revelation, I speak to the champion in you. I speak to the conqueror in you. And I say, get up and reach for your destiny. Everybody just stand and let's just worship him. We're going to worship him. Watch this. We're going to worship him in our natural skin, like reggae people, island people. Hallelujah. Never you ever be ashamed to worship him the way you are.
1: Hallelujah.
0: He made you who you are. God did not call any instrument to repentance. No instrument has a soul. So God didn't call any rhythm to repentance. Life and death is in the power of the, not in the power of the rhythm. Now that you know, I wish I had a witness in here tonight. I wish I had somebody who believes.

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0: Summer sounds sweeter on Friday, October 30th, 2026, when Services for the People in Need, along with Sherry Scott, present the first annual Gospel Dinner Gala. Well, again, Friday the 30th, 2026, featuring Jabez, also Golda McFarlane, music by Glamour Wayne himself, starting 8 p.m. to 1 a.m. Where to keep the Compound Hall, 190 Linden Boulevard, St. Albans, New York. And look here, the ticket is for $125. Wally for something. 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You think I lie, me, I tell. Call that number here, 718-674-5712. Again, 718-6.
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5: So when me I said they not no number. Give me a number, make me call them then now.
4: No, of course they got number. You can call Jerry, he my manager and my friend. 646-234-8856. That's a Jerry. And then if you want to tailoring alteration or posteriness, you know, call Rolly. Yes, 646-538-2734. When we say Razor Express, them bad, then turn up. Your head are going to look decent. Then

Hey, hey, this is Essia from London. I just wanted to say big up to Pastor Martin. I pray that God gives him long life, good health. He's an amazing person. Much love from London.

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And the Lord says these words to Abraham, not as a question, but as a statement of fact. Is there any...

Achille, let me say wonderful, wonderful, blessed day to my sister down there in St. Anne. And Marie, big up herself, all right? And the entire crew that is listening at this time. Hey, Dashin, man, bless up yourself.

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Amen. Praise be to God. Amen. He will never lead us astray. Amen. And so that should be the cry of our heart, that God will lead us. Amen. The Bible said the steps of a righteous man are ordered by the Lord. So we are asking you, God, to lead us today. Lead us in the path of righteousness for your name's sake. Amen. Praise be to God. Amen. Praise God. Once again, for those who are just joining in, man, I just want to welcome you in the chat room. Sister Cecile Powell. Mighty God, I just want to welcome you. Sister Donnet. Mighty God. Father, may you fill us up today. Let your spirit be evident among us today, God. Let not self do it. Lord God, lead us. Hallelujah. Glory to God. 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Glory to the name of Jesus.

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TKNY. 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

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Somebody need to thank God. 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
1: Possibly rewind and come again.
0: Talk to me, caller, talk to me. All right, hold on, Sister Clark. Hold on, we're not getting it. Hold on.

0: tell him, man, it was all mercy. Why we're not consumed, mighty God. So we thank you, God, for your mercy that rewrote our lives. Somebody need to thank God. Woo. So go ahead and call me back, caller. And the number to reach me in right here in the studio is 347-930-6207. That's 347-930-6207. So I'm using this number for today, all right? So once again, it's about mercy, man. Talk to me, caller, talk to me.
1: Blessing, blessing, Pastor, blessing, blessing, blessing. You're playing some touching music. Blessing to you and your family.
0: Amen. Bless up yourself, Sister Clark. Bless up yourself, man. Amen.
1: Yes, my darling. You're welcome.
0: Yes, man. Praise be to God.
1: So I'm going to church, so maybe I catch you back when I call you church. Because maybe you come off about 3 o'clock.
0: Yes, man. I'm sitting in for, Dad CJ. So you'll catch me the same time that he normally comes off. That's the same time I'm coming off. All right.

Name, my friends, I know there is no other name given under heaven whereby men must be saved but at the powerful name of Jesus Christ. Good morning. He's awesome this morning, and I want to give God thanks for you and for you and for you out there today. Thanks be unto God, Christ, the Apostle Paul, who has given to us the victory through our Lord and our Savior, Jesus Christ. It is a good thing, marvelous thing to give thanks to God and to recognize that He is the one. He is the one, of course, who watched over us all night long. It is indeed a blessing. He's the one who invites us to come in to Him, and He said, call me, Jeremiah 33 and verse 3. He said, call unto me, and I will answer thee, and I will show thee great and mighty things which thou knowest not. What an invitation this morning coming from the Lord Himself, as He spoke through His prophet unto His children. Call unto me. It is an invitation that, of course, cannot be resisted, right? Pray, my friends. It's so much more than us coming to speak or to say words, right? It is communion with God. We spend time in communion with Him, and we spend time in building this relationship that He shares with us. And so when we come to pray, it goes beyond us just saying words. It is a communication. It is communion with God. When we pray, we acknowledge that God is our source, and that He is our strength, and that He is our help, a present help. We acknowledge our insufficiencies, that as brilliant as we are unable to work things out for ourselves. Our dependence then is upon Him who is the waymaker, the miracle working God, the God who, my friends, of course, promised that He will never leave us and that He will never forsake us, but that He is, amen, there all the time. So God is our strength. He is our source of life and power. In Him we live, in Him we move, in Him we have our being. God, my friends, open the doors of prayer so we can come into Him. So prayer brings our weakness in contact with God's unlimited power. The weakness of man meets the unlimited power of a God, yes, who is well able to do exceeding abundantly above all that we are able to ask or even think. So when we pray, ladies and gentlemen, we enter into fellowship with God. I'm grateful this morning to know that God allows us to come into His presence, to fellowship with Him. So when we pray, we enter into fellowship with God. Yeah, the Almighty God, the Lord Jesus Christ said to us, He said, when you pray, enter into thy closet, right? When you pray, you come into a place, a space, my friends, that it's you and the Lord. When thou prayest, you enter into your closet so that you can have a conversation. You could talk with the Lord, right? Prayer is relationship before it is a request. Before we begin to make requests before Him, we understand that it is a relationship. You know, sometimes we come to pray and we just begin to put all of our requests before the Lord, to ask Him for this, to ask Him for that, to ask for the other things and so on, you know. But it is more than just coming to lay down our request before the Lord.
It is a relationship, yes, that we share, that He invites us into. And so we first recognize the person of Jesus Christ, yes, the one who asks us, the one who invites us, the one who embraces us, the one who said that anybody who comes into His presence, in no way will He cast them out. That's what the Lord has said. Anyone who comes to Me, in no way, He said, will He cast us out. So it is a relationship. Before we begin to give our request before the Lord, and sometimes we are anxious, you know, we are very anxious to tell the Lord what we want. You know, sometimes we get hasty in telling the Lord what we need and all those things. But a relationship, my friends, with Him, it must come before our request. And so when we begin to understand that, then we can ask the Lord to come into our circumstances. He's willing to walk with us, you know. Philippians 4 and 6 says that in everything, by prayer and supplication, with thanksgiving, let your request be made known unto God. So, my friends, instead of us carrying everything by ourselves, we bring everything to God. What a friend we have in Jesus. All our sins and our griefs to bear. What a privilege to carry everything to God in prayer. The old song said, oh, what peace we often forfeit, and oh, what needless pains we bear, all because we do not carry everything to God in prayer. So we today can take our burdens to Him instead of us carrying, trying to carry everything for and by ourselves. We can lay them down. Take your burdens to the Lord and leave it there. Watch God as He showed the prophet Jeremiah how He molds and how He fashions us in Jeremiah chapter 18, when He took Jeremiah to the potter's house and the Lord worked on him, and the Lord showed him how patient He is with the lump of clay. That's you, that's me. That lump of clay in the potter's hands represents us in the hand of the Lord, and how God will. The Lord showed him how patient He is with the lump of clay. That's you, that's me. That lump of clay in the potter's hands represents us in the hand of the Lord, and how God will work on us, ladies and gentlemen.

while we are in the situation, while you are going through. Sometimes we pray and it seems as if the prayers is just bouncing off the rooftop, it's bouncing off the walls, it's going nowhere. And sometimes it changes us while we are in the situation. As we pray, of course, fear can give way to faith. We get overwhelmed. The psalmist said, when my heart is overwhelmed within me, then lead us to the rock that is higher than we are. Sometimes fear, my friends, can want to creep in even while we are praying and seeking the face of the Almighty God. But a reminder from the Word of God that God has not given us a spirit of fear, but of power, of love, and a soundness of mind. We know that fear has torments, and but God woke us up this morning. Yes, he did. And my brothers and my sisters, what God has done is that God took away that spirit of fear that wanted to just take over your life yesterday or the day before or last week. God, he came and he dismantled the spirit of fear and gave us power. You woke up this morning with power. Yes, empowered by the Lord himself to face your day. You woke up this morning by the Spirit of God, empowered to take on any challenges that may come your way. Anything that come before you, God woke you up, gave you a place, amen, of authority, of dominion over anything that wants to control you. God woke you up this morning and he gave you a place above the confusion. Yes, God turns those things into peace. He gives peace, my friends. And in the midst of your weaknesses, God turns those into strength. I pray this morning that strength will rise. Strength will rise within you. The power of the Lord Jesus Christ will overtake you and begin to fashion you afresh. God, when we pray, yes, my friends, it gives way to peace, a peace that we cannot have without the Lord Jesus Christ being in our lives. This peace that I have, the world cannot give it to me, and neither can the world take it away from me. God gives us peace, my friends, that even in the midst of conflict, in the midst of confusions, in the midst of misunderstanding, God gives us peace. Peace, wonderful peace, coming down from the Father above. Sweep over my spirit forever, I pray, with fathomless billows of love. God gives us peace. After Paul tells us how to pray, my friends, he declares this. He said, and the peace of God, hallelujah, which passeth all understanding, shall keep your hearts and your minds through Jesus Christ. The peace of God, the wonder of God, may it fill our hearts this morning. My friend, when you and I pray, then our battles are being fought. We are the only army. I've said that 1,000 times, that we are the only army that fights on our knees. The weapons of our warfare, they are not carnal, but they are mighty through God to the pulling down of strongholds. Ladies and gentlemen, when we pray, our battles are fought. Prayer is where we do warfare before, my friends, so that the adversary can come this far and no further. Ephesians chapter 6 and 18 says, praying always with all prayer and supplication in the Spirit. Some battles, ladies and gentlemen, cannot be won merely through human reasoning, no, or through human strength. We must pray. We must pray. And I invite you to do so this morning, wherever you are. We must pray. Take

Some time, my brother. Take some time, my sister, and pray. You don't have to pray long, you know, like I do or other people you know do, but take some time to submit your heart to God. Say a word, a sentence or two to God, right? Pray. Utter words of gratitude to him and thanksgiving, and then tell him about your needs. We must pray. If there was ever a time as we walk this pathway that we must cry to God, it is now. Ladies and gentlemen, we must call him. He said that he will answer. He will show to us great things, mighty things that we don't know anything about. We must pray. And I invite you this morning, as we make our journey throughout today, someone somewhere will take a moment to give God their heart. Someone somewhere will take a moment to ask of the Lord and see what God will do in their lives. It is wonderful, brothers and sisters, that we today have an opportunity to come before him, to come before his gates with thanksgiving, and to come to his courts with praise, and knowing that, yeah, we must be thankful, that we must bless his name, because the Lord is good, his mercies are everlasting. Oh, his truth endureth throughout every generation. What a privilege this morning. What a privilege to carry everything to God in prayer. Yield it. Give him your everything this morning. Take some time to pray. Prayer changes things. Yes, it does. And so I'm thankful and grateful this morning. Pastor Owen Z. Martin here with you on this day as we ask the Lord to lead us, ladies and gentlemen, to that place of prayer. We trust him. We believe him that God will do great things.

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MC, yours truly, Nicole Reed. 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

winter gonna sound sweeter on Friday, October 30th, 2026, when services for the people in need, along with Sherry Scott, present the first annual Gospel Dinner Gala. Well, again, Friday the 30th, 2026, featuring Jabez, also Golda McFarlane, music by Glamour Wayne himself, starting 8 p.m. to 1 a.m. Where to keep the Compound Hall, 190 Linden Boulevard, St. Albans, New York. And look here, the ticket is for $125. Wally for something else. 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And look here, just to impress, because there'll be a grand prize. Of course, grand raffle bar, Wally for ticket and something. But prize for the best dressed male and female. 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You think I lie, me, I tell? Call that number here, 718-674-5712. Again, 718-674-5712.

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3: Morning blessings coming your way today. I send the blessing, right? Mm-hmm. And even if I don't send it, you know, I want to know that the blessings comes your way. But I want to send the blessings this morning upon you and yours, and you are heading home from a long night. I send the blessings. I say good morning. I pray that your day will be beautiful in spite of how cloudy it may be around about us, right? That somewhere you will find that the sun is shining, yeah, within your hearts. I am thankful for what God has done, for waking me up this morning. How about you? I'm live in studio, Pastor Owen Z. Martin, and it is a blessing. I am thankful. Pastor of Life Worship Center, Church of God of Prophecy, Bronx, New York. A pleasant morning to Uno. Good morning, brothers and sisters, ladies and gentlemen, friends and families and foes. Good morning to Uno. Yeah, it's good when you can say to the foes, you know, you don't know them, but you know that they're watching. And, you know, say good morning, friends, families, and foes. Good morning to Uno. It is indeed wonderful. Good morning and welcome. Welcome to our listeners on Future FM 98.9. A pleasant morning to Uno. Good morning, my brother Sean. And blessings to you and the family and the radio family. Good morning. It is always wonderful just to be a part of the journey with you and the family there at Future FM. Those who are locked in on Future FM, good morning, guys. Good morning to Uno. Blessings and honor and glory and power be unto him who is the Ancient of Days. I am grateful. I woke up this morning in power, in victory. Yeah, I amid the challenges, yeah, I woke up with all of those victory. And good morning to all the folks who are listening on the CJ Gospel Radio. Good morning, blessings, Sister Donnet, Cousin Donnet. A good morning to you. And we are grateful, rising today and knowing that God is still able to do great things, exceeding abundantly above all that we are able to ask or even think, and knowing that it is according to the power that is at work with us. Sister Jenny Bless, good morning to you. A pleasant morning. And thanks be unto God who gives victory through our Lord and our Savior Jesus Christ. A wonder is who God is as we make our way today, yeah, and trusting in the Lord who is our strength. I'm live in studio, by the way, 718-374-5999. That's 718-374-5999. Good morning. Good morning. Oh, what a beautiful morning.
4: Morning, Pastor Martin. Good morning. How are you doing?
3: For a moment there, I thought that I wasn't hearing you, but good morning. I'm fine. How about you?
4: Good morning. Will I get one call? We say on a few time now, Pastor Martin time.
3: Good morning.
4: Good
3: I'm
4: morning,
3: happy that, I'm
4: morning.
3: Happy that it is my time, you know? Yeah, I'm happy.
4: Yes, your time now.
3: My time.
4: Yes.
3: No.
4: Nobody. No interruption.
3: So what's going on? Tell me. A pleasant morning. You're up early, right? You're out early?
4: Yeah.
3: Are you on the road?
4: Yeah, I go for my rent, you know. Yeah,
3: oh,
4: rent due yesterday, so me have to go. Yeah, me can't pay it and not show up today.
3: That's kind of early, though, right? Yeah.
4: No, we start 7:30.
3: Oh, you start 7:30. It's 7:09 in my studio, so
4: yeah.
3: I still have like 21 minutes to...
4: Yeah.
3: Okay. Alrighty,
4: yeah.
3: That's good.
4: Yeah, I come early and turn up out the door because money is time. I mean, I play that.
3: Well, I'm sure they know you by now, so, you know, they are not even bothered by you turning up early.
4: No.
3: That's good, too. That's relationship, though, you know. That is relationship.
4: Yeah.
3: They know you. You know them. Sometimes you know the next word that they're going to say, and sometimes they know exactly what you're going to say, too. So it kind of levels out everything. You know, make everything and once there is
4: understanding, you have to build that relationship, you know.
3: Of course, and as long as there is understanding, guess what? We can tear down mountains when there
4: right,
3: is understanding. Yeah.
4: All right, that's all.
3: So good early morning to you.
4: Good same to you and your families and to radio listeners.
3: Mm-hmm.
4: I love your message.
3: Oh, good.
4: Wow. Yes, send out the blessing and gratitude. That's how I feel all day yesterday, and all gratitude.
3: You feel blessed yesterday? Yeah. Something.
4: Yes.
3: Is that the way you feel most days, or something special happened yesterday?
4: No, you know, I just feel that gratitude and blessing.
3: Mm-hmm.
4: You know,
3: mm-hmm.
4: And it's towards you.
3: Ah.
4: Because, you know, I admire you because. The situation with the same night your event and Pastor Bennett, you know, I admire you saying something on your program because, you know, it was just a sticky situation to know that, you know, most of us from the radio station not going to be able to attend because we already committed to Pastor Bennett.
3: Yeah,
4: and it was just a way of how are we going to fix it. And when it comes on to a situation like this, sometimes it can be sensitive. And you have to go about it. So when you came out, now it gave me that leverage and it gave me that courage to really, you know, have an input publicly because I didn't know how I was going to...
3: Are you going to manage?
4: It.
3: Are you going to work it out?
4: Yeah. Because both of you are two pastors that we love dearly.
3: And both of us
4: Yes. And we have to find a way to fix the situation. So when I spoke with, you know, Minister Paulette yesterday, you know, unfortunately, it cannot cancel. So the conclusion and the solution that I came up with is we're not going to be at your event. But I spoke with some of the family members and I came up with, we're not going to be there, but we can still give you an envelope.
3: We are family.
4: So, you know, that's the solution. And I just feel blessed within and grateful to know that, you know, I can able to do something like this. And I think it's the right thing and it's the godly way. I'm putting it out there, you know, because it's my idea. Anyone wants to come on board are welcome, but I only accept gratitude, not attitude.
3: Gratitude,
4: you know?
3: Oh, I love that. I only accept gratitude.
4: I only accept gratitude. Yes, you know.
3: Well, you know, there are times when life just runs a certain way, you know. Well, there's a little thing that, oh Lord, I wish I could find it, that says, you know, we change the things that we can, and somebody knows out there. But the things that we cannot change, we embrace and we just go on with it, you know. I mean, Elder Bennett, Apostle Bennett and I, we are pals at the end of the day, you know. So it's not really... I know he's good, and I know I'm good, and you know, together we are good, and we don't allow things like little itty bitty things come
4: to
3: between us,
4: make an issue when it's just a simple fixation, you know.
3: We're bigger than that, you know. I mean, we're bigger than that, and we're stronger than that, and you know, we are brothers indeed, because you know. We are working and building the same kingdom, you know. That's the, at the end of the day, that is it. We're building
4: kingdom.
3: Yeah, so we sometimes these things happen, and but we're not gonna
4: and you know, sometimes, you know, things happen for us, you know, well, for you guys, because I'm not fully over yet, that in the church can see what I'm doing, what I'm saying, and this is how we can make both parties, you know, feel the love.
3: Yeah.
4: You know, it's good to, prayer is always good. It's there's nothing that prayer can do. But we can bless you by giving you an envelope. You know, when I think about it and I look at it, it's like you have a kid, right?
3: Yeah.
4: And I have a kid.
3: Right.
4: And you having a birthday party the same time I planned my kid's birthday party. And they both are friends.
3: Yes.
4: You know? And both kids don't want the party to cancel.
3: That's right.
4: So what's the right thing as a parent to do to show the love?
3: Right.
4: To give a present, you give a gift.
3: And both kids have an extension of friends that spread in other directions, you know. So it's
4: you give an exchange gift, you know. You give a gift, and they will remember. Oh, we had the same birthday, but look what she gave me. Oh, mommy.
3: That's right. That's right. On the same street they live too. They live on the same street, you know. But what it is, it's a takeover of the place. That's it for me. A taking over of Eastwood Manor that night, that we are totally in charge. Apostle Bennett over there, so, and I'm over here, so, and we take it over like a we in charge of the place, you know. So we're gonna rock it that night. My musician rocking it over here, so, and the CJ and the gospel radio rocking it over there, so, and a we, it's a takeover. We're gonna block it off tonight. We're gonna, it's gonna be a roadblock out there. No traffic. Police is gonna have to come. The authorities is gonna have to come to open the road for people to pass, because it's a road block. What's causing it? Pastor Martin over here, so, and Apostle Bennett over there, so. We that run things that evening.
4: It reminds me of Dead Yard, you know. Yeah. Mary Dead Yard up there, San John.
3: Oh, you
4: and
3: mean?
4: He said, Dana, which one you go? Mary's more food over there.
3: More
4: over
3: food
4: you.
3: Over there. Oh, we
4: but
3: want
4: you know, Pastor Martin, I truly want to give God thanks for the family. Mm-hmm. You know, I really appreciate them. Because there are just some families, when I call up on and I put an idea, they're always come on board, and I just want God to continue to cover them, you know, every step of their way, and bless their families, and just be grateful, and I'm grateful, and I'm thankful for them. That's what we're gonna do.
3: That's what we're gonna do. And we're gonna get out there and say, it's a roadblock. Yeah. Don't bother, watch that. It is a roadblock. Block of the place. It's we run things that evening and right. So it's gonna be a blending.
4: You're up there, we're down there, so
3: yeah, I'm with that. In charge. Apostle Bennett, good morning to you and your wonderful wife, sir. To the two of Uno, good morning time, right? It is a blessing indeed. And, you know, Dana, I love people, you know. I say that all the time, not true? But, yeah, man, but I can't stop saying it because I really love people. I'm a people person. And sometimes, you know, you can get hurt in being that kind of people person. But I really don't care. You know, because life is for living with Jesus. Yeah. You know, the guys sing life is just for living, but life is for living with Jesus, not just for living with that, you know. But life is for living. And while we are here, we must live our best life, right?
4: Yeah.
3: Yeah, man, we have to show the world that we have a life that we want to share with everybody, right? And so we have to just love one another like sisters and brothers and know that we working for the same reward. It's gonna be all right.
4: You're in a compass, Martin. But me, I got one, so me, I have to go in. So
3: put out your put out your umbrella and get yourself going. The song is for you this morning. All
4: thank you.
3: All right.

0: Such a beautiful moment, such a beautiful song that I'm sending out for every one of us. All me too. Yeah, man. This song is for me. It's for all of us, right? All of Uno out there this morning. 718-374-5999. Good morning.
1: Good morning, Bishop Martin. Good morning to you and your beautiful
0: good
1: wife.
0: Good morning. How come I know this voice, though? All in my sleep, I know this voice.
1: Santa, good morning to CJ.
0: How are you? How are you?
1: Bishop Martin, good morning. I was just listening. I can't even walk hole in my hand. That's a beautiful
0: thing.
1: Because we can't tell God holding our hand, Bishop. It's not easy.
0: That's right. You know? That's right. That's right. How are you, though? How are you?
1: I'm holding on. It's not easy. As I say, it's not easy. I can't even walk without God holding my hand. But I'm going on, you know. With this strength of God, I am going on.
0: Yes, you know. I must tell you that there are times, and not every time, you know, but there are times I pray for you, you know.
1: Thank you.
0: And, yeah, and it's because of what you do. You are a chosen vessel from the Lord, of the Lord, and I pray for you. You know, because we need prayers from people that we do love and people who mean all the good out there for us, you know. But I do pray for you, and because I myself know that the journey is... you know, there are mountains, there are valleys, and there are places that we walk that nobody else knows that we walk those roads, you know. And that's the reason we say to God, please, Lord, hold my hand. No, Lord, I don't know. hold me right hand, Jesus. Or hold any one of the hands you want to hold, you know. Just hold my hand today. And it's amazing that he does, you know, but... I'm so happy to hear you because...
1: You, Bishop, I love you. I listen to you. You're such a humble person. I listen to you all the time. I might not call, but I listen. I listen to you. I listen to Donna talking, and I was just, you know, listening to Donna talk a while ago.
0: Mm-hmm.
1: And I agree with her. You know, I'll do what I can do because, you know, it's a person that we love.
0: Mm-hmm.
1: And, you know, it can't change. So, you know, we just have to do what we can.
0: Yeah,
1: you know?
0: We do what we have to do, you know.
1: Just have to do what we have to do, and you know, make everybody happy.
0: Yes,
1: I'm telling you.
0: Yes, yes.
1: And I don't know where it's gonna come from, but my God, I'm telling you, she is something. No, yeah. She's amazing. I'm telling you.
0: There's only one Donna.
1: Only one. Now she's amazing, Pastor Martin.
0: Yeah.
1: Oh God.
0: Fearless too.
1: I'm telling you, she's amazing. She's one of a kind. Never see somebody like that, but she's one of a kind. Yes,
0: I
1: mean, God bless her, you know.
0: Mm-hmm. And it's good that, you know, it's something that we can talk about. And when I mentioned it yesterday, it's because I heard about it, you know, and I said, oh my God. You know, the brightest side of the whole thing is that we are going to block off the streets out there, you know, and we are taking it over. That's the bright side of it. And it's going to be an amazing evening, right?
1: Yes.
0: Like I told Donna that, you know, Pastor Apostle Bennett over there, so, and I'm over here, so, and it's a roadblock. Yeah, man.
1: It's gonna be amazing.
0: Ah.
1: I'm telling you.
0: That's music.
1: Wonderful people. I'm telling you.
0: And I know, you know, that my brother CJ have some real tune that he's gonna spin over there. So, but I want to tell him that my DJ, right? The Redman Hi-Fi over Diaso. It's going to be an evening to remember, you know. So, Brother CJ, come with your baddest tunes, you know, because Redman have some real, real tune over outside. But at the end of the day, it's going to be a takeover, you know, and that's what I'm seeing the bigger picture.
1: Mm-hmm. their situation is, you know, it can't change. So we just have to go, you know, just go with the flow and, you know, support, do what we can to support both.
0: That's right. And when we're going inside and we see each other, we're going to say, we call to each other and make it a great, a wonderful evening. You know, I love the family. I really do. You know,
1: it's
0: really,
1: a beautiful family.
0: Amen. I love the family. It's good that we have been drawn together because we are talking to the same people, you know, Sister Sheila. Mm-hmm. We're talking to the same people in community, right? When you come on and you're praying for the same people that I come on and I pray for, right? So we're building something that is bigger than we are, right?
1: Yes.
0: And seeing that it is bigger than we are, we also have to understand that we have to know, put it in the hand of God so that the Lord himself will direct this because, because it's bigger than us, right?
1: Yes.
0: Wow.
1: Yes, Pastor. I'm here listening.
0: Yeah, and I'm grateful to hear you and your... How's he though? How's your...
1: Well, you know, he's not walking.
0: We send prayers.
1: Left side is, you know.
0: Yeah, but we send prayers, you know.
1: Yeah. Can he move his, he will move his, you tell him to move the foot, and he will move his foot.
0: Yeah.
1: Put it, you know.
0: We want to release prayers for him this morning, you know, constantly. We trust the Lord. We pray, Father, you're being our help, Lord, and because you have been our help, we rejoice in the shadows of thy wings. We rejoice in knowing that in spite of life situation, oh God, you are totally in charge. You are the God who speaks, and the sound of your voice is so sweet that even the very birds, oh God, hush their singing. And we thank you, amen, that you speak to circumstances. You speak, oh God, amen, and things change. You speak, oh God, and we hear your voice above the noise and above the chaos and above any kind of confusions. Oh God, you speak, and we acknowledge that no one can turn it back when you speak. And so, Lord, this morning, I ask that your hands will continue to rest upon your daughter. Grant her strength, Lord. Let strength rise. Oh God, you have given her power and authority, oh God, to tread upon serpents and scorpions and over all the powers of the enemy. And you said nothing shall by any means hurt her. And so we are confident as we stand together, as we pray together, as we believe to you together. We believe you for victory. We release healing this morning, oh God. Amen. Over your son. Healing of the mind, oh God. Healing of the body. What a God you are. Hallelujah. Nothing too hard for you to do. And so, Lord, we pray, we praise, we adore, we celebrate because we have the victory. We proclaim it. We declare it. In the mighty name of Jesus, you who was wounded for our transgressions and bruised for our iniquities, the chastisement of our peace, oh God, was upon you, and by your stripes we are healed. Let there be a wave of healing over your daughter, over her husband, over the household, oh God, over the entire family. Healing in the name of Jesus. Thank you for the balm. You're a balm in Gilead. You heal the sin-sick soul. You make the wounded whole. Oh God, nothing is impossible for you to do. And so we thank you for Sister Sheila this morning and for the way you're working things out, oh God, in her life, in her family, her husband, oh God. Let your hands rest upon him, we pray, as we give thanks. Amen, amen, and amen.
1: Thank you, Bishop. I receive in the name of Jesus.
0: God bless you so much. You are indeed a pleasant blessing, you know, not just a blessing, you are a pleasant blessing to the body of Christ. We thank God for you.
1: Mm-hmm.
0: The song is for you, right? This song is for you. Okay?
1: Thank you.
0: All right. Well, good.

0: Wow, indeed, ladies and gentlemen, it's there are times when you just have no words, you know. words become so inadequate. Don't know what to say, don't know how to say it, but hope you're having a good time. Good morning, good morning.
1: Good morning, Bishop.
0: Good morning, Brother Gudas. Good morning, how are you?
1: All right, so far.
0: So far, yes. So good. Yes. You're on the road, yes. Are you?
1: On the road. On my way to Manhattan now, taking toilet to work.
0: Oh, wow.
1: Sometimes I take her. Mm-hmm. You don't want me to take her, though, but sometimes, if I have the time, I always want to take her there.
0: And she don't want you to take her sometimes, don't you?
1: No. She said I should make you take the train, but no.
0: Mm-hmm.
1: Tell her she can't take the train. She'll have nowhere to park the train. The train is too big. Let the train take her, you know. But you know, she take the train. Yes, sir. I'm listening. I don't know if you're going to cut off sometime in the morning when I'm going down the cut off. Mm-hmm. Anyway, I've been listening every morning. I've been listening, but sometimes I don't call.
0: Mm-hmm.
1: But this morning I have to call. I hear Sister Donna.
0: Yes.
1: Yes. I said, let me call on. I don't know how she do this, but let me tell you what, she's good. Yes, she passed good, sir.
0: I know. She's amazing.
1: Because, yeah, with this event that's going on, the two of them,
0: mm-hmm.
1: I want to go to both of them.
0: Can't be in two places. Yes.
1: And I have already ready.
0: Mm-hmm.
1: Have a ticket for the for Bishop.
0: Apostle Bennett, right?
1: Yes, because every year I really love the All White, and I always
0: mm-hmm.
1: go there.
0: Yeah, man.
1: And I get ready early and let him know that we'll be there and we get the ticket. As soon as you get the ticket, he bring it to us. So, what is Adana do now? Oh, Lord, she good. I heard you say that each and everyone can give an envelope. You know, put mm-hmm. something into an envelope. I agree with her 200%.
0: Mm.
1: Yes, sir, I agree with her.
0: Wow.
1: So that way we can, you know, pass it in both ways.
0: Yes.
1: So I just want you to know, if you don't see me,
0: no man, it's
1: yeah,
0: fully
1: you have
0: understood.
1: To see an envelope, all right?
0: Yes, man, I fully understand. You know.
1: Yes,
0: wow.
1: Yes, Sister Donna, we thank you very much. I don't know how we would do it, but you know to fix everything.
0: That's right.
1: Yeah, she can fix everything. I have some things at the house to fix. I may have to get out of there. Yes, that's I'm listening.
0: Thank you so very, very, yes. very much.
1: Each and everyone can help us just the way that Sister Donna said.
0: Mm-hmm.
1: And, you know, things will work out good. It's
0: wow.
1: gonna work.
0: Yeah, man, it's gonna work, man. It's gonna work.
1: Yes, it's gonna work.
0: You guys are amazing. I tell you, this family is an amazing family, and you know,
1: yeah.
0: we're grateful. God is.
1: Yeah.
0: God has done something yeah, yeah. in our hearts by just bringing us together. We're on the yeah. same stage. We're in the same yes. community, and we're talking to the same people. You know.
1: Yeah. Yes. Yes. Mm-hmm. And last night I was sitting down there talking, and
0: mm-hmm.
1: Mr. Good is talking to me, but I didn't realize he's talking to me. I'm answer and we're talking. You know, for about 5 minutes, and she said. Mm-hmm. It's me talking to you, no.
0: Lord of mercy.
1: I was eating a piece of chicken and I couldn't eat no more.
0: Jesus.
1: Because I didn't realize.
0: Mm-hmm.
1: And then I said, Lord, God is good. But she don't say nothing more good yet. But every now and again, she
0: says something. Mm-hmm. You yeah. know what? So many of us is praying for her, you know. And
1: yeah.
0: Has been
1: a lot
0: praying.
1: Of prayer.
0: Yeah, man.
1: Yeah.
0: A lot of prayers going up, and we we are believing, you know, that it's just a season. It's just a season. Because she looks as beautiful and as bright as ever, same way, you know. So it's a season, and we encounter those seasons in our lives, you know, Brother Goody. We do encounter because even storms come, you know, and we go through seasons even when we are obeying God. When we are walking fully in obedience, you know. Boy, it look like sometimes look like at that time the storm come, you know, when we are really stand up for the Lord. But storms too will pass, right? This too will pass. And we are believing that it's everything is all right. Because she talked to you last night. That means it's all good. It's all good.
1: Yes, it's all good. Mm-hmm. And as the doctor says, extreme stress.
0: Yes.
1: Because, you know, she have three of her siblings die. And then December 1, January 1, February.
0: Wow, that is an overload.
1: In Jamaica, and then she couldn't get to go to the funeral because of her other big sister that lived with us. She took sick, I was in the hospital, we couldn't leave her. And she couldn't go either. And the doctor said she can't take care of her no more, so she had to...
0: I can hardly wait, you know, Brother Goodness, for her sitting down and telling us exactly what happened and what the season is like. I can hardly wait to sit and talk with her and, you know, for her to tell the story, because we would never understand, you know, one, for the overload where it's like December and January and February, and you know, you lost a sibling. And how can an individual hold all of that together? You know, I don't know. I really don't know. I've never been there. But you know, so the pressure of the moment, right? And the pressure of all of that would, I don't know how she was able to hold it together. But it's coming back, you know. It's coming back. The voice is coming.
1: And then she don't sleep at night when the old she says she get up every night and screaming. And we can't hear she screaming and don't go in the room.
0: Right, right.

0: Right, right.
1: All the children will get on seat, so, mm-hmm. you know, so. We have to take her to a nursing home, and she's doing a little better now.
0: Mm-hmm. But we're praying well. We believe in God. Yeah. We believe in God. It's going to be all right.
1: It's going to be all right.
0: There's going to be testimonies, like testimonies coming out of all of this, right? No. It's not over until God says it's over.
1: Until it's over, right. God bless. All right, so I'm listening. I'm on the Deacon Express going down.
0: Walk good and tell Sister Claudette, I say, happy morning.
1: Yeah, she's listening to you, you know.
0: Happy morning, Sister Claudette. Happy morning. There we go. Have an amazing day because you are amazing, all right?
1: Yes, thank you so much. God bless you.
0: Wow. What good, guys. What good.
1: All right. God bless.

Morning going out to the Concourse crew. Good morning, Sister Kayan. Good morning. Morning, Sister Denden. Morning, Auntie Mavis. Good morning, Sister Paulette. Good morning to the adopted one. Morning to Uno. I want to say good morning to Sister Bailar. Thank you, Sister Jenny Bless. You are indeed a blessing. Sending more blessings to Sister Hermine, New Jersey, and Sister Hermine, Atlanta. Good morning to all.

You know, ladies and gentlemen, you know, Mark chapter 4 and verse 35, it said that Jesus said, let us pass over unto the other side. That's what Jesus said to them, you know, to the disciples. And they were obedient. They were very, very obedient, you know. Yet while obeying Jesus, they encountered a violent storm. Yeah. And you wonder, we sometimes assume this, right? That if we're doing God's will, everything should go smoothly. Yeah, many of us in church, you know, and even those who don't go to church, and say a little prayer. And sometimes we just assume that if we're doing God's will, you know, everything should be a smooth sail and we'll be fine and all of those little things, you know. But the Bible is telling us otherwise here, that obedience does not exempt us from storms. No, it does not, ladies and gentlemen. Wow, God is a good God. What can we say? Making our way up into the morning, and it is indeed a blessing, Pastor Owen Z here with you, ladies and gentlemen, and just being thankful that on a morning such as this, it's September, it's going to be a September to remember, and we are definitely making an impact on lives of people that we meet from day to day. Good morning to my brother Murray. Where's brother Murray? Good morning to you, sir. Good morning, brother Murray and I. Yeah, mobilizing an army. And when we say an army, we're talking about a spiritual army. Yeah, of men where we are encountering and taking back our community. In that, when the fathers come, wow, it's leading somewhere, you know. When the fathers comes, wow, the family comes. And that's what we're talking about. When the fathers comes, then there'll be a turning around in the communities. And, you know, it has not blossomed out or mushroomed out as we it's a thought at the moment. But I believe that it's going to become something bigger somewhere down the road, and as we mobilize our fathers, you know, to take back our homes and to take back our streets and our communities. The fathers, when the fathers come to church, everybody come to church, and it looks so strange that, you know, if the father is a devoted man of God and going to church and the wife is not saved, something not looks too good. One time I asked her, there's a family I know so very well, that I asked them the question, when the husband was saved, you know, and going to church, and he called me one night, and he said, Pastor, you know, can you talk to my wife for me? And don't beat me up, people. But I when she come on the phone and I'm talking to her about surrendering her life to the Lord, you know, because I said, your husband is saved, he's a Christian, and you're not, you know. I said, you have another man out there? And she said, Pastor, you know, easy, you know. Well, can I say the end result is that, you know, over time, she surrendered her life to the Lord. What can I say? But I don't understand it, really. I don't understand it. If the gentleman, if the husband is a Christian and he is going to church Sunday morning, him get up, him get ready, or Sabbath morning, him get up and him get ready, dress up nice in him suit and tie and him gone to church. And then the wife is home and the man gone to church. Oh, Lord. I don't know if I'm the only one who said that that's not a good picture. You know, somebody might take him away at church. But because he's a devoted Christian, that's not going to happen. You know, so I wondered, that person that I, the lady I spoke with, I wondered if she had something else going on the side, you know, that that he's going to church. He's a Christian. And she's not going to church, you know. I don't know. I'm not saying to beat her up, you know. No, I'm not. Because, you know, I don't want anybody to think I'm beating up anybody. I'm just saying that I don't understand the picture. You know, the picture don't look so good.
to me, that is. And we're not, while we don't force people to become children of God, you know. Wow, I think if the man goes and surrenders his life to Christ and want to go to church, then the wife should say, not asking any question, I'm going to get baptized beside him too. And all those things, you know. I think if the man goes and surrenders his life to Christ and want to go to church, then the wife should say, not asking any question, I'm going to get baptized beside him too. And all those things, you know. That's my thought. I don't know. I could be wrong, because

wraps his arms around about us. Here's something that you need to know. You know that it is true that some storms are not signs that you are going the wrong way. No, storms, my friends, they arise while you are going exactly where God told you to go, right? True. Can I say that again? Some storms are not signs that you are going the wrong way. No. They arise while you are going exactly where God told you to go.

Strange, right? But Where is Sister Sonia Love? Good morning to you.

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Yeah, man, we're mobilizing an army. Yeah, strong army of men to take over the streets, man, and our homes, and you know. And we need the women along with us, right? Don't feel left out. Because without you, there's no prayer meeting going on. I tell you.

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I can't even remember. But I was in deep meditation and a very old song just dropped into my spirit. Anybody ever happened to you? Yeah, man. And I began to sing the song without even knowing how I was singing. It says, I care not today what tomorrow may bring. It's sorrow or sunshine or rain. The Lord I know rules over everything, and all of my worry is vain. The new churches don't know that. It's an old song. Living by faith in Jesus above, trusting, confiding in his great love, you know. From all harms safe, from all harm safe in his sheltering arms. I'm living by faith. Yeah, man. I'm going to sing it on Sunday in church. I'm going to sing it. Be alert. Be aware. I'm going to sing it in church on Sunday.

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Minister Claver Chowder, Minister Ben Insulin, Minister Dwight Chowder, Stacey Elevated Wilson, Minister O'Dane Roden, Brother Rudy and Marsha Jack. 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
3: So I mean, I said they not no number. 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
2: No, of course they got number. 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That's a Jerry. And then if you want the tailoring alteration or posterine, you know, call Rolly. Yes, 646-538-2734. When we say Razor Express, then bad, then turn up. Your head are going to look distant, then gone.
4: He says efforts are underway to resolve the issue and restore full service within 24 hours. It says the Court Administration Division and the Jamaica Constabulary Force have been notified about the service. The agency noted that drivers whose e-fitness certificates have already been processed can continue to access their certificates through the Certificate Generation and Distribution System, CGDS. It said further updates will be provided once the issue has been resolved. International news. The U.S. military hit targets in Iran on Tuesday, and Tehran fired missiles and drones at various sites across the region in response as hostile flares once again in an intermittent war that has lasted more than 6 months. One U.S. strike hit a home hosting a wedding, killing 5 people and wounding dozens, local officials reported. U.S. Central Command said in a statement Tuesday evening that it had completed the largest barrage against Iranian military targets, including air defense sites, radar systems, and maritime assets. That was local and international news on GGFM.

in sports this morning. Jamaica's preparation for the 2027 World Athletics Championships received a boost yesterday with the signing of a 2027 World Athletics Championship training camp agreement between Jamaica and Tottori Perfecta in Japan. The agreement represents the latest chapter in a sporting partnership that began in 2007. Following the World Athletics Championships in Osaka, Japan, and has since developed into a nearly two-decade relationship built around athletics, cultural exchange, and friendship. Garth Gale, president of the Jamaica Athletics Administrative Association, JAAA, was pleased with the agreement, which he believes sets the tone for a successful campaign at the championships. Jamaica Squash JS is celebrating after achieving its objective of qualifying for the 2027 Pan Am Games in Lima, Peru, following the Pan Am qualifiers in Asunción, Paraguay. Debutant Declan James earned a bronze medal in the individual competition, while the team placed 8th in the team competition. That performance was enough to secure automatic qualification for the Pan Am Games. That's the complete news package on GGFM 90.1. I am Cindy Martin. Thanks for staying tuned. The next newscast will be at 12 midday.

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Would like to welcome you back this morning. Good morning. Morning time going out to you, Sister Stephanie. Royal Caribbean, good morning. Latoya, good morning. Wonderful folks in Mount Vernon. Good morning to all of UNO. Good morning and welcome back.

Wow, we give him thanks in spite of or regardless of what may be happening. We say thanks be to God who gave us victory like nobody else can do, right? He is an amazing God. So I'm happy to have you on board. I want to say thank you for just being on board with me, Pastor Owen Z. Martin. That's me, Pastor of Life Worship Center, Church of God of Prophecy, Bronx, New York. If you are in Mount Vernon, you're a member of the Church of God of Prophecy in Mount Vernon, good morning to Uno. If you are in the Bronx and you are a member of Church of God of Prophecy, I say good morning to all of Uno. You are in Queens and you are a member of Church of God of Prophecy, say good morning in Brooklyn, a member, good morning in Far Rockaway, a member, I say good morning. New Jersey, good morning. Well, it's a blessing. Welcome if you're just joining me. If you're a member of a church anywhere, I want to say good morning to Uno. Yeah, man, I'm so glad I'm a part of the family of God, being washed in his fountain and cleansed by his blood. I joined here with Jesus as I travel along. I'm so glad that I'm part of the family of God. Great family. If you're not, we fuss and fight sometimes. But we are a great family. That's the body of Christ. Yeah. Good morning. Wow. You know, the news is telling us a lot of things, you know, people, that airfares are like crazy. Anybody going anywhere? Maybe you have to get your fare. But even if you buy your ticket in January and you're leaving December, the airfares is like way up yonder and it's crazy. $2,000, $3,000. Are you kidding me? Wow, we are going to have to make some makeshift boats to sail across the ocean, you know, but it's really crazy, and it's a cry everywhere from here to Florida. Airfares are like from to Jamaica, and I'm sure around the rest of the Caribbean, then there are people who are falling out, you know. Who can we talk to though when airfares are like up the, and you can't, you want to go somewhere? Is there anybody we can talk to? I don't know, but I'd love to know. Good morning and welcome, right? The news is also telling us about this war that's gone over 6 months, you know. Wow, and nobody's winning. Nobody wins a war like this. People die, people get hurt. There is a wedding. Wow, going on, and suddenly, boom, wow, it's not good. Who wins in a war? Nobody wins like that, you know, but what can we do? We don't know. Well, one thing we can do is to vote. I tell you that. Yeah, vote in your primaries, vote in your little round town elections, you know. Vote. You've got to vote, ladies and gentlemen. It's important that you do, that all of us do so. Yeah, man, get out there and vote at all costs when there's an election in your town. Make sure you vote. Yeah, man, and that's whichever party you vote for. Get out there and vote. It's very important, right? Nobody wins in a war like that. It's a beautiful morning, and I'm thankful to be here with you, right? We talk about everything. We talk about anything. Call me up, Pastor Owen Z. Martin. My phone number, by the way, is 718-374-5999. That's 718-374-5999. 718-374-5999. Yeah, man. Yeah, get out there and vote. If you're a church person, go vote. If you're not a church person, please go and vote. Whoever you are, it's important that you do so. Making the morning bright and beautiful for you. Changing the way you listen to radio in the mornings.

0: Hello, good morning, good morning, good morning.
1: Morning to Bishop Martin and your wife, Sister Everybody CJ and the CJ Gospel. Oh, it's happiness. Good to be alive and I'm here listening.
0: Oh my God, tell me now.
1: I'm not going to tell you.
0: Is this the dancer lady?
1: Correctly.
0: You know, I saw you on a video 2 days ago. I think it was some show, some concert at, where was it happening? Down the road. I mean, amazing. Yeah. I watched you and I said, oh my God, you know, anywhere you go, it's the same lady. It is so good. You know, I enjoy watching you dance. And you make a difference wherever you go, right? But was it Sanjay's concert?
1: Was it Sunday or Saturday?
0: I don't know. It must be Saturday. It must have been Saturday.
1: Yes, Saturday.
0: Wow. It was, I played it over and over again, you know, just watching you. And you've got moves like nobody else has and can do at a concert, you know, dancing for the Lord. Such a blessing indeed.
1: I'm telling you, that's a gift I get, man.
0: So how are you, though?
1: Thank God I'm alive.
0: Yeah.
1: Kicking.
0: Yeah.
1: God is good.
0: All the
1: just
0: time.
1: Just working hard to serve in spirit and in truth, because no sin can enter, not even one.
0: There we go.
1: None at all.
0: Muscles
1: can enter, so me just praying to God to teach me how to live right.
0: That's right. And ask the Holy Spirit to guide you, because your question is, you know, who shall ascend into the hill of the Lord, and who shall stand in his holy place? The word said, he that hath clean hands and pure heart. Yeah. Those who have not lifted up their soul unto vanity, nor sworn deceitfully, nor backbited with their tongue. Lord have mercy. That's a good one.
1: That's human poison. Human poison.
0: Yeah, we're doing
1: that. Bishop Martin, don't matter if you're a Christian or you're Chris and you pop like crackers, you do a little of it.
0: You do a little backbiting here and there?
1: Everybody guilty of it. Everybody under the face of the earth, they're like Chris and crack. Got crackers.
0: Yeah.
1: You know crackers, Chris, you know cracky?
0: And there's crack, like national crackers there. Excelsior.
1: All right. They're guilty of that one day.
0: Wow, you know, but how can be? What then is it? Because, you know, it is not good to backbite. In other words, you talk behind the person.
1: It is not good, but it happened.
0: It happened, of course it does.
1: That's why I said to you, it looked like it's just human. It's a human thing.
0: But, you know, we should.
1: But we can't say that. We can't go say that. But that's what I'm saying to you this morning. But we can't go tell God that. But you may say it too.
0: We cannot allow.
1: That's
0: we cannot make it.
1: I cannot.
0: Now go ahead. Go ahead.
1: I cannot understand. Preachers will tell you these things, and yet they're still guilty of it too.
0: Yeah.
1: But at least they have to do it.
0: You have to. You have to backbite. Or I have to tell it?
1: You have to tell it.
0: Okay, I gotta tell it. Okay.
1: You have to tell it. So whether you're doing it this or not, you know it's a gospel truth, so you have to tell it. And then you're going to straighten up yourself now, because you know you're guilty too.
0: Then you have to make that check. You got to get that check up, you know.
1: Yes.
0: That's why it's important, you know, that every person out there, you go to church, you need a checkup. You must get a
1: Jesus, tell me about it.
0: Every single day, right? It is important.
1: Tell me about it.
0: To check out the vital signs of the church. Yeah, man, as checkup. One time I hear a preacher preach it, you know, and it was so good. A spiritual checkup is what we must get every day, not true?
1: Yes, because you look here. Some preachers today just behave as if they never sin, you know. Nothing ever do that is wrong.
0: I wonder why you're beating up the preachers.
1: They already create
0: the heaven.
1: He already created for him, some of them. Not, not going to say all. Not going to say in everything is some. But Lord have mercy.
0: Lord,
1: we also
0: need
1: a man. Yes, tell Bishop Martin. It's going to be a surprise.
0: Mm-hmm.
1: Because when we think we're in, we're out.
0: Lord have mercy. A checkup
1: Jesus
0: is important.
1: Almighty.
0: Every day, just
1: yes.
0: After we go to the doctors and we get our checkup, you know, it's important
1: Jesus
0: to get
1: yes,
0: a checkup. Go to the Word and get a checkup. But you know, so this is why we have the problem, though, you know, like we do have, because people are not going to the Word. People go to church these days, and they really don't want to hear no Word. They just want to get the preacher, get them excited, you know, and they go home. And they have no word in them. A lot of people are like that. They just want to hear, oh, this time next year you're going to get it. But if you're not reading the word, you're not getting anything next year this time. It's the word that manifests and bring healing and all that we want. Not so? That's the word.
1: Yes. Mm. And the next thing you have to acknowledge. If you don't acknowledge what the preacher is saying, you can forget it.
0: Mm-hmm. It's like,
1: and if you don't like the pastor, don't waste time and come.
0: This is plain talk.
1: Don't
0: right?
1: Waste like that. That don't make no common sense to me.
0: Why wouldn't
1: they? Because they are tough.
0: Why wouldn't they like the pastor? Why? Why wouldn't they like the pastor, though?
1: Look here. Mm-hmm. In life, mm-hmm. Everybody like who they like in life. And if they don't love you, you could have tried from now till next year, and that going to happen.
0: Lord have mercy. Jesus.
1: Yeah, happen no matter what you do.
0: Mm-hmm. So we need help.
1: But there are so many things that a person could say.
0: Right.
1: I'm telling the honest truth. But I know everybody will love you. Mm-hmm. But as me talk from the ear all the while, say, me dance. I mean, me say dance. Everybody know me say dance.
0: Mm-hmm.
1: You see me dance here?
0: Yeah.
1: Me no push up.

0: not push up. If he's with me, I will know. If you say hello, good morning, you'll get one of the sweetest hello. Or not. But I don't push up.
1: Mm-hmm.
0: I really don't. The one thing I will push up for is to hear more about God.
1: Yeah,
0: that's all me push up for.
1: Mm-hmm.
0: Apart from that, I don't care who love me. I love myself.
1: Mm-hmm.
0: Because if you don't love yourself, you cannot love nobody else.
1: Mm-hmm.
0: Nobody.
1: Yeah.
0: You have to first love yourself.
1: Mm-hmm.
0: And if you love yourself, you are going to love others.
1: Like
0: and if
1: that.
0: You love others and they don't love you, there's nothing you can do about it. Believe me, you can't do nothing. You could have tried, you could have tried, you could have tried, you could have tried, tried. It's not going to happen.
1: Mm-hmm.
0: The only change you can make it to be Father God. That's it.
1: Wow.
0: And you have to acknowledge him. Because if you don't acknowledge him, he's not going to work either.
1: Mm-hmm. Get a checkup.
0: So every time you turn, yeah,
1: get a checkup. Everybody should get a checkup, you know.
0: Oh, everybody under the face of the earth.
1: Yeah.
0: No, no, we're not perfect.
1: That's true now.
0: The only one that is perfect is Jesus Christ. Nobody else is perfect.
1: Wow.
0: That is the reason why when anybody finding a fault or so, all if we do prayer.
1: Mm-hmm.
0: And don't criticize that and think, you know what? Only God know.
1: Mm-hmm.
0: Only
1: so
0: God
1: true.
0: Know.
1: So very
0: only
1: true.
0: God know. Mm-hmm. All we have to do prayer for one another. Because if we don't sin in one area, and we sin in another area, S-I-N, not sin. N-I-S, still sin.
1: Mm-hmm.
0: S-I-N, sin. N-I-S, sin. No matter your turn, you sin is sin.
1: All right.
0: So we all have to sympathize, because we all sin. Some undercover, some open up.
1: Mm.
0: So, hey, we just have to pray for one another.
1: That's the
0: we
1: key
0: just
1: right
0: have
1: there.
0: To pray.
1: That's the key.
0: And sincere about it too.
1: Mm-hmm. Thank you so much. That is
0: it's only Father God alone have an answer to a lot of our questions.
1: Mm-hmm.
0: Only him alone can answer. So all the preachers and everybody have to do, watch and pray that you not enter into temptation.
1: That's the word right there.
0: And pray without ceasing.
1: Mm-hmm.
0: And if possible, live peacefully with each and every one.
1: Oh, man.
0: I've had to talk about it that I will never stop. Because it's really hard to deal with some people. Some people, it's really hard.
1: Some
0: but
1: people.
0: If possible, if you try.
1: Some people are what we call EGR. EGR, it means extra grace required. To live with them.
0: All right.
1: Mm, extra all grace. Right. You have all to right. get that extra.
0: But you have to do it.
1: Yeah, man.
0: But you have to do it.
1: Of course.
0: Lord Jesus.
1: Walk good. Happy morning.
0: Oh, Lord Almighty. I just getting started,
1: yeah,
0: man. Oh,
1: happy morning, though.
0: All
1: happy
0: right,
1: morning.
0: Bishop, man.
1: God
0: I'm here.
1: Thank you so much. Thanks for listening.
0: And when you don't hear me, it's a phone thing. I'm telling each and every one that they don't feel I cut them off.
1: Mm.
0: But I listen on the phone, and sometimes you know the phone story. Go cut off, cut in, cut out, cut in.
1: Okay.
0: So when you don't hear me, those are the thoughts. That's
1: all
0: what's
1: right.
0: going on.
1: All
0: so
1: right.
0: God bless you.
1: God bless you too.
0: And as I said, you keep on.
1: Mm-hmm.
0: Keep on,
1: keeping on. Yes.
0: And work hard to what God asks of you to do, that you can keep focused.
1: Thank you so much
0: all
1: for
0: right?
1: that word of admonition.
0: God
1: thank
0: God
1: you
0: bless.
1: Much. Thank
0: God
1: you
0: God
1: so
0: bless.
1: Much. Powerful words right there, so I tell you. Mm-hmm.

Beautiful song going out for you this morning as you sit around your desk getting ready and, you know, already engaged in doing your work for the day, or maybe pacing the floors in the restaurants. And to all the people listening from a restaurant this morning, I say good morning to Uno. Every one of you in restaurants around town, near and far, I say pleasant good morning. Good morning going out to, from me right here. Changing the pace in just a moment, and blessing you with some real good songs I haven't played for a while. I'm sending it out to you. Sister Jean, short sister, good morning.

0: Always a favorite, I'm telling you. A blessing to the heart and, of course, a blessing to the soul. I have no doubt that my Redeemer is indeed alive. And that's Job, my friend. Job's declaration of the whole thing, right? That in spite of what's going on, my Redeemer is alive. Good morning. Blessings to you. And I trust that your day is going beautiful, right? I trust that it is good. And picking up from where Sister Dancer, you know, has been sharing with us, brothers and sisters, you know, the word tells us in Proverbs 11 and verse 13, and let me know what you think, because it says that a talebearer revealeth secrets, but he that is of a faithful spirit concealeth the matter. Mm-hmm. A talebearer is literally someone who goes from person to person carrying stories, reports, secrets, and or accusations about others. And I think every one of us out knows a talebearer or have encountered a talebearer at some point. Some part of our journey, we have encountered people who just love to carry news. And even though, you know, a lot of them are in church and the church is around, that they just want to hear a juicy piece of news, and then before you know it, it is all over town. Someone who goes from person to person. How do you handle a talebearer, though? Do we usually let them know that we don't like what you're doing?
1: But guess what? I'm seeking a good husband or a good wife. So if you're seeking to get married, you're gonna seek a man that love God. Because you see, when him love God, my God, he can love his wife. Yeah, man, because it says, husband, love your wife, you know, like oh Christ love the church. And if you are seeking, if you're a wife, if you're a lady and you're seeking a husband, you gotta seek a wife, a woman that love God, man. Because when she loves God, she can put her all into you, man. I'm telling you, man. You're seeking to get a house, you gotta seek God, man.

0: there the fire goeth out.
1: Mm-hmm.
0: So where there is no talebearer, the strife ceaseth. That's what the word saying. Mm-hmm. Where there is no wood, there the fire goeth out. So where there is no talebearer, the strife ceaseth. Gossip is like fire. Yeah, man. The tale is the flame. The talebearer carries it, and the willing listeners provide the wood. So it's not just the talebearer, you know, but the willing listeners. Yeah, the people who sit down and willingly listens to the talebearer who passes on the news to them. You are, and they are like the wood that keeps the fire ablaze. That's what it's saying, that where no wood is, the fire go out. So if you don't provide a listening ear, yeah, then the fire goes out. But if you are always there for someone to dump things into your ear, into your ears, then you are giving a blaze. You're helping the fire to just keep blazing, right? But how do you handle the talebearer? Yeah, man. If nobody carries the tale, the gossip dies. That's it. So it's not just the gossiper, but if nobody carries the tale. And I think, you know, this is where we have so much of our problems as a people, as a church, as a family, the talebearers who just want to hear something and that they could pass it on. The people lived their lives there, and that there are people who just don't like peace. They just love to carry the tale. If nobody carries the tale, the gossip dies. If nobody receives the tale, the gossip dies. If nobody repeats the tale, the gossip dies. I wish somebody could write that down. I wish you could write it down. That if nobody carries the tale, talky-talky, yeah, the gossip dies. If nobody receives the tale, the gossip dies. If no one repeats the tale, the gossip dies. Families are destroyed. Churches break up. Communities fight against each other because someone carries the tale and keeps the fire burning. Wow. Good morning. Good morning to you. Pleasant morning, ladies and gentlemen. Pastor Owen Z here with you, and it is a good morning so far.

0: making our way, of course, ladies and gentlemen, and racing toward the top of the hour. It's wonderful. Good morning. Good morning.
1: Are we not here, Brother Murray?
0: Maybe he is going to work. I don't know.
1: I'm here, Beery, and making quiet. But you know, Pastor Martin, I'm listening to you. The rain.
0: Mm-hmm, mm-hmm. It's raining.
1: I'm listening
0: there.
1: To you.
0: Yeah.
1: It's like misty. It's different type of tail bearers, you know.
0: Yeah. Tell me.
1: Yeah. Come here, tail bearer. You know?
0: Okay.
1: But me are the good one.
0: Oh, you're the good one. You don't.
1: Yes, there's different types.
0: Okay.
1: You don't, if you have somebody keep bringing something to you, and then when the person hung up, your spirit just rumble,
0: mm-hmm.
1: You have to check that
0: check
1: person.
0: Check that. I agree with you. Check
1: you
0: that.
1: You understand?
0: Yeah.
1: Because, look, I will call somebody, and I will try to fix a situation
0: mm-hmm.
1: or get their opinion. You understand? So when the conversation ends, it's pleasant.
0: Mm-hmm.
1: But every time somebody calls you, when they hang up, it rumble. You gotta check the person. And how you gotta check the person? If they say, you know what, Pastor Martin, we're wearing a black shirt.
0: Mm-hmm.
1: And when me find out it's blue, and that person come and say it's black, you gotta check that person right there and then and let them know that you are lying.
0: Mm-hmm.
1: You understand?
0: Right.
1: And you don't need this type of entertainment. So there comes a time when you have to cut it off right there and then.
0: Mm-hmm.
1: And
0: yes,
1: let the person know that you are not speaking truth.
0: Mm-hmm.
1: And that's how it will end. But if you keep listening, and when they hang up, you're miserable, how is it going to end?
0: I think the question there, then, you know, Donna, is that after the person, you know, tells a story, before you and I say to someone else, the question is it true? Is it necessary?
1: It's gonna end.
0: I think the question there, then, you know, Donna, is that after the person, you know, tells a story, before you and

0: he was wearing a black shirt last night. I saw him, you know. Would you tell me if the person, just the fact that you weren't able to say it, well, while the person was standing up there, should make me want to check it out and see whether or not that is true? Should I tell somebody else that I hear say, somebody tell me say, that this person say that that's what's going on, right? So sometimes we entertain the individuals who comes with a tale, and like you rightly said, if it disturbs our spirit, if it rumbles our spirit, then we need to check that person, because they're going to say, you say, round the corner.
1: Because, you know, listen, you have tale bearers come in different forms.
0: Mm-hmm.
1: You have tale bearers who bring news to be accepted.
0: Mm.
1: You have tale bearers who out there to separate good ship, friendship.
0: Mm. True.
1: So your discernment have to come in play when it's in your presence.
0: Mm. Wow. Sometimes you can preach, you know, that.
1: Yes.
0: That sounds like a good preach right there.
1: It mixed up, but not so. Pastor Martin, it's always a pleasure.
0: Oh,
1: we love you. And whatever you put out, you'll receive it. And I'm listening. Thank you.
0: Bless you so very much. All righty. There she goes, ladies and gentlemen. And, you know, Donna studies this thing, really, I feel so. But it's always good, always a good thing to hear from somebody else, right? The words of a talebearer are as wounds, and they go down deep into the innermost part of the belly, is the word says so, right? And so, brothers and sisters, it's been a great morning, you know. Everybody need to get a checkup, yeah, man. All of us need to get a checkup every single day. You go to the Word and you get a checkup. I cannot understand if we are children of God and all day long, all night long, you haven't looked at the Word, you don't listen to the Word. I don't know how people survive if there is no Word, right? How do we know how to navigate the pathways if you don't look at the Word? But people go a whole week without looking at the Word. And if we go a whole week without checking out the Word of God, then it means that something is really, really, really very wrong, right? Because the Word is our guide. The Word is our light. The Word is our peace. And if you can go a whole week without taking time to spend a little moment reading the Word or listening to the Word, wow, something is really very wrong with that. I'm getting ready to go.

We made it through, ladies and gentlemen. I'm dancing.

0: Trusting that your day will be just amazing, that you will have a good day. Walk good, right? My brother CJ and my sister Queen Bee, Dr. Ivy, comes up next. As we say, keep it locked. All day long, all day strong.
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0: guess what? 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
1: God. We praise, yes, ma'am, because this is the day that the Lord has made.
0: Praise be to God and the comrade, Sister Mercy, to trust God, continue to believe. Trusting Him with

Father God. I just want to thank you, oh God, for this gift today. Oh God, the gift that I breathe into my lungs. Hallelujah. Your unwavering love that surrounds me each and every day. I have a heart of gratitude, and I'm just thanking you today, oh God, for your provision, for your guidance, for your peace.

single one of us rejoice and let us be glad in it. Father, in the name of Jesus, I thank you. I bless your name. I honor you today. I praise you, mighty God, as I approach your throne of grace and mercy today. Oh God, hallelujah, with thanksgiving. Oh God, I pray right now in the mighty name of Jesus, as today is our day of fasting, I pray that you will cleanse this vessel, oh God. Forgive me of all my sins, the known and the unknown one, oh God. Hallelujah. 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Speak to my heart, mighty God. Lead me in your direction today. Hallelujah. Oh Father God, I need your direction. I need your guidance today, oh God. I welcome the Holy Spirit in the studio as we go forth with this fasting, oh God, and to reach every prayer point today in the mighty name of Jesus. I pray that you will clear the atmosphere. I pray that you will, oh God, each and everyone that's going to be a part of this fasting, oh God, I pray in the mighty name of Jesus that you will strengthen them, Father God, as they come forth with their prayer this morning in the mighty name of Jesus. Father God, I pray for each and everyone right now that is out there, wherever your people are right now. I pray for your divine covering. I pray for your divine protection. Oh God, I just want to thank you, dear God, for giving us this opportunity. Oh God, oh hallelujah, that we are at liberty, that we can come and we can pray for each and everyone's needs, oh God, whatever their needs are. Well, hallelujah, not wants, but their needs in the mighty name of Jesus. I pray, oh Father God, as I go forth with this prayer, oh God, this fasting and this prayer this today in the mighty name of Jesus, I pray right now, Father God, that you will touch every heart, oh God, that they will be in agreement with this prayer, Father God, because there's so many things that we need to pray for, so many things that is going on in the world, oh God, the leaders, the youths, oh God, those that are sick, hallelujah, those that are going through immigration problems, oh God, suicide is on the rise, oh God, those that are in need of a job, those that are going through depression, marriages, the leaders, oh God, in the churches and the leaders of every country, hallelujah, Father God, oh God, for the oh God, it's so many things, Father God. So I just want to thank you this morning, oh God, for giving us this open privilege, oh God. So many people would love to have a privilege like this that they can pray, but Father God, they have to be hiding. So I thank you, dear God, that we can be at liberty. We can, oh God, hallelujah, just come and just pray for the needs of your people. Father God, I just want to thank you as I go forth this morning. In the mighty name of Jesus, I welcome the Holy Spirit to lead and direct, Father God, every prayer, lead and direct me, even the songs that I play, oh God, that somebody will get their victory, somebody will get their healing, somebody will get their breakthrough, somebody will get their deliverance, oh God, somebody, there will be hope for somebody, for even those that are not saved, oh God, seek salvation, and the backsliders, that they will come back to you. I thank you, and I praise you, and I honor you this morning in the mighty name of Jesus, I pray. Amen, amen, and amen. To God be the glory. Great things he has done. Great things he is still doing. What a mighty God we serve. What a mighty God we serve.

Good to see you, Sister Bala. Good to see you, Sister Cecile Powell. Sister Clark, blessing to you. Sister Donnet, blessing to you. One more time from the top.

I just want to welcome Wet Sugar Donna. And as you know, today is our monthly fasting for the month of May. So every last Wednesday of each month, we do a fasting for the ministry. And there's some prayer points that we always also pray about, all right? So you could just circle that on your calendar every last Wednesday of each month. The CJ Gospel Hour Family Movement Ministry Fasting. Welcome, welcome, welcome, Cousin Ermine.

So we're going to be having our first prayer point, which will be the leaders of the world and the leaders in our ministry, in the churches. And that will be coming from Sister Bailey.

0: Could you possibly rewind and come again?
1: Somebody praise the Lord. Somebody worship God today because He is worthy to be praised. And as we are on our fasting for the ministry,
2: Jesus is my,
1: we're asking the Lord to just intervene in all of these prayer points.
2: He's been my forfeit.
1: So the first prayer point we'll be having is from Sister Bailey. And she will be praying for the wisdom of the leaders of the countries, of every country, and also the leaders of the churches.

0: Blessing, blessing, blessing.
1: Praise the Lord, Sister Ivy. This is Sister Jasmine. How are you this morning?
0: I am doing excellent. How are you doing, Auntie Pammy? How are you doing today?
1: God is good. God is good, man.
0: Praise God. Praise God. Hallelujah. Thank you, Jesus.
1: Yes, so, sister. Praise be to God.
0: Praise God. Praise God. So we're going to have you pray for the wisdom of the leaders of the churches and the leaders of the world. Okay, so you can go
1: All
0: ahead.
1: Right. Hallelujah. Hallelujah. Hallelujah. Hallelujah. Hallelujah. Oh, dear kind and merciful Father, Father of heaven, Father of earth, the only wise God.
0: Yes, Jesus.
1: Father God, we come to you this morning, Father God.
0: Yes, Lord.
1: First, we come to thank you for this program, oh God. That's available, Father God, that we can come in and share your love, Father God.
0: Yes, Jesus.
1: Lord, we thank you for the founders, oh God, Sister Courtney and Sister Harvey, Father God.
0: Yes, Jesus.
1: And we pray that you continue to bless them, oh God. Let them grow, Father God. Build them up, Jesus.
0: Yes, Jesus.
1: And Father God, as I come this morning, Father God,
0: yes,
1: pray
0: Jesus.
1: For our leaders,
0: yes,
1: spiritual
0: Jesus.
1: Leaders, oh God,
0: yes,
1: secular
0: God.
1: Leaders.
0: Yes, Jesus.
1: Father God, we come this morning to pray for those spiritual leaders, oh God, that you have chosen to lead us, oh God.
0: Yes, Jesus.
1: Thank Father you, God, we pray that you give them wisdom and understanding,
0: yes,
1: Father
0: yes,
1: God.
0: Jesus. Thank you.
1: And
0: Jesus.
1: We pray, Lord, that before they'll seek you, Lord, they'll seek you.
0: Yes, Jesus.
1: Seek you daily, Lord, with their whole heart, mind, body, and soul,
0: yes,
1: Father
0: Jesus.
1: God.
0: Thank you, God.
1: Father God, as you have chosen them to be your leaders, oh God.
0: Yes, Jesus.
1: Lord, we pray and ask that you help them, oh Lord, to walk in the right path,
0: yes,
1: oh God.
0: Yes, Jesus. Thank
1: Those
0: you,
1: hearers that they are weak, oh God, strengthen them,
0: oh,
1: Jesus.
0: Oh, yes, Jesus.
1: Strengthen
0: you,
1: them, God. Help them,
0: Thank
1: Lord,
0: you.
1: To bring forth the word as you have given them, oh God,
0: yes,
1: to
0: Jesus.
1: Us, oh God.
0: Yes, Jesus.
1: Oh, Jesus, work on their hearts, work
0: yes,
1: on their
0: Jesus.
1: Minds, oh God. So
0: yes,
1: many...
0: Jesus.
1: Pastors, oh Lord, are falling back,
0: oh,
1: ministers.
0: Hallelujah.
1: Oh
0: you,
1: God,
0: Jesus.
1: What you said in the last days, oh God, these things will happen, Father
0: yes,
1: God.
0: Jesus.
1: But I come this morning, oh God, to pray for them, Jesus.
0: Yes, Jesus.
1: Pray that they'll be the leaders that you have chosen them to
0: yes,
1: be, oh God. Oh God, help them to study your word, oh God, not just to teach it, oh God, but to be doers of your word.
0: Yes, Jesus.
1: Father God, move in those hearers, move in the hearers that they are lacking, oh God.
0: Oh, hallelujah.
1: Lord, give
0: Thank
1: them the strength,
0: you.
1: Oh God. Give
0: yes,
1: them the
0: Jesus.
1: Mind and desire, Lord, to seek you, Lord, with their
0: yes,
1: whole
0: Jesus.
1: Heart, mind, body, and soul.
0: Yes, Jesus.
1: Oh Jesus, cover them, cover them, cover them under your blood, oh God, that
0: yes,
1: they'll
0: Jesus.
1: Not drift away, oh God.
0: Yes, Jesus.
1: Oh, Jesus, help them, Lord, to fast and pray and seek you, oh God.
0: Yes, Jesus.
1: Oh, Jesus, take them to the next level in you, oh God. Whatever
0: yes,
1: thing, whatever in them that's not of you, oh God. Lord, yes, we pray and ask that you purge and cleanse, oh God.
0: Yes, Jesus.
1: Oh, God, use them for your glory, Jesus. Use them for your glory, God.
0: Yes, Jesus.
1: Oh, these are your people, Father God. Oh, Jesus, remember your leaders this morning, oh God.
0: Yes, Jesus.
1: Remember our pastors, oh God. Remember our bishop, our teachers, our deacons, deaconess, oh God.
0: Yes, Jesus.
1: Oh, Jesus, they are your people, Father God, and you call them for a purpose, oh God.
0: Yes, Jesus.
1: Oh, Jesus, Jesus, remember them this morning, a special way, Father God.
0: Yes, Jesus.
1: Oh, Lord, only you can do it, God. You say, if my people are called by my name and humble
0: yes.
1: themselves and pray, then
0: yes.
1: we'll hear from heaven.
0: Yes,
1: anoint
0: yes.
1: them, oh Jesus. Anoint their mouth. Anoint
0: yes.
1: their tongues, oh God.
0: Yes,
1: anoint
0: Jesus.
1: Their lips, oh God.
0: Yes, Jesus.
1: Oh, God, anoint them, oh Lord, that whatever they say, oh God, someone will hear, oh God.
0: Yes, Jesus.
1: And want to be saved, oh God, because it's all about saving souls, oh God.
0: Yes, Jesus.
1: Touch their hearts, oh God, touch their minds, oh God.
0: Yes,
1: Remember their families, oh God.
0: Yes, Jesus.
1: Their children, oh Jesus,
0: yes,
1: oh Jesus,
0: Jesus.
1: Oh God.
0: God.
1: Oh Lord, they are drifting, oh God, but Lord, I know
0: Hallelujah.
1: Nothing is hard for you, oh God.
0: Yes, Jesus.
1: You specialize in the impossible, oh Lord.
0: Yes,
1: Bring
0: Jesus.
1: Them back, oh God,
0: yes,
1: to the right
0: Jesus.
1: Path, oh God.
0: Yes, Jesus.
1: That they'll serve you in humility, Lord. Serve
0: yes,
1: you in humility, Father God.
0: Yes, Jesus.
1: Oh Jesus, I pray for the secular leaders, oh God. Pray
0: yes,
1: for the government leaders, oh God.
0: Yes, Jesus.
1: President, especially President, Senate, Congress,
0: yes.
1: oh God.
0: Yes,
1: Father
0: yes,
1: God, I pray that they'll have a relationship with you. God, because
0: ah,
1: if they have the relationship with you, God, they
0: yes,
1: will never be the same.
0: Yes, Jesus.
1: Oh, God, and they can't do anything, oh, Lord, unless they put you first, oh, God.
0: Yes,
1: Help them
0: Jesus.
1: To put you first, Father God. Oh, Jesus, right now, Lord, the country's in turmoil, oh God.
0: Hallelujah.
1: But, Lord, you said we should pray, Father God. You said we should pray and believe, oh God.
0: Yes, Jesus.
1: You said, Lord, if we have faith as a mustard seed, oh God, we can remove mountains. So, Lord, we are praying for them, oh God, those leaders, oh God, who are drifting, oh God.
0: Yes, Jesus.
1: Different ways, oh God, they are not going the godly way, oh God. And, Lord, except we go your way, oh God, it's in vain.
0: Yes, Jesus.
1: Oh, Jesus, I praise you this morning. I thank you for what you're going to do, Father God, because you specialize in the impossible, oh God.
0: Yes,
1: and
0: Jesus.
1: With you, God, all things are possible.
0: Yes,
1: so, Lord, we put everything in your hands this morning, oh God.
0: Yes,
1: in the name of Jesus, Father God,
0: yes,
1: work
0: Jesus.
1: On their hearts, work on their mind, oh God.
0: Yes, Jesus.
1: Jesus, Jesus, Jesus, only you can do it, Jesus. Only you can make the change, oh God.
0: Yes, Jesus.
1: Because all good things come from you, Father God. So
0: hallelujah.
1: I pray for our leaders this morning.
0: Yes, Jesus.
1: Spiritual leaders, secular leaders, oh God, that they'll come to know you, God.
0: Yes, Jesus.
1: And have a relationship with you, God.
0: Yes, Jesus.
1: Oh, God, remember them, oh God, in a special way, Jesus. Oh,
0: yes,
1: Lord,
0: Jesus.
1: Hear your people, Father God.
0: Yes, Jesus.
1: And I know they want to do well, oh God, but sometimes they drift. But bring them back, oh God. Bring them back to where they first started, oh God.
0: Jesus.
1: Oh, Jesus, Jesus, let your will be done in heaven as it is on earth, Father God.
0: Yes, Jesus.
1: Oh, Jesus, Jesus, remember those who are young in the faith, oh God.
0: Yes,
1: build them up, Jesus. Build
0: yes,
1: them up, Lord.
0: Jesus.
1: Strengthen them, oh God. Give them wisdom and understanding, oh Jesus.
0: Yes, Jesus.
1: All good things come from you, God.
0: Yes,
1: so, Lord,
0: Jesus.
1: In the name of Jesus.
0: Yes, Jesus.
1: Pray and ask that to remember our leaders this morning, oh Jesus.
0: Jesus.
1: Oh, each and every one, oh God, young leaders, old leaders, oh God, remember them
0: Jesus.
1: This morning, Father God. Give them strength for the journey, Jesus.
0: Yes, Jesus.
1: Touch them, Lord, from the crown of their head to the sole of their feet, Father
0: yes,
1: God.
0: Jesus.
1: Let your will be done in heaven as it is on earth, Father God.
0: Yes,
1: so we trust you this morning, oh God. We come believing in you, oh God.
0: Yes,
1: we
0: Jesus.
1: Come believing, oh God, that you are able, Jesus.
0: Yes, Jesus.
1: So strengthen them, oh God. Strengthen them in their weak areas, oh God.
0: Yes,
1: touch them, Jesus, oh God. Touch them, Father God. Oh, Jesus, Jesus, we pray this morning for our leaders, oh God.
0: Yes,
1: oh, God, leaders that you have given us, oh Lord, oh Jesus.
0: Mm-hmm.
1: And we pray, oh God, that they listen to you, oh God. Have a relationship with you, oh God.
0: Yes, Jesus.
1: Read your words, Lord. Pray and fast. Abide by your words, oh God.
0: Yes,
1: oh
0: Jesus.
1: God, Jesus, we thank you this morning.
0: Yes,
1: oh Jesus, we honor you, we adore you, we magnify your name because
0: yes,
1: you're God of the day and you're God of the night.
0: Yes, Jesus.
1: You stay high and you look low, Jesus.
0: Yes,
1: you look
0: Jesus.
1: Low, God. Help those that lead us that they'll not oppress your people, oh God.
0: Oh,
1: you're looking down, Father God. We pray for that, oh
0: yes, Jesus.
1: Jesus. Oh Lord, we thank you this morning. Pray and ask that you give a listening ear to our prayers, oh God, and bless them, Lord, in their going out. Bless them, Lord, in their coming in Jesus. Oh God, we thank you this morning for what you're going to do, Father God. All because we know you're God. And we trust you, Lord. And you say if we pray and believe, it will be done, oh God. So Lord, we come this morning to pray and ask that you have mercy on them, O Jesus, and
0: Jesus.
1: Cover them under your blood. The blood of Jesus. It's the blood that never loses its power.
0: Oh,
1: remember them this morning, O Jesus. O God, we thank you because it's already done. We give her the praise. We give her the honor. We give her the glory. In Jesus' name we pray.
0: Amen. Amen.
1: Hallelujah, Jesus.
0: Amen.
1: Lord, we thank you.
0: Praise God.
1: Thank you, Jesus. Thank you, Lord.
0: Praise God.
1: Thank you, Jesus. Thank you, Lord. Amen.
0: Praise God. Praise God. Thank
1: Hallelujah.
0: You. Thank you, Sister
1: Amen,
0: Jasmine.
1: Sister Heidi.
0: God bless you.
1: Continue to do your good work and
0: Amen.
1: God bless.
0: God bless you too. God bless you too.
1: In the name of Jesus.
0: Praise.
1: Amen.
0: Thank you, Sister Bailey. God bless you. God bless you.
1: You're
0: God bless
1: welcome.
0: You.
1: God bless you.
0: God bless. Praise be to God.
1: Hallelujah.
0: Hallelujah. Praise God. So we want to thank Sister Bailey for that prayer, that wonderful prayer for the leaders. Yes, man, the leaders of the church and the leaders of each and every country, prime minister, president, as long as you're a leader. Thank you. Thank you, Sister Bailey. So coming up next, praise be to God, the next prayer point we'll be having is from, praise be to God, Pastor Devon, and he'll be praying for the unsaved and the backsliders.

Sister Margaret Stewart, we welcome you. Thanks again, Sister Bailey, for that wonderful, wonderful prayer. For the leaders, that God will give them wisdom how to lead and direct what they are

God. I'm telling her. The sister, she wants to me to take it back from the top one more time. Praise be to God. Sister Doreen, praise God. Good to see you, Sister Doreen. Praise God. Bless the Lord, oh my soul. Praise God. And also, praise be to God. Hallelujah, Sister Jacqueline. Blessing to you out of Jamaica. Blessing to you. So the sister want me to take it back from the top. So I'm going to take it back from the top one more time. And the next prayer point we'll be bringing down will be coming from Pastor Devon. He'll be praying for the unsaved and the backsliders. One more time from the top. Yes, in these times we need to trust in the Lord, because he will never fail. Just keep trusting in God. Amen.

0: Blessing.
1: Praise the Lord and good morning.
0: How you doing, Pastor Devon?
1: I am doing wonderful.
0: Praise God.
1: Thanks for having me.
0: Yes, ma'am.
1: And greetings to each and everyone who is listening. I will be praying for the unsaved and also the backsliders.
0: Yes.
1: So I'm going to ask the listening audience to pray in agreement with me, because prayer of agreement is the most powerful prayer. When the believers unite together in prayer, it causes tremendous power to be available. Amen. So
0: Amen.
1: That is united prayer. So I'm going to ask you all to just join with me, and if you can pray, just get in faith and believe God with me. Eternal God and our righteous Father, in the mighty name of Jesus Christ, your only begotten Son, we come in your presence this morning again. Almighty God, as we enter into your presence, I'm asking you to be merciful unto us, all of us, O great eternal God, who are on this program this morning, are listening to this program this morning. Eternal God, we commit all into your hands, and even those who may be, will be listening to it at a future time, the great eternal God, by recording, I pray that the same anointing go forth on that day, Lord God Almighty, and that those days, dear Jesus, and bring forth the healing, the miracles, the cure inside the heart, and cause men to be converted unto you, Almighty God, and those who have walked away to come back to the fold, in the mighty name of Jesus Christ, and renew their vows to you again, Almighty God. I pray even now, dear great eternal God, for those who are listening, Father God, in the mighty name of Jesus Christ, who do not know you as Lord and Savior, and even those who are not listening, Father God, because you're not limited, Father. There's nothing that is hard for you, and there's nothing that you cannot do. You can reach them even though they're not listening. This prayer still goes out to them, dear great eternal Father. You still hear, you still answer, you still draw them unto yourself, Almighty God. You still cause sinners to be converted, because you said in your holy written word, no man cometh unto the Father but by me, and no man cometh unto me unless the Father draw them. So Almighty God, by the name, in the name of Jesus Christ, Father God, I'm asking you to draw sinners unto yourself, Lord, yes, God Almighty. Jesus. Draw them from the east. Draw yes, them Jesus. From the west. Yes, draw Jesus. Them from the north. Draw Thank them you. From the south. Yes, we speak to the east, the west, the north, and the south to give up the people of God and release
0: hallelujah.
1: Them. We bind the strong man. Hallelujah. We command the veil and the yes, eyes Jesus. Of the people to be removed, that they may see the need for a Savior.
0: Yes,
1: in the mighty
0: Jesus.
1: Name of Jesus Christ of
0: yes,
1: Nazareth.
0: Jesus.
1: Father God, quicken them according into your word and your spirit, Almighty God, and let them come forth, dear great eternal God, Almighty God. Those who are saying, Lord, not yet, I'm not ready yet, dear great eternal God,
0: oh,
1: Almighty God,
0: God
1: you said in your holy written word that today is a day of salvation,
0: help
1: because tomorrow
0: Jesus.
1: Is not
0: Surrender.
1: Promised unto any man,
0: yes,
1: oh great eternal God. We do not
0: Thank
1: know
0: you,
1: what tomorrow holds, but we know you holds tomorrow.
0: Yes,
1: so Father,
0: Jesus.
1: We commit all these people into your hand, both
0: yes,
1: backsliders and sinners who have never been converted, and
0: yes,
1: even those
0: Jesus.
1: Who are on church, who have never been to church, Father God, and don't have any
0: God.
1: Intention of going, dear Lord, and even those who are in the sanctuary, Almighty God, who have not come to the knowledge of truth, Almighty God, in Jesus' name, I'm asking
0: yes,
1: you to draw
0: Jesus.
1: Them. Draw men, women, and children, Lord. Almighty God, draw those who are has been discouraged, Father God, for
0: yes,
1: whatever
0: Jesus.
1: Reason there is, Almighty God, that they have been deceived by the adversary, and they walk away from the fold. Almighty God, draw them back unto yourself. Draw them
0: yes,
1: into your presence. Convict their heart, dearest Lord God Almighty,
0: Jesus.
1: By your power, by your might, by your spirit, in the mighty name of Jesus Christ of Nazareth. Almighty God, let them find no comfort in a godless life, but let them find great joy, Almighty God, in coming to know you, Lord God Almighty. Almighty God, there's a deceiver, Almighty God, who has deceived the people with lying wonders and deception, Almighty God, so they don't want to come to you, but Father God, life, but let them find great joy, Almighty God, in coming to know you, Lord God Almighty. Almighty God, there's a deceiver, Almighty God, who has deceived the people with lying wonders and deception, Almighty God, so they don't want to come to

0: God, to have a desire, Lord, to get to know you. Almighty God, when they lie down, let this desire come before them. When they rise up, let this desire come before them. When they sit down to eat, let their desire come to before them. That they want to know God, that they want to know him, that they want to know, hallelujah, Jesus Christ, that they want to know more about the Holy Spirit, that they want to be converted, Lord. Draw them. We ask you to draw them, Almighty God. We command the black and the stumbling blocks in your way be removed now in Jesus' name. Satan, release the people, set them free, let them go, give them up, hands off in Jesus Christ's name. Father, send out your angel, let your angels encamp around the people and draw them unto yourself in the mighty name of Jesus. Cover them even now as they come into your fold. Almighty God, bless them to find a church where they can go, Father God, and receive the teaching of your word in the mighty name of Jesus, and have a family, a Christian family together, be a great eternal God, and mission to support in the mighty name of Jesus, and a place to learn and grow and develop themselves in the mighty name of Jesus, and flow in the Spirit, their great eternal God. Mighty God, draw men, women, and children unto you. Draw them from the east, the west, and out the south. Draw them, Almighty God, out of their kitchen, the living room, the bathroom, the bedroom. Draw them even in their cars and in their job and on their workplace, their great eternal God, and the train. Draw them, mighty God, move supernaturally by yourself, by your Spirit in Jesus' name. Because your word said, Lord, it is not by power or might, but it's by my Spirit. So by your Spirit, I ask you to draw them in the mighty name of Jesus, and cause them to be converted, Lord. Cause them to become born again. Cause them to be saved. Cause them, deliver them from Satan's band and plan and plot and con and scheme in Jesus' name. Deliver them from the oppression of the enemy and set the captive free. Mighty God, I commit them into your hand, and I thank you for doing it even right now. Father God, and even those who have known you, dear Jesus, and have walked away, mighty God, hallelujah, cause them to renew their vows again. Almighty God, cause them to remember their first lover and do their first work over, their great eternal God. Be merciful unto them. Almighty God, I pray that you cause them, Lord, Almighty God, not to have a hard heart, Almighty God, but to be sensitive unto the Holy Spirit, and to be sensitive unto you, Almighty God, and to have the fear of God before their eyes, dear as Jesus. Father, I commit them into your hand. Thank you for hearing and answering our prayers, granting our requests and petition. We call it done. We accept it now, even now. Even now, dearest Jesus, that sinners are being converted. Even now, that backsliders are returning to you. Even right now, dearest Jesus, we thank you for it. In Jesus' name, amen. We believe and receive it. In Jesus' name, amen.
1: Amen, amen, amen. Thank you, Pastor Devon. Praise God. Thank you very much for that.
0: Bless you.
1: God bless you.
0: Have a wonderful day now.
1: You too, Pastor. God bless you. God bless you. Praise God. Bye. Thank Pastor Devon, Yes Man Bailey, for that wonderful prayer for the unsaved, the backsliders. Praise God. Thank you, Jesus. Yes, thank you again, Bishop. Pastor Bailey. And we also want to thank Sister Bailey. So the two Baileys, and they're not related.

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0: sound sweeter on Friday, October 30th, 2026, when Services for the People in Need, along with Sherry Scott, present the first annual Gospel Dinner Gala. 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
1: 1305 East Gun Hill Road in the Bronx. That's 1305 East Gun Hill Road in the Bronx. 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
2: So when me I said they nah no number. Give me a number, make me call them then now.
1: Of course they got number. You can call Jerry, he my manager and my friend. 646-234-8856. That's a Jerry. And then if you want to tailoring alteration or posteriness, you know, call Rolly. Yes, 646-538-2734. When we say Razor Express, them bad, then turn up. Your head are going to look decent.

0: So the next prayer point will be Sister Maxine. And she'll be praying for the peace in conflict and unity in our community.
1: Jesus. Yes, you lift me up.
0: Welcome, Sister Colleen Alberca out of Canada.

0: Blessing.
1: Minister Ivy.
0: Blessing, Sister Maxine.
1: Amen. Glory to God. Praise God. Let me, praise God, give honor to the Spirit of God and to you. Praise God, the CJ Gospel family. Bless the name of Jesus. And to all those that are listening, praise the name of the Lord. My assignment is to pray for peace in conflict and in our and unity in our community.
0: Yes.
1: Amen. Blessed be the mighty name of the Lord. Precious Father and our God, in the mighty name of Jesus, we bow before your throne of grace.
0: Thank you, Lord.
1: Thank you, Lord, for the open doors.
0: Yes, Jesus.
1: Glory to God. Thank you that you have made it possible, Lord. Oh God in heaven, that we could come and petition your throne.
0: Yes, Jesus.
1: Oh God in heaven, there are so many things, Lord, that confront us, and so many things that we are facing, mighty God. So it is necessary, Lord, that we run to you.
0: Yes, Jesus.
1: Oh, glory be to the name of Jesus. Glory to God. And as I come before your throne of grace, mighty God, presenting, Lord God in heaven, Lord Jesus, peace in conflict.
0: Yes, Jesus.
1: Oh, glory to God, and unity in our community.
0: Yes, Jesus.
1: Oh, blessed be the name of Jesus. We realize, God, that we are in a time of crisis, Lord. We are,
0: yes, Jesus.
1: Oh God, and even there is lack of unity. There is,
0: oh God,
1: wars and strife on every hand.
0: Yes, Jesus.
1: Oh God in heaven, but we are so glad to know that you have the remedy, you have the solution, mighty God.
0: Thank you,
1: Lord
0: Jesus,
1: to everything that faces us upon this land.
0: Hallelujah.
1: Oh, blessed
0: Thank
1: be
0: you,
1: the
0: Jesus.
1: Name of Jesus. Glory be to the name of the Lord. You told us, God Almighty,
0: Jesus.
1: Glory to God in heaven. In Psalms 133, Lord, you said, behold, how good and how pleasant
0: Jesus.
1: It is for brethren to dwell together in unity. Oh, mighty God, oh, glory
0: Jesus.
1: To the name of Jesus. And so, Lord God, you desire such, Lord, because Father, where there is unity, there
0: Jesus.
1: Is strength.
0: Yes,
1: oh,
0: Jesus.
1: Glory to God. Where there is unity, there is peace.
0: Oh,
1: glory be to the name of Jesus, my God. These two,
0: yes,
1: oh,
0: Jesus.
1: God, works hand in hand.
0: Yes,
1: oh, blessed be the name of Jesus. And so, God, in heaven, we come to you, Lord, because Father, this is important. This is necessary, oh,
0: yes,
1: glory
0: Jesus.
1: To God, for the community, Lord.
0: Yes,
1: oh,
0: Jesus.
1: God, it is necessary for the world. Oh, glory be to the name of Jesus.
0: Oh,
1: and
0: hallelujah.
1: So, God, we
0: Jesus.
1: Call upon you today in the Jesus. Mighty name of Jesus. You said we should endeavor to keep the unity in the bond of peace.
0: Yes, Jesus.
1: Oh, glory to God. And so, Father, we call upon you today, Lord. Oh, God, that you will touch
0: Jesus.
1: Down, mighty God, in the name of Jesus. We need, there is, hallelujah, necessary for unity and peace
0: yes,
1: in the
0: Jesus.
1: Church. Oh, God,
0: oh,
1: in heaven,
0: God.
1: Unity and peace in the school.

0: peace in the home, in the community, Lord Jesus. And so, Father, we call upon you today. Oh, glory to God, that you will break the bond of the enemy, Lord. Oh, God, we come against, every monitoring spirit. Oh, glory to God, that would fever your people, God. Oh, glory to God, that would bring, Lord, conflict in the home, in the community. Blessed be the name of Jesus Christ. Glory to God. We recognize, Lord Jesus, that the enemy is beyond us. Oh, glory to God. He never ends the scene and is working with his emissary, Lord, to destroy and to break apart. Oh, glory to God in heaven and to sever peace and to sever unity, Father, but we come in the mighty name of Jesus against every plan and every plot of the enemy. In the name of Jesus, we call upon you today. Oh, glory to God, Prince of Peace. Oh, blessed be the name of Jesus Christ of Nazareth. Hallelujah. We look to you, divine God. Hallelujah. Tear down every stronghold. Counteract every plan and every plot that the enemy would have set up, Lord God. Oh, glory to God, against the community, Lord. We hear of so much wars and strife. Oh, glory to God in heaven. Lord Jesus, parents. Oh, God in heaven, against children. Children against parents. Oh, glory to God. Pastor against congregation. Oh, glory to God, and vice versa, Lord. Mighty God, we come to you, Lord, because you are the Prince of Peace. Yes, oh, blessed be the name of Jesus. And so we look to you, divine God, that Lord in heaven, you will, hallelujah, God in heaven, sprinkle your blood. Oh, bless the name of Jesus over the atmosphere. Blessed be God in the name of Jesus. Touch the hearts of souls. Yes, oh, blessed be the name of Jesus Christ of Nazareth. Glory to God. Hallelujah. He said, your peace you leave with us. Your peace you give unto us, not as the world give it, Lord. Jesus. Oh, glory to God in the name of Jesus. And you said, Lord, if it be possible, we should live peaceable with all men. Jesus. And so, God in heaven, you desire peace. Hallelujah. You desire unity, Father. Yes, so we call upon you today, Lord Jesus. Hallelujah. That you will touch down in the community. Touch down in every area, in the homes, in every aspect, oh God, of our life. Oh God, sometimes, God in heaven, we are at war even with our very self. Oh, glory to God. So I pray, Holy Spirit, oh God in heaven, that you will wash us thoroughly, God, that you will cleanse our hearts. Oh, glory to God. Bring us back to the altar, Lord Jesus. Oh, glory to God. In the name of Jesus, we are, oh God, we will come back to the place, Lord Jesus, that secret place with you, Lord God, where we can find unity and peace. So we leave everything right now into your divine hands, oh God. And Father, what I failed of asking you, would you be so kind to grant it as I leave everything into your hands, and we tell you thanks. In Jesus' mighty name we pray.
1: Praise
0: amen
1: God.
0: And amen.
1: Amen. Amen.
0: Glory to God.
1: Praise
0: Bless
1: God.
0: The name of Jesus.
1: Praise God.
0: Blessed be the name of the Lord. God bless you, woman of God. You are doing an awesome job.
1: Praise God.
0: Praise God. May the God of peace continue to rest upon you in Jesus' name.
1: Amen. Praise God. Thank you. Thank you. Thank you so much,
0: Amen.
1: Mama Maxine. God bless you. And thank you for that prayer, for the peace in conflict and also unity in the community.
0: Praise
1: All right. God bless you. God bless you. Thank you. Praise be to God. Praise God. We want to thank Sister Maxine for that wonderful, wonderful prayer. Praise God.
2: You are my strength.
1: I just want to also welcome Sister Dorrit Perry.
2: Yes.
1: Out of Jamaica, we welcome you.
2: Like
1: also, Evangelist Rebecca, we welcome you.
2: Oh.

0: Yes, so the next prayer point will be...
1: Say you are my strength.
0: For the youths, all right?
1: Declare it all over the room.
0: We'll have our own daughter, Pastor Tanisha. We'll be praying for the youths. Just want to welcome each and everyone again to our monthly fasting for the CJ Gospel program. And for those who are home praying, God bless you. And for those who have already prayed, we have Sister Bailey, Pastor Bailey, and Sister Maxine. Thank you, thank you. For those three wonderful prayers. Coming up next will be...

0: Blessing, blessing.
1: Praise God, blessings to you, Mommy Ivy, blessings to the CJ Gospel family. So as I call in, I'm going to be praying for the youth. Amen, praise God.
0: Praise God.
1: Praise God, praise God.
0: Praise
1: Glory
0: God.
1: Be to the name of Jesus. We thank you, God. Hallelujah. Glory to God. What a friend we have in you, Jesus. And all our sins and griefs to bear. What a privilege it is to tell you, God, everything to you in prayer. Father, we just want to thank you for today. Father, we just want to thank you for this access that we have, that we can come boldly to your throne, saying, Abba, Father. Oh, glory to God. We lift you up above all else. Oh, glory to God. We thank you, God, that you are not a God that is created by human hand, but you're God all by yourself.
0: Yes,
1: Almighty
0: Jesus.
1: God. And as I come, Lord, you know, glory to God, interceding for on behalf of for you today,
0: yes,
1: mighty God. Glory be to the name of Jesus. Glory to God. I ask you, Lord, please. Oh, glory to God. Your word tells me that if iniquity is in my heart, you'll not hear from me. And so, Lord, I'm asking you today, please,
0: yes,
1: if there's anything in me that will hinder or block this prayer today, God, I pray
0: yes,
1: that you'll remove it in the mighty name of Jesus Christ.
0: Yes,
1: oh, glory
0: Jesus.
1: To God. The Bible declares that the eye of the Lord are upon the righteous.
0: Yes.
1: Your ear open unto our cry.
0: Yes,
1: so, Lord, we are here to intercede, to call on you on behalf of our youth. Hallelujah. Glory to God.
0: Jesus.
1: We see, God, today that our youth are under attack like never before.
0: Amen.
1: Hallelujah. We see where Satan is seeking. Oh, God, is deceiving, distracting, is pulling away our youth. But Lord, we come now as your people. Oh, glory be to God, calling upon you today. So, Father God, we thank you, Jesus. In spite of everything, we thank you for your unfailing love, for your blessing, Lord, for your goodness upon our youth. Oh, glory to God, Father, please, today, I am praying that you will guide our youth, guide and protect them in the mighty name of Jesus from the path of destruction. Mighty God, I am praying, oh, glory be to God, that you will deliver them in the name of Jesus from the spirit of worldliness. Deliver them from the things that are not of you in the name of Jesus. Guide them, Lord. Each and every day in the mighty name of Jesus, guide them, oh Lord, guide their life in their going out, in their coming in. I pray for your divine protection. Father, direct even their very steps in the name of Jesus. Father, I pray in the name of Jesus, glory be to God, that your salvation, hallelujah, according to your word, we spring up within our youth, that they may obtain the salvation that is in Christ Jesus. Oh God, with your eternal glory, Father, I rebuke every foul plot of the enemy that God seeks to harass, that seeks to bully, to injure, oh God, to destroy our youth. God, I rebuke it in the mighty name of Jesus. God, sometimes, oh glory to God, our youth go through different seasons of pain, seasons of depression, oppression. But God, we pray, glory be to God, that God, hallelujah, sometimes as parents, glory to God, you know, sometimes we quickly, oh God, reach, oh glory to God, our human limits, our human ability, oh God, to help them. But Lord, as the Asaphat declares, our eyes are on you. We're looking to you today on behalf of our youth. From whence cometh our help, Lord? Our help cometh from you. you, Lord. We thank you, God Almighty. Oh, God, you said we don't even know what to pray for. But, God, I pray that your Holy Spirit, oh, God, will intercede, oh, God, for our youth with groanings. Oh, glory to God, that is too deep to utter today in the mighty name of Jesus. Father, please make our youth relevant in this generation, God. Hallelujah, God. Deliver our youth from the hand of the wicked. Oh, glory to God, from the hand of the unrighteous, the hand of the cruel man. In the name of Jesus, glory be to God. Father, we know that there are some for you today. They are so rebellious. But God, through the work of your Holy Spirit today, God Almighty, we pray that you will convict them, Lord. Oh, God Almighty, to help them, mighty God, help them, oh, God, to understand.

0: that your ways are better, Lord. I pray that, God, even in their rebellion, even, God, you, oh God Almighty, will protect them, oh God, and keep them safe. We pray that, God, you will enable them to see the danger of their sin and turn to you, Jesus. In the name of Jesus Christ, God, I lift up this generation of youth before you. This generation of young people, I put them before you. I plead the blood of Jesus over their minds, over their bodies, over their spirits. Lord, I cancel every demonic assignment, oh God, of premature death, every generational curse, anything that seeks to destroy their destiny, that seeks to destroy their purposes. We come against it. We rebuke it in the mighty name of Jesus. We rebuke and bind the spirit of mental illness. Oh God, we see depression, we see suicide, hopelessness, God, but we bind that spirit of murder. We bind the spirit of hatred and violence that seek to devour our youth. We take authority in the mighty name of Jesus over every demon spirit, over every devil that seeks to destroy them. We speak life in the mighty name of Jesus. We declare that your will be done in their life. We declare that, God, you will rise them up in the mighty name of Jesus to be witnesses for you, mighty God. Show them your way. Let them walk with you, Lord. Tear down every stronghold over their minds. Heal their hearts. Break the chains. Oh, glory to God, in the name of Jesus. Remove ungodly connection. Replace them with your divine power, with your divine relationship. Lord, we declare today, God, that you will raise them up, oh God, to walk in their purposes, that you will raise them up to be leaders, Lord, and not followers. God, we pray that you will raise them up today, God, hallelujah, as we stand on your promises, Lord. We believe that, God, your way is the best way. So show them your way, Lord, and let them walk with you. Thank you, God, for hearing us in Jesus' name. Amen. Praise be to God.
1: Praise God.
0: God bless you, Radio Land. God bless you in Jesus' name. Amen.
1: God bless you, Pastor Tanisha, for that wonderful prayer for the youths. Praise be to God. To God be the glory. Yes, God, there's so many things that's going on amongst the youths, and we need to keep them in our prayer that God's covering, God's blessing, God's protection will be over their life.
2: Say you are my peace. Say
3: you are my peace.
1: Yes, give them that peace, Lord. Your peace that passeth all understanding.
2: Peace like no other.
1: Not the peace like what the world gives, but your peace that is Jesus.

0: Okay, so the next prayer point we'll be having is from Pastor Beverly Taylor. And she will be praying for forgiveness for those who have done wrong. And that God will heal their heart. So Pastor Beverly Taylor will be coming up next with the next prayer point. Blessing, blessing.
1: Greetings, Minister Ivy.
0: Greetings.
1: Pastor family, God bless you. This is Sister Taylor.
0: All right, Pastor Taylor. Thank you. Thank you, Pastor Taylor. Praise be to God to be a part of our...
1: I'm going to be praying for the body of Christ, for forgiveness in our hearts against one another.
0: Amen.
1: So let us look to the Lord in prayer. Father, we thank you and we praise you. We honor you. We adore you. We thank you, Lord, that we can come before you boldly to the throne of grace, where we can find mercy and grace to help in time of need. Father, you said your name is a strong tower, and the people of God can run into you and are safe. So we come before you, Lord God, knowing that, Lord, we are needy people, and we need you. We need you now more than ever. Lord God, we are your children. We are the sheep of your pasture. But sometimes, Lord, we have allowed things to get into our heart. And we have developed sometimes a heart of unforgiveness. So we ask you, Lord, that you forgive us in the name of Jesus. We ask you, Lord, because you said if we will not forgive others, you will not forgive us. So, Father God, we ask you now that you forgive us in the name of Jesus. Father, that we realize, God, that because you will not hear us sometimes, because, Lord, evil is in our heart. So we ask you for a washing. We ask you for a cleansing. We ask you to purge our hearts, mighty God. And so, Lord, sometimes we realize that some prayers you don't really answer. You stuck your ears, mighty God, your finger in your ears, because you said the prayer, Lord, of unforgiveness. Oh,
0: yes,
1: great God, we have evil in our heart. If we have unforgiveness in our heart, you will not hear us.
0: My God.
1: So we ask, the Lord, that you will purify our thoughts. Wash us and make us clean.
0: Yes,
1: and help
0: Jesus.
1: Us, Lord, to forgive our brothers and sisters. We bind the stronghold of unforgiveness. We curse the power of unforgiveness over your people. Mighty God, I pray that we'll be released in the name of Jesus. Oh, God, the mighty God, the grudges that your people hold on to.
0: Oh,
1: even
0: God.
1: The simple things, Father, we are so fucked up with the garbage of unforgiveness.
0: My God.
1: But today, even now, in the mighty name of Jesus, we plead the blood. We pray for our washing, God. Oh, let our hearts be pure. Mighty God, it says, they that hunger and thirst after righteousness, they shall be filled.
0: Yes,
1: so, Lord, we want to be filled with righteousness.
0: You,
1: we hunger and we thirst for righteousness, God.
0: Yes,
1: and unforgiveness is unrighteousness. So we ask you, Lord, you purify us.
0: Oh.
1: Wash us and make us clean. Search our hearts and know our thoughts today. Mighty God, if there's any wickedness in us or evil ways, we ask you purge us. You say, come now and let us reason together. Hallelujah.
0: Thank you,
1: all our sins, Hakorebesa, be white, red as crimson. They shall be white as snow. Thou, mighty God, we thank you for the washing. We thank you for the purifying. Purify us, God. You are the purifier. Oh, God, we can't do it, but you can. Mighty God, I pray for the hard heart. Oh, God, wash us, Lord. Bring us closer to you. And mighty God, we will give you praise. We will give you glory. Because, God, we want to be free. So much bondage. Oh, God, because we carry the baggage of unforgiveness. Oh, forgive today, Lord. Forgive your people, Lord. Oh, you said, mighty God, if they call upon you, you will hear. Oh, God, and while we are yet speaking, you give me answer. Mighty God, we thank you for the answer that you're going to clear our heart. So we come repenting, God, to you today.
0: God.
1: Oh, God, when we said, even if someone has an ought against us, mighty God, we have to take our gifts to the altar. Today, we take our gifts of ourselves to the altar. And we ask you for a washing. Oh, wash us, God, as you never did get done before. so that we can come before you and walk in the beauty of holiness. Oh, bless Minister Ivy in the name of Jesus. Bless Brother CJ. Bless the CJ Gospel Hour. Oh, and the ministry in general. In the name of Jesus, I command increase. In the name of Jesus, I command a mighty moving call. I command borders to be open. In the name of Jesus. Hallelujah. I release an anointing. Oh, great God, that will take this ministry far and wide. In the name of Jesus. Oh, God, we ask you, God, and you know you're going to do it. Because of the Lord, we receive not because we ask amiss. So, God, I'm asking you even now, as I lift up your people, God, I come against every attack of the enemy. Yes, and I plead the blood. I plead the blood of Jesus. In the name of Jesus, I thank you for the result. Consuming fire of God. Consume every fiery dart of the enemy.
0: Thank
1: and
0: you,
1: let
0: Jesus.
1: The ministry go in Jesus' name. Amen and amen.
0: Amen.
1: God bless you, Sister Ivy. Love you in the Lord.
0: Love you, love you, love you, Pastor Taylor. Thank you for that wonderful prayer. Praise be to God for unforgiveness and to let go of hurt. God bless you. God bless you. God bless you, Pastor Taylor. God bless you. Praise be to God. We want to thank Pastor Taylor for that wonderful prayer. Praise be to God, because so many people are walking around with bitterness and past hurt and you know, that people have done them wrong. And I'm asking God to give them peace and healing within their heart. Thank you, Pastor Taylor. God bless you. God bless you. God bless you. Praise be to God. Praise be to God. I want to welcome Sister Odette and also Vivian Shepherd.

express thanks to Pastor Taylor again, because so many people are walking around with bitterness. So I'm asking the Lord to release them. Release bitterness. Release past hurt. Release unforgiveness. For someone that have done you wrong, God heal their heart. Give them the peace, your peace, and heal them today, Lord Jesus. Wash us and let us be whiter than snow.

Yes, Sister Clark, you are in our prize. When the next person come to pray for the sick, and Shatina, I'll let you be a part of that, okay, Sister Clark? When he showed me, and at home, I was battered. When the next person come to pray for the sick, never you. And Shatina, I'll

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kicks off at 7 p.m. Live on stage is Minister Claver Chowder, Minister Peninsulin, Minister Dwight Chowder, Stacey Elevated Wilson, Minister O'Dane Roden, Brother Rudy, and Marsha Jack. MC, yours truly, Nicole Reed. 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

Summer sounds sweeter on Friday, October 30th, 2026, when services for the people in need, along with Sherry Scott, present the first annual Gospel Dinner Gala. Well, again, Friday the 30th, 2026, featuring Jabez, also Golda McFarlane, music by Glamour Wayne himself, starting 8 p.m. to 1 a.m. Where to keep the Compound Hall, 190 Linden Boulevard, St. Albans, New York. 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
3: Family that pray together, stay together. And God, that's what we are, Almighty God. We stay together when one is sick, we feel the pain. Lord God, one is hurting, we feel it, Lord God. Family at times don't know what to do anymore. But Lord God, I'm telling each and every family who's hearing the sound of my voice right now to keep your eyes upon God. Call upon Jesus because he will hear and answer prayer. He is a prayer hearing God. He never fails. At times when we think we are alone, we are not alone. We are in the arm of your, in the bosom of your Almighty God. We are in the hollow palm of your hand, holding us together, Lord God. We cannot do without you, Lord God. Because, God, without you, we are nothing. We pray one for another, Lord God. And we are putting every minister on this line into your hand. Everyone that come on this radio station, mighty God, and give a word of encouragement, preaching, playing the song, exalt, testimony. Lord God, we give them to you right now. Lord God, take control. Lord God, you say, God, you will never leave us or neither forsake us. You say, God, call upon you, and we are calling upon you. Because, God, right now we are living in the last days. The last days when people don't love one another anymore. We are calling on for love, unity. Lord God, just let us stick together like a chain that shall never be broken.
4: My God.
3: Mighty God, help us, God. We cannot do it alone.
4: Oh, Jesus.
3: Alone is a failure, Lord God. But when we call upon you, you will hear and answer us. Lord, all our children, our grandchildren, our great-grandchildren, Lord, help them. Move sickness, disease, drinking, drugs. Mighty God, move them from the family member, children. Lord God, we give them all to you. Lord God, mental issue. Mighty God, some of them don't even know who they are. They're born a man and they want to be a woman. They're born a woman and want to be a man. But Lord, I pray, God, that you will equip their mind and let them know that you are God. You are God. You make us in your own image. And God, just give us the wisdom, the knowledge, and the understanding. Keep this radio station going, oh God. Every radio station, God, who come and give us the word. in the morning, Lord God, right through the day, right through 24 hours. We just pray for every family. Lord God, everyone that come on, we pray for them. We give them to you today. Not only today, but today is a special day of fasting. And we are all in it together. Who can do it, do it. And who cannot do it full day, do half. Do whatever you can do. God, just help our family. Give us the strength as we go from day to day. Lord God, wherever we're going, those who is on the road driving, those who is at work, every family, just link us together. And mighty God, I give this prayer to you, and I know you receive it. In the mighty name of Jesus, I pray.
4: Thank you, Jesus.
3: And I send a thanks in Jesus' name.
4: Praise
3: Amen.
4: God. Praise God. Praise God. Praise God. Amen. Praise God. Thank you. Thank you, Sister Sibley. God bless you for that wonderful, wonderful prayer for family. God bless you. God bless you. God bless you. Praise be to God. Praise be to God. Praise be to God.
5: So many broken homes, broken families, broken marriages. People are hurting.
6: Oh, yes.
5: But I know God can fix it. Hallelujah.

0: broken heart. Yes, he will. Yes, he will. He will fix that broken home. He will fix that broken family. He will put back that family together. He will bring peace in your family, peace in your life, peace in your home. Praise be to God. One more time from the top. One more time from the top. And the next prayer point will be for those that are sick and the sick and the shut in.
1: So many broken homes.
0: So many broken homes. Broken family.
2: Oh yes.
1: But I know God
0: will fix it because he's the fixer.

0: Blessing.
1: Minister Ivy, blessing. Minister CJ, blessing. So CJ Gospel, our movement, to God of the glory. To God be the glory. So I'm going to go ahead and pray, okay, ma'am?
0: Yes, you'll be praying for the sick and shut in and also Sister Clark, all right?
1: Okay,
0: go ahead.
1: Okay. Righteous Heavenly Father, as we come before you this afternoon, mighty God, I just want to thank you. I just greet the Holy Spirit forever in my life. I greet the Holy Spirit forever of your life, Minister Ivy. Each and every one of us this afternoon, mighty God, as I'm here with the privilege to pray for the shut-in, for those that are sick at this time, Sister Clark and Sister Ashley, Minister Ashley, that's her name, right? Sister Ashley, Minister Ivy?
2: Yes.
1: The late, right. Father, we thank you, mighty God, as we come to the throne room of grace. We thank you for your grace. We thank you for your mercy, mighty God. We thank you, mighty God, that this afternoon, Lord, you remember the shutting at this time, mighty God. You know them, Lord God, the bed of affliction at this time, mighty God. We ask, God, for your Holy Ghost consuming fire now, mighty God, to touch every era. Mighty God, where they're hurting, mighty God, at this time, mighty God. And we thank you for healing. You said in your word, you was bruised and you was wounded for their transgression. And it's a time for your peace is upon them this afternoon. And by your stripes they are healed and made whole. Like the woman with the issue of blood, mighty God. She touched the hem of your garment and she were made whole. May Sister Clark hold this afternoon, mighty God, in the mighty name of Jesus. May Sister Ashley hold in the mighty name of Jesus. Remember those that are shut in at this time, mighty God. You know all about them, God. You know where they're sick. You know where they're lying. You know where they're standing at this time, mighty God. We ask you, God, for your divine intervention now, God. We thank you for your presence now, Lord God, to locate them at this time, mighty God, and bring total healing in every era of their life in the mighty name of Jesus. As Jeremiah 30 verse 16 say, you know all of their adversaries and every one of them have gone into captivity in the mighty name of Jesus. Mighty God, they say you will heal their wounds at this time, mighty God, and out of it they shall proceed thanksgiving. So we thank you, mighty God, for thanksgiving, mighty God, as we here stand in the gap for the shocking, mighty God, for, oh God, Sister Clark, Sister Ashley at this time in the mighty name of Jesus, and for those that are in the hospital at this time, God, in the nursing, almighty God, in the IC unit, God, we send your word now, God, of comfort. We send your word of deliverance, yay, Holy Ghost. We send your word, mighty God, upon the bed of affliction this afternoon, mighty God, and we ask that to touch them one more time, God, and do what no man can do, Lord. We thank you for the blood in the mighty name of Jesus, and we prophesy healing, we prophesy good health now, Lord God, and we thank you for the floodgates of heaven to open now, God. We thank you for favor, God, and we ask now for the blessing of Abraham, Lord God. Lord, like the three Hebrew boys, mighty God, they were in the fire, mighty God, but you deliver them, God, and they come out not being burned. So we thank you, mighty God, they will come out as pure gold. We thank you, God, for total healing now, God, upon every bed in the mighty name. Just remember the homeless at this time, Lord God. Cover them, God, and make every wicked pathway straight for them. We ask you for a settlement now, God, as we can to stand in the gap for them. Thank you for Minister Ivy now, God, and to strengthen her, God, and to perfect everything that concerns her, God, and to grant her our desire, God, and we thank you for total respiration, total healing now, in Jesus' mighty name I prayed. Amen, amen, amen.
0: Amen.
1: God be the glory.
0: Amen,
1: God
0: amen,
1: glory.
0: Amen.
1: Blessing, beloved, blessing.
0: God bless your missionary.
1: Thank you, missionary.
0: God bless your missionary for that prayer for the sick, the shut-in, the homeless. Praise be to God. And Sister Clark and also Sister Ashley. Praise be to God.

You are healed, and healing is his children's bread. To God be the glory. To God be the glory. By his stripes you are healed.

0: Everything is canceled in the name of Jesus.
1: Hallelujah. Come on, somebody worship.
0: Everything
1: is canceled. I declare tonight.
0: Praise be to God.
1: Hallelujah. Everything.
0: We are praying.
1: Hallelujah.
0: We are in agreement that everything is canceled. Mighty God, that the enemy sin. Praise be to God. We're going to stand on our faith and surrender every burden to Jesus, knowing that it is canceled. Praise God. One more time.

telling you, man, I'm telling you, everything is canceled. Everything is canceled against your life, against your family, against your marriage, against your children, against your work, against your finance. Praise be to God. Against your health. To God be the glory. To God be the glory. The next prayer point we have coming up will be on immigration. So we're just waiting for the individual, all right? And we want to thank you for joining our fasting service today.

0: Blessing, blessing.
1: Blessing, sister, blessing in my afternoon. From morning, I've been trying to call the station from about 6 after 6 this morning. After 6. This is Jackie. This is Jackie.
0: Okay. You know what happened? Because today is our fasting day. But I didn't see your call coming in anyway. But
1: when the other person was and it wasn't ringing a while ago. So I've been trying again.
0: Okay. Yes. Yes, man.
1: I've been listening from morning though.
0: Yes.
1: And I was calling into. So I've been participating in the prayer because I'm at work and moving up and down, but I'm listening in here and there while doing what I'm doing.
0: Yes, ma'am.
1: But trust me, I'm being blessed.
0: Praise God. Praise God.
1: May God bless you always and continue the good work. I just want to encourage you.
0: Amen.
1: And those prayers really touch heaven.
0: Praise God.
1: And may the blessing of God rest upon you and the rest of listeners and fans. I pray God's blessing upon you.
0: Yes.
1: God.
0: Praise the Lord.
1: You asked me to find out the
0: Okay. I'm sister.

0: Sister Jackie, I'll call you when I get off the prayer line. You have my number? You have my number?
1: Yes, I do.
0: Yes. So what you do when after the fasting, you can reach back out to me on my on WhatsApp, all right?
1: Okay.
0: All right,
1: okay,
0: then.
1: Thank you.
0: You're very welcome, my sister. You're very welcome.
1: Yes.
0: Praise God. Praise God. I'm telling you, man. I'm telling you.

I'm telling you, man, I'm telling you, God is good all the time, man. All the time, God is a good God. We got a couple more prayer points to go, so we're just waiting. We're just waiting for the individuals. They're, you know, doing a little thing, but as soon as they're available, they will be calling in. So I just want to give God thanks for those that call in earlier to pray. Praise God. You know, we had Auntie Pammy, praise be to God. Pastor Tanisha, we had Sister Maxine, praise God. Cousin Ermin, praise God. Pastor Devon, Missionary Martin, praise be to God. Sister Pastor Taylor, praise be to God. Hallelujah. Thank you, Jesus. And we're really giving God thanks for them. Praise be to God that called in earlier to pray. Praise God. Hallelujah. Thank you, Jesus. So we still have a few more prayer points to go, but in the meantime, we're just going to listen to some music, all right?

Okay, so the next prayer point we're going to have. You know, we have quite a few events coming up. So we're going to ask God's blessing on those events. And Minister Devon will be praying for those events. You know, for those of us who know we have events coming up, we're going to ask God's blessing on them. And that it will be a blessing to those most of all. Somebody will give their life to Christ.

Yes, we cannot find, we cannot find our way on our own. We all need Jesus in our life. Praise be to God. Praise God. I just want to thank each and everyone that has joined us for the fasting service and that are still on. May God bless you. And for those who prayed, cannot find our way on our own. We all need Jesus in our life. Praise be to God. Praise God. I just want to thank each and everyone that has joined us for the fasting service and that are still on. May God bless you. And for those who prayed, may God bless you also. Praise God.

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1: Could you possibly rewind and come again?
2: 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Therefore, we will not fear. Though the earth be removed, and though the mountains be carried into the midst of the sea, be still and know that I am God. I will be exalted among the heathen.

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4: 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Yes, 646-538-2734. When we say Razor Express, then bad, then turn up. Your head are going to look decent, then God.
6: Almighty God, upon every minister that will be ministering. Oh, God Almighty, I pray for the MCs even now, dear God Almighty. Mighty God, I pray for the musicians that will be playing, oh God Almighty. Father God, I pray for the venues even now, mighty God, that you will saturate them with your presence, oh God Almighty, that when one walk to God, they will feel your presence, oh God Almighty. I pray for an outpour of anointing, oh God Almighty, over every minister, oh God Almighty, again upon the MCs, oh God Almighty. My God, I pray even now, oh God, for those who are preparing to attend, oh God Almighty, to these events. Dear God Almighty, I pray, oh God Almighty, that they will never leave the same way they enter, dear God Almighty, but there will be a difference in their lives, oh God Almighty. Father, I pray, my Almighty God, that the people will see your power. Dear God Almighty, Father God, I pray, oh God Almighty, that miracles will be taking place, oh God Almighty. Mighty God, I've never seen nowhere in your word, oh God Almighty, where one comes into your presence and leave the different and leave the same way. God, there's always a change. There's always some changes that took place in their lives, dear God Almighty. And even now, God, we are days, even weeks and months away from some of these events, God. But Father God, I'm asking you right now, God Almighty, to intervene where the glory, oh God, will go to you, dear God Almighty. Father God, even now, every plan that have been drawn up by the enemy, mighty God, I'm asking you to cancel them in the name of Jesus Christ of Nazareth. Oh God Almighty, even now, God, I pray, Father God, that self will be canceled from every person that will be participating, dear God Almighty. Oh God Almighty, I'm asking you to show up, oh God Almighty. Father God, I pray, oh God, that your people will witness what your disciples, oh God Almighty, observe and went through, oh God Almighty, on the day of Pentecost. Let your spirit fall upon your people even now, dear God Almighty. Father God, whatever bad intentions have been gathered, oh God Almighty, oh God, upon some people today, God, in regards to these events, I pray, mighty God, for a transformation of the heart. So God Almighty, Father God, I rule out every negative thought even now, dear God Almighty. Oh God Almighty, I pray, Father God, that we, your people, will be prepared to receive what you have to offer in our lives, dear God Almighty. Father God, I pray, mighty God, that in the name of Jesus Christ, that people will observe, oh God Almighty, people will see the manifestation of your power over your people. Oh God Almighty, I pray, mighty God, that in these events, oh God Almighty, oh God Almighty, strongholds will be broken in the name of Jesus Christ. Mighty God, even this moment, oh God, I plead your blood over every minister. I pray, oh God Almighty, that when they step out, oh God Almighty, it's not them, God, but you will be speaking to yes, them, Jesus, dear God Almighty. God. Father God, I'm asking you even now, God.
7: Thank you, Jesus.
6: As I close this prayer, mighty God, that even those who have joined this station even now, dear yes, God Jesus. Almighty, I pray, mighty God, that you will touch them, God. Father, yes, I pray, God, that for those who are sick, you will heal them. Hallelujah. In the name of Jesus thank Christ you, of Jesus. Nazareth. Father God, I thank you. I thank you, O God Almighty. I thank you again for your woman servant, O God, who are leading, O God Almighty, in this session. Father God, we thank you for using her, O God, to ask for prayer for these Jesus. Events, Father. I thank you for her unselfishness, O God Almighty,
7: yes,
6: to
7: Jesus.
6: Ask for prayer, not just for her program that is coming up, not just for her event, God, but for every event. So,
7: yes,
6: Father
7: Jesus.
6: God, in the name of Jesus Christ, I pray, oh God Almighty, not just not that your people will be showing up, God, but
7: yes,
6: Father
7: Jesus.
6: God, you will be in the house.
7: Hallelujah.
6: You will be the head, God. So we thank you. We give you all the praise and we give you all the glory. In Jesus' mighty name we pray.
7: Amen.
6: Amen.
7: Amen.
6: Amen.
7: Praise
6: glory
7: God.
6: Be to God.
7: Hallelujah.
6: Amen.
7: Thank you,
6: Amen.
7: Jesus. Praise God.
6: God bless you.
7: God bless you.
6: God bless you, woman of God.
7: God
6: and I pray
7: you.
6: That everybody will be on the same in the same accord.
7: Yes.
6: Because Sister Ivy, when we are in the same on the same accord, when everybody's on the same accord, my God, we have read the story as I prayed about on the day of Pentecost.
7: Yes.
6: When our
7: praise
6: mind
7: God.
6: Is all at the same place.
7: Yes.
6: Amen. Glory be to
7: Amen.
6: God. When we do not look at anybody, when we encourage other people, even those who may not sing as how we want them to sing,
7: right.
6: but we will encourage them.
7: Amen.
6: My God, we can change the entire environment,
7: yes.
6: woman of God.
7: Praise
6: Amen.
7: God.
6: Glory be to God. Let us
7: Amen.
6: Just walk into those events,
7: Amen.
6: My God, with a positive mind.
7: Yes.
6: Amen. Just to give God the glory.
7: Amen.
6: And in final, woman of God, let me say this today.
7: Yes.
6: Let me say this, especially to our ministers
7: mm.
6: who showed up and sing. They might not sing the way that mm. you are Even me want them to sing, but we might not know what's going inside of them. We might not know what's going on, what type of sickness, what they are going through.
7: Yes.
6: So as they sing, let us give God the glory.
7: Amen.
6: Because maybe that's the best that they can do.
7: Yes.
6: And the people on a whole, when people don't reach to the place where we think that they should be or we want them to be, let us continue to pray for them and ask God to increase in them. Because we just don't know, Sister Ivy, when they are giving their best.
7: Amen.
6: And their best may seem as nothing to us. But let us give God thanks for them.
7: Amen.
6: Woman of God, God bless you.
7: God bless you. God bless you, Minister Devon. And thank you for those words. And thank you for the prayer for all the events that's coming up. Praise God. God bless you. God bless you. God bless you and your family. God bless you. Praise be to God. Praise be to God. I'm telling you.
6: Hallelujah.

0: I think it was this song was playing.
1: Represent help in the time of trouble.
0: Yes, it was this one. This one.
1: We will not fear. Though the earth be removed, and though the mountains be carried into the midst of the sea, be still and know that I am God. I will be exalted among the heathen.

0: is our refuge. One more time from the top. Be still and know that I am God.
1: God is our refuge and strength, a very present help in the time of trouble. Therefore, we will not fear. Though the earth be removed, and though the mountains be carried into the midst of the sea, be still and know that I am God. I will be exalted among the heathen.

Yes, we know that God is a prayer answering God. So the next prayer point will be, we'll be having Pastor John Cooks will be praying for immigration, for those that are here with their family that are undocumented. They just want to, you know, work and make an honest living and just pay their taxes and, you know, just be free and no fear on their life or their family's life. And those who have an appointment coming up, that favor will be upon them life. We're asking God for favor. So we'll be having Pastor John Crooks call in. That will be his prayer point. You'll be praying for favor on immigration.

0: blessing, blessing, blessing.
1: Amen.
0: Praise be to God.
1: Praise the Lord.
0: Praise God. Yes, Pastor John Crooks, we have now on the line, and his prayer point will be, he'll be praying for those that are going through immigration issues. So, Pastor John Crooks, you can go ahead.
1: Amen. Thank you so much. Praise God. Father, we thank you for this privilege and this honor that you have granted unto your people, that we can gather in this fashion, knowing that there are so many people all over the world who don't have the opportunity and the privilege to come together to worship you. And as we come, dear Father, our petition before you right now is for people who are locked up emotionally, locked up, dear Father, in a system that, you know, prevents them from having, you know, the freedom to do what they want, to go where they want.
0: Jesus.
1: In an immigration system that put restrictions on people for various reasons, dear Father.
0: Jesus.
1: And we come to you, God, because, you know, all things are possible. Somebody asks the question, is there anything too hard for God to do? So we believe that you can make a difference, dear Father, in our prayer. You said, and that you gave us power and you gave us authority, hallelujah.
0: Jesus.
1: That whatever we bind on earth, God is bound in heaven. And whatever we loose on earth, God is loose in heaven. So right now, in the name of Jesus Christ of Nazareth, we bind up the powers, dear Father, that would want to come against your people. Dear Father,
0: Jesus.
1: That would want to keep them in place, that would want to deport them, that would want to detain them, dear Father,
0: God.
1: In the name of Jesus Christ of Nazareth, knowing that there's a solution, there's a way out.
0: Yes,
1: so we hope that you open doors for your people, dear Father. Send the right people with the right information, dear God,
0: Jesus.
1: So that your people can come into the light
0: my
1: and not
0: God.
1: Remain in darkness, dear Father.
0: Jesus.
1: Not having to enter through the back door, but
0: my
1: to stand
0: God.
1: Boldly, dear Father, and to
0: step
1: in as conquerors, and, oh God, not as someone who is defeated and afraid. We ask that
0: you
1: give them the boldness, dear Father, to stand up and believe that you will come through for them.
0: Yes,
1: restore,
0: Jesus.
1: Dear Father, the confidence, dear God, in these people
0: that you
1: are on the job and you are getting things done.
0: Yes,
1: you know,
0: Jesus.
1: God, everything that's going on. You see the attitude of the administration, dear Father.
0: Jesus.
1: So it's very oppressive, dear Father, and seems to want to punish people.
0: May
1: but
0: God.
1: In the name of Jesus Christ of Nazareth, we ask God that you step in.
0: Yes, Jesus.
1: Touch the hearts of those in charge, dear
0: my
1: Father.
0: God.
1: Or let
0: my
1: every
0: God.
1: Document that is submitted land
0: oh,
1: on
0: Jesus.
1: The desk that should in the hands of the person, oh God, that is governed and led by you, dear Father.
0: Jesus.
1: So whatever we need, whatever permission, whatever stamp, whatever
0: yes,
1: seal that they
0: Jesus.
1: Need, dear Father, can be granted in the
0: hallelujah.
1: Name of Jesus Christ
0: thank
1: of Nazareth.
0: Jesus.
1: We thank you, Holy Ghost.
0: Thank
1: and we
0: you,
1: believe
0: Jesus.
1: You today for a miracle.
0: Yes,
1: everyone,
0: Jesus.
1: Dear Father, online and offline that is awaiting an
0: my
1: outcome
0: God.
1: Or an answer to their immigration process, dear God. Oh, some people are timidly awaiting. No, oh, some people are feverishly awaiting. Some people are hiding, waiting. But in the name of Jesus Christ, I pray you grant some freedom to these people.
0: Wow.
1: Loose them. Release them now, God, in the name of Jesus Christ of Nazareth. Give them a testimony from our prayer today. Oh, God, let somebody shout. Oh, that we have prayed and you have answered and you have set somebody free. Holy Ghost, we thank you. Oh God, we thank you and we worship you. And we pray, God, that we'll get a good report. As the writer asks, whose report shall you believe?
0: My God.
1: The ones of which shall believe the report of God, and the report
0: Jesus.
1: Shall be that no longer hiding, no longer ashamed, no
0: my
1: longer
0: God.
1: A slave, dear Father, to this system
0: my
1: and
0: God.
1: To these people which are holding your people in bondage,
0: bondage.
1: Dear Father.
0: Jesus.
1: Release somebody today, God. Release some
0: Jesus.
1: Documents today. Set somebody free.
0: Jesus.
1: Put some joy in somebody's heart. Let somebody rejoice.
0: My God.
1: As a result of our prayer today. We thank you for this forum.
0: Thank
1: we thank you,
0: Jesus.
1: For the moderator who brought this thing to the fore. And we pray that you will continue to inspire and to bless.
0: Thank
1: and
0: you,
1: to do
0: Jesus.
1: Good in your good pleasure, I pray in Jesus' name. Amen.
0: Amen. Amen. Amen. Thank you, Pastor John Crooks, for that wonderful, wonderful prayer. Praise be to God. Hallelujah. Yes, man. Thank you. Thank you. Thank you, Pastor. Praise be to God. It is done. It is done. It is done. Blessing, blessing, blessing. It is done. Praise be to God. What a prayer. What a prayer from each and everyone.
2: If you ever,
0: thank you, Jesus.
2: And like you have,
0: miracle working God.
2: Oh,
0: you are a promise keeper.

Yes, our next prayer point will be on marriages. Marriages in the body of Christ. And for unsaved marriage, for those who, you know, for the couple just are in marriage in general, that are going through, because we see what is going on, especially in the body of Christ. So our own Pastor Tensi Dennis, right here, that will be coming up next, she'll be coming down and praying.

0: Yes, Lord.
1: Turn away.
0: Yes, we need you, Lord. Every minute, every second, every hour
1: come to you
0: of the day.

0: that I... Blessing, blessing, blessing.
1: Blessings, how are you?
0: How are you, Pastor Tensi?
1: I'm doing great, thank God.
0: Praise God, praise God. Yes, man, praise God. So, Radioland, we have Pastor Tensi Dennis here, and her prayer point, she will be praying for marriages, marriages in the church and, you know, marriage in general, people that are married on or expecting to get married. So the platform is yours, Pastor Tensi. You can go right ahead.
1: Okay. Hello, everybody. It is good to be here to play a part in this great feast. It is, prayer is something that I love because I know that you can always get your problem solved by prostrating and communicating with our God. And we are so blessed to serve a God who hears and answers prayer. He's never weary in hearing us, and whatever we ask in his name according to his will, we know it shall be granted. Almighty God, most merciful, everlasting Father, thou art the Prince of Peace, the I Am That I Am. You are the Alpha and Omega, the beginning, and you're the end. Oh, glory to your great name. All power is given unto you, Father, in heaven and in earth. And we are so grateful today that when we call, you answers. Amen. And by faith, we can dwell at ease, knowing that when we ask request of you, you are touched with the feelings of our infirmities, and you pay attention, hallelujah, to our cry. You're the high and uplifted one. Though only that has immortality dwelling in the light which no man can approach unto. You are the star of David, the bright and the morning star. You are the everlasting God who has never lost a battle. And we praise you today, hallelujah, that you're still on your throne and has not forgotten your own. You're the author of all manifestations. Oh yes, Yahweh, Almighty God, you're the day star of all lights. You're the fountainhead, hallelujah, of all revelations. And here we come presenting marriage couples before you. Oh, you know, Father, all about it. From the time that the romance started, oh, bless your name, the planning of the wedding, hallelujah, the day of the wedding, you know all about it. Much more than we ourselves, much more than the bride and the groom, no. And so here we come, Father, lifting marriage couples before you. We're not able to do anything for them. We're weak and we are faint. Oh, bless your holy name. You are with strong arms, and you're the one who spread the universe across the way, through the world, hallelujah, and nothing, and walk away. And since then, the heavens is standing. Oh, bless your holy name. The heavens declares your glory, O God, and the firmament showeth his handiwork. Hallelujah. No one has the arm of strength that you have.
0: My God.
1: The heavens of all heavens cannot contain you because you're so big, so broad, so wonderful, so glorious, eternally.
0: Thank you, Jesus.
1: Hallelujah. From everlasting to everlasting, you are God.
0: Yes, Jesus.
1: So I present marriage couples before you.
0: Yes, Jesus.
1: It doesn't matter how well the romance start off. Something always come in to bother their spirit.
0: My God.
1: Because the enemy desire to tear down anything that's of you. Mm. Because you said, Father, that marriage is honorable and the bed is undefiled. Oh, anything you said, the enemy seeks to tear down. But we come in the name of Jesus, lifting them up wherever they are, throughout the universe. Married man, married woman, hallelujah. We lift them up to you. We don't know the names of most of these people, Father. But you know where they're living.
0: My God.
1: You know them. Hallelujah. You know all about them. And we are asking you to weather the storm in their lives. Master, the tempest of hell is raging. The billows are tossed in high in the life of that couple. In the lives of these people, Father, hold them up. Lift up their hands. Let them stand like braves with their faces to the fold.
0: Thank you, Jesus.
1: The enemy seeks, oh, bless your holy name, to laugh at their calamities, to rejoice when they are moved. But, oh God, I pray, from the crown of the head down to the sole of the feet, that you will wash these married couples. I pray that you will fix them up, O God, so that they will stand firm on your promises, knowing that if they endure to the end, a crown of life they shall wear. Father in heaven, from the Bronx to Mount Vernon to New York City, there are many married couples, on to Connecticut, to Canada, to Florida, to Jamaica, throughout the universe, wherever they are. Smile upon them. Let the light of your countenance, Father, light up the life of these couples.

0: strengthen them where they are weak, O blessed Savior. Give them grace for the journey's end, the knot that has been tied between us married people. Sometimes it's loosed and it's not as tight as when we were just married. And it gets looser, Father. Oh God, in the name of Jesus, it gets looser and looser until they are apart. Oh God, have mercy. According to the multitude of your tender mercies, blot out their transgressions, all sins, and it doesn't matter who is right or who is wrong in the marriage, who caused the fuss, who allow something to come in there and bombard, set a barrier between the two. It doesn't matter who is wrong. Father, we have all sinned and come short of your glory. And we pray that you will bind them back together.
1: My God.
0: The knot that's loose, tighten it, Father.
1: Jesus.
0: Make it tighter. Let the love grow deeper, wider, and broader in thee.
1: Yes, Jesus.
0: Oh God, if there are those who set in the side to sow discord and mischief, stop them, Father.
1: Yes, Jesus.
0: Stop them and help them. Hallelujah.
1: Thank you, Jesus.
0: Oh, blessed be your name, to look in their lives and to see how they live.
1: My God.
0: Father, we pray.
1: Yes, Jesus.
0: That you will have mercy upon married couples.
1: Yes, Jesus.
0: I pray, Father, that you will lead them, lead kindly light amid eternal gloom. The night is dark in some lives, in some married lives. The night is dark. Shed some light, we pray, Father, in the name of Jesus. Let light flows through the body, through the souls of these people.
1: Yes,
0: let
1: Jesus.
0: It flow through the homes.
1: My God.
0: Let it flow through the car, wherever they are at this moment. Let light flow through them. Let them feel your touch,
1: yes,
0: the
1: Jesus.
0: Touch of grace, the touch that will bind up all sore hearts. The touch that will set the captive free. The touch of grace that will make them see eye to eye.
1: My God.
0: Oh, blessed be your name. Hallelujah. Father, we pray that you will nurture and that you will strengthen them. Oh, almighty God, keep their soul. Deliver them. Let them not be ashamed. Give them grace for the journey's end. They put their trust in you, hallelujah, from day one. And now they feel they don't know where they're going. Some marriage couple don't even know where they're going, whether they're going or coming. But Father, we leave them in your hands,
1: yes,
0: at
1: Jesus.
0: This moment. Take and guide them. Seal them with the seal of your laws. Seal marriage couple today with the seal of your character, with the seal of your holiness, Father. Seal them. We humbly ask that you bless this radio station, the listeners thereof. Bless those who own the station, and let the everlasting light from heaven, which David declares that it's his light and salvation,
1: yes, Jesus.
0: And he will fear no evil. Let that light shine through us, in us, always. For we ask these and all of the blessing in the high esteem, noble and the noble and the exalted name of Jesus Christ us always. For we ask these and all of the blessing in the high esteem, noble, and the name.

0: Hallelujah.
1: Praise be to God. Praise God. Hallelujah. Praise God. Thank you, Jesus.
0: Hallelujah.
1: Thank you, Jesus.
0: Blessed be your name, O God.
1: Thank you, Jesus.
0: We thank you, Lord.
1: Yes, Jesus.
0: Hallelujah. We thank you.
1: Thank you, Jesus. Thank you, Jesus. Thank you.
0: We thank you. Sister Ivy, God is good.
1: Amen. Amen. Praise be to God.
0: But I need to tell you that God is good. You hear it every day because you know I'm a silent listener.
1: Yes. Yes, he is. Praise be to God.
0: But I will have to tell you off the year.
1: Wow.
0: I was driving from somewhere today.
1: Yes.
0: And in the car alone, and I'll have to tell you what the Holy Spirit put in me. And you know what I said, Sister Ivy?
1: Yes.
0: I said, I'm not doing it.
1: My God.
0: I said, I'm not doing it. Yahweh, I'm sitting underneath the canopy of heaven.
1: My God.
0: And God is listening to me. I just finished talking to him.
1: Praise God.
0: And Sister Ivy, when the Holy Spirit spoke to me and said to call you.
1: My God.
0: I won't tell you why over the air. I said, I am not. Because you know I can be very stubborn and I get a lot of chastisement.
1: Right.
0: But going about like my own woman, I said, I'm not. Mm-hmm. I'm not going to do it.
1: Mm-hmm.
0: And I walk about and came to the gate running up the steps to do the radio broadcasting. And who called?
1: Mighty God.
0: Mighty God. Let me tell you one thing, lady. If you have doubts, and I know you don't have any, that there is an almighty God. Who deals, hallelujah, in their fears of man.
1: My God.
0: Doubt no more.
1: Praise
0: God. He's alive and well.
1: Amen.
0: And it's nobody but the eternal God who will judge the quick and the evil in the last days.
1: My God.
0: Nobody but him who tell you to call me, Sister Ivy.
1: Wow.
0: Yes.
1: God
0: but God
1: good.
0: Bless you. You know I'm going on the
1: yes,
0: air.
1: Yes, God bless you too. God bless you. Thank you, Pastor Tensi. God
0: bless you in the abundance.
1: God bless you. So, praise be to God. Praise God. Thank for you. Thank you for your obedience. Your obedience. Praise be to God.
0: Hallelujah.
1: Praise be to God. Praise be to God. God is good. When you go by how the Holy Spirit lead you, can't go wrong. Cannot go wrong.
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30th, 2026, featuring Jabez, also Golda McFarlane. 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
3: Will not be able to even explain it. And so, Father God, as we stand on your word today, Lord, we believe your word is quick.
4: Yes, Jesus.
3: Your word is powerful. Your word, my God, brings us the answer. You promise that you will supply all of our needs according to your riches in glory.
4: Thank you,
3: Jesus. Amen. By Christ Jesus, Lord and Father, oh God, we invite you today, oh God, into our walk with you as stewards, oh God. Help us to understand, to recognize that you are our provider.
4: Yes,
3: you are
4: Jesus.
3: Our source, oh God. You are
4: Thank
3: the one
4: you, Jesus.
3: Who gives wisdom, Lord, so to manage what you have placed within our hearts. You have
4: yes,
3: given
4: Jesus.
3: Us wisdom, oh God, to make wealth. And so today,
4: yes,
3: oh, I pray for over your sons, over your daughters,
4: yes,
3: as a shepherd, oh God, we have come
4: Hallelujah.
3: To you. You said that we shall not be in any want.
4: No,
3: oh
4: Jesus.
3: God, we ask of you as you supply our needs all day long.
4: Thank you
3: Jesus. Have been pouring out upon us our daily bread. My God, in the name of Jesus,
4: Jesus.
3: We believe today that above all things, amen,
4: Praise
3: we will
4: God.
3: Prosper.
4: Yes.
3: My God, we will be in good health.
4: Yes,
3: oh
4: Jesus.
3: God, we pray this moment,
4: Thank
3: Heavenly
4: you,
3: Father, Hallelujah.
4: Thank you,
3: Amen.
4: Jesus.
3: We pray as we come before you. We acknowledge that you are Jehovah Jireh.
4: Yes, Jesus.
3: Oh God, my provider. Hallelujah.
4: Thank you, Jesus.
3: Our provider.
4: Yes,
3: you
4: Jesus.
3: Know our every need, oh God, every burden. Hallelujah.
4: Thank you, Jesus.
3: Amen. You see every bill that we have to pay,
4: yes,
3: everything,
4: Jesus.
3: Every financial struggles,
4: yes,
3: oh God,
4: Jesus.
3: Hallelujah, that we face today.
4: Yes,
3: I ask you, my God, for
4: Thank
3: open
4: you.
3: Doors
4: yes,
3: over your children that no man can
4: mm.
3: shut. You said that you have set before us an open doors.
4: Yes,
3: oh God, I pray today. Hallelujah, that your sons, your daughters will rise and will walk through the doors
4: yes,
3: that you
4: Jesus.
3: Have opened for us financially, oh God.
4: Thank you, Jesus.
3: You are the way maker. Hallelujah.
4: Thank you,
3: where there
4: Jesus.
3: Is no way, you make the way. You
4: yes,
3: open
4: Jesus.
3: The doors. I pray for that family today. Oh, God, with their plans to purchase their home.
4: Oh,
3: my
4: yes,
3: God, in the name of Jesus.
4: Jesus.
3: Lord, you never fail.
4: My
3: you
4: God.
3: Never fail. You never fail. The
4: thank
3: documents,
4: you.
3: God, are in the hands of the realtors and the banks. But
4: thank
3: God, you are totally in charge of your children. I pray, Heavenly Father, that you will open the doors.
4: You,
3: the keys will be given to them, Father
4: mm.
3: God, and you will sustain them, that they will be able to pay,
4: yes,
3: oh my
4: Jesus.
3: God, their mortgage. Those who are financially drained,
4: yes,
3: mighty God.
4: God,
3: I cry on their behalf today. Amen. Facing foreclosure, but God, hallelujah, you are God alone. Amen. Before time began, I pray that your children today, oh God, will get that breakthrough that they are longing for, that they are praying for, that they are believing you for. Oh God, we plead the blood of Jesus Christ on this day. We rebuke lack, my God. We rebuke fear in the name of Jesus. We rebuke confusion, oh my God, from the lives of your children. Teach us, oh God, how to trust you. Amen. Even in difficult seasons, you know the seasons that your sons and daughters may be facing right now. But I pray, oh God, hallelujah, that you will bless the work of their hands. Let favor surround them, O God, like a shield. Provide opportunities. Increase, I pray today. I'm asking you for provision, for you are the provider. Mighty God, I pray for the unexpected blessings according to your will. Help us today, my God, not only to receive, but also to remain generous, to be compassionate, to be faithful. Father God, we stand on your promises this day. Promises that cannot fail. Promises, oh God, that you have released to us over 1,000 generations. We still believe that you are able to do exceeding abundantly above all that we are able to ask or even think. You said it's according to the power that is at work within us. And so, Father, we thank you. We ask that you strengthen our faith. Thank you, God. God, amen, for strengthening our faith while we wait. Amen. For those who wait upon you, you said, shall renew their strength. Oh,
4: thank
3: they shall
4: Jesus.
3: Mount up with wings as eagles. They shall run and not be weary. Oh, they shall walk and not faint. Teach
4: you,
3: us how to wait, oh God.
4: Thank
3: Teach
4: you.
3: Us as we spend time in your presence. That breakthrough will come in the name of the Father, of the Son, and of the Holy Spirit. We honor you today. Amen, amen, and amen.
4: Praise
3: Bless
4: be
3: the Lord. Hallelujah.
4: The Lord.
3: Thank you, God.
4: Praise God. Praise God. Thank you, Bishop Martin. Thank you.
3: Amen.
4: Praise be to
3: Thank
4: God.
3: You too. God bless
4: God
3: you.
4: God bless you. God bless you. God bless
3: God
4: you.
3: God bless you.
4: God bless you. Thank Bishop Martin for that wonderful prayer and finances on each and every one. Praise be to God. God bless you, Bishop. God bless you. Praise be to God. And as we have come to the end of our fasting, praise be to God. What a day. What a day. What a day. But God is able. God is able. So praise be to God. This is my last song. And I'm going to write out the commercial. Praise be to God. Hallelujah. I just want to thank each and every one again. God bless you. God bless you. Coming up next will be, praise be to God, Pastor Tensi Dennis. Pastor Tensi Dennis. Praise be to God. And now unto him that is able to keep us from falling and to present us faultless before the presence of his glory with exceeding joy. And the only wise God, our Savior, praise be to God, be glorify and majesty, dominion and power both now and forever, evermore. Amen, amen, amen.
5: Okay. Only you can make me.
4: don't move.
5: Only you can make.
4: Praise be to God. What a day. What a day. Praise God.

I won't move, Lord, until you bless us. We're going to stay and wait patiently on the Lord. Because God is on the job behind the scene. I just want to say God bless each and everyone. And as I always say, life is about hellos and goodbye. So make sure your hellos be a good one, because pretty soon it is time to say goodbye. So let us not tear down, but let us build up. Let us not discourage, but let us encourage each other. And if we ain't got nothing good to say about anyone, let us keep our mouth closed. God bless you. Love you. Just wait upon the Lord and be of good courage. Wait upon His timing, because His timing is always the right timing. God bless you. Ta-ta, ta-ta. Amen.

0: On the throne, I tell you, man, I tell you, say, if I should sing, if I could sing, I would sing every day. I wouldn't follow Sister Faye, cause Sister Faye would lead me go astray. If I could sing, boy, me, I tell you, say, God, me wish me could I sing. Me not tell you the truth. I would have sing. Me, I tell you, say, all of me baby, they would have fought. Because they would have just eat and me sing them to sleep. And when you eat and sleep, you're fat, you know. They tell you, say, I would have paid for it. Because I would sing them to sleep. And when they wake up, me feed them and sing. And just put them to sleep. You know singing put baby to sleep. Singing put baby to sleep, you know. I tell you, man, there's something about singing, man. Something about singing. I'm telling you. Blessing, blessing, blessing.
1: Blessings, my brother.
0: Blessing to you, my sister. How you do?
1: I'm all right. Blessings to the family. Blessings, sister, if your family, to all the families. Wow. Blessings. You know something I like, summer. Yeah, blessings, by CJ.
0: Yeah, man.
1: Me can't take your bumblebees then, brother CJ.
0: Why you say what kind of bees, man? What you say, no?
1: Bumble.
0: No.
1: Bumblebees.
0: No. Don't tell me.
1: A bumble. B-U-M-B-L-E.
0: Oh, okay.
1: You know, they are drama. Bumble. B-U-M-B-L-E. Me know so me not pronounce him good, but I...
0: One time, you know, down the radio, my grandmother, you know, is like, she was like a Christian lady. But there was this lady, you know, right? She was a dressmaker, yeah. And the lady gave her one little cheap piece of material. And after, my aunt supposed to go somewhere. And my auntie never buy her material at country, you know. She left her town, go buy material. And when Miss Nelly showed the dress, gay lady, she showed the dress upon me, and the dress looked so good. This lady claims a fair material, Miss Nelly saw. And Miss Nelly said, no, come on, when the lady come at the house, you know. But the lady there was bad with woman, you know. A rough neck lady, you know. And when she huff and puff and come down there, you know. You mean, no, Jesus, my God. Because when that lady there cussing nobody no answer her back, you know. So me said, Jesus, my God, she go raise up my granny. And you see when Miss Granny give her the length, give her her material and she say, I no hit. Me granny use the word where you say, take your this, that out of you. You wicked. And she, me say, me granny light her up with some material. Me go see the lady just back up. And when me, and for me get, you know, and for me district, you know, and we surrounded by some house, you know. And when me look, you know, oh, granny run down. One lady from out the corner, yeah, run down. Should we run out? Cause they can't believe her, Miss Nelly. And Miss Nelly, my body say, Nelly. Nobody couldn't hold back Miss Nelly, man. Miss Nelly just let them off like a missile. Just the lady, I'm surprised, you know. The lady never respond. And you see, from there, so not a thing. The material thing just die down.
1: Sometimes people take your quietness, you know.
0: Yeah, man.
1: But you know, but I see Jim, me hear you sing that one song, right?
0: Yeah.
1: But I want to tell you, sir, you know, sir, all these years, you see, when you know, grow up in a church home, you know, so you don't know the words of songs.
0: Yeah.
1: You know, all this year, you know that song, yeah? All this time, listen when me think the words, sir. Oh, what a wonderful thing, a very wonderful thing. To be free from sin and a price. I always thought it was Christ, and I never know it's Christ within.
0: Me never know that either.
1: All along, me think a price within. You know, it's wrong with me, I tell.
0: Yeah. Me learn something now. Me did things so too. Me and you did a thing same way. Although me used to go to church.
1: You thought too?
0: Me think of Christ too.
1: Yesterday, I know it's Christ within.
0: Wow.
1: Oh my God, all these years, I thought it was Christ within. But it's a song I always like. They always sing it when you pick up collection.
0: Yes,
1: the offering. Mm-hmm. The offering. But I always think, it's, if I never see the word until now, I would have seen Christ within. Yes. But it's a nice song. Say, ready for blow away.
0: Yeah, man, we're ready for it. We're ready for it. Ready for it. Ready for this ride. Ready for the ride.
1: Yeah, man, I'm excited to blow white, man.
0: Yes, man.
1: Excited. How long time we not do a color coordinate event, you know?
0: Yeah, man, but you know, say, me not know what me I go wear. That's the thing about it. So, Mr. Ivy. Mr. Ivy, you get your blue and white. You get your blue and white. Ivy say, me have a dress already. I just say shoes here worry about. Me not know what me. I mean, the thing about it, me not buy nothing. Me go find something.
1: Yeah, of course, man.
0: Me find something for wear. You know?
1: Because we can't wear physical as well, daily shoes. Man, these shoes are bad. Come on, you mean some nice shoes, man. But some of them are long. But they look good.
0: Yeah, man. A long mouth boot.
1: Yes, they look good, man. But you know, it's every event you guys have, I always see that gentleman there.
0: Yeah, man, him always come and support.
1: Almost all of them.
0: Yes, he always there. Him and Douglas out of Brooklyn and Minister Patrick Reed and Minister Desmond White. Yes, them
1: no,
0: four
1: sir,
0: people.
1: No, Desmond not there all of your event.
0: He miss out couple, but them... I'm always, most of them. What I say, if we have 40 banquet, this man, that 35.
1: No, sir.
0: Yeah?
1: No, sir.
0: What I say, 30 10 then? 10. No, more than 10.
1: No, sir.
0: And they are more than half.
1: Right now, around 10. But casual, they are 100.
0: Yes.
1: 100. 100 are up. There are some people when I miss your event.
0: That's true.
1: Maybe where they might miss one or two, but where they miss the event. They're always at your event.
0: Definitely. And some people say yes. Don't miss it, and if they miss it, then sponsor a ticket.
1: They still sponsor a ticket, which is good. You know,
0: yes,
1: I like that. Because sometimes, and not every event you care, like me, and not every event me care support.
0: Even if you have the money, and not every time you can go. Because sometimes, you know, occasion, some things pop up, you know, and you just can't go.
1: Yes. And sometimes you have event back to back, and you have to make a choice, and you say, okay, me I go support Brother CJ, but me will sponsor Sophia.
0: Yeah.
1: You understand? You can't be at both.
0: Yes.
1: But me make sacrifice to be at Brother Devon. I come here to tell Brother CJ, my life is really hectic, especially when you come out to work.
0: Yeah, man.
1: So me have to prepare physically, mentally, for an event. Because to work 6 days a week, sometimes seven, and to come home 12:30, 12:45 Sunday morning, it's not easy, you know.
0: I know.
1: So me have to prepare myself for weeks. Say yes. Me have a support better never.
0: And psych up your mind.
1: 20 years.
0: Yes.
1: 20 years is a blessing, man.
0: Yeah, man.
1: How long you in a ministry, Brother CJ?
0: 19 going on 20. Minister Devon was there like about 8 months before me.
1: So Brother Stephen is around 20 years too, right?
0: No, Brother Stephen, they had Brother Stephen about 22.
1: Okay. So he was the first one on radio with ministry, right?
0: Not the first one on radio. I think Brother Victor on long time, you know. Brother Victor on before Brother Stephen. You know who on one before Brother Devon, Minister Morgan and Deacon Morgan, them on long time.
1: Oh, really?
0: Yeah, man, them on. When I start listening radio, I used to hear them on the radio.
1: Okay.
0: When we start listening.
1: About Deacon and Minister. You know, the sweet hour of prayer. I always want to remember that song with IGR.
0: Yeah, I remember that song.
1: Afternoon Meditation. I always loved that song, you know, Sweet Hour. Could I remember it?
0: Yeah, man.
1: That's a song where I always loved from a kid. Sweet Hour of Prayer. True RJI before the 12 o'clock news.
0: Yes, man. When I come on the radio, a lot of people, Missy was there, Brother Victor was there, Minister Devon was there, of course, Brother Stephen was there, Pastor Needham was there, Sister Spence was there, but she was just answering the phone. And when me around things, me say, yeah, no, Sister Spence, you're not answering the phone alone. Now, come round us out. This is how you touch this. This is how you do this. This is how you do this. And then I trained Pastor John too. Yeah, man. A whole lot of people me trained on the radio.
1: Patrick
0: now.
1: Tyson, who was on radio for a while too.
0: No, when I was on radio, Patrick Tyson was not on radio.
1: Or you came on before?
0: Yeah, him. I was on before Patrick Tyson. And then, about 2 years after I was on the radio, I remember Minister Devon brought Patrick Tyson to, Right Vibes.
1: Okay. Well, yeah, good memory, do better.
0: Yeah, I know what I'm saying. but I know Mr. Tyson a long time before I even start doing radio. Cause him did have one twist up shoes. so me didn't know him by
1: you
0: that
1: know,
0: twist up shoes.
1: Then.
0: No, that shoes was so obvious, but everybody know that twist up shoes there. <I'm not
1: lying. laughs>
0: Yeah, man, that twist up shoes. and the first night I meet Minister Tyson, I tell you how I meet him, right? The church, Sister Ivy and I was going to a church, so Sister Ivy group decided to put on a concert. So when they put on the concert now run by the school, them believe said them could just go to the school and just ask the date and get the date, so. But on a soy tingo, you have to go down to Fordham Road. They'll give you the date and give you a paper to go down to Fordham Road. And you have to go down to Fordham Road at a time at the Board of Education and get the permit. And when you get the permit now, you come back to the school and give them the permit. And then they put it in the system. So what happened? The school never opened, So at the time, Sister Ivy, we call Pastor Elijah. And Pastor Elijah say, all right, no problem. So we transfer the concert to Pastor Elijah. So that's the night I met Minister Tyson and Minister Desmond White. Even though I know Patrick Reed a long time too, but Patrick was here. I know Patrick Reed long before radio. And so we had the concert. So there were not a lot of singers there, and then Mr. Tyson in sing him, and I was happy because me I tell you say him sound good, but in the later now when the rest of the singer then come down, we have to beg him for the mic. So when we get back the mic now, I remember during he was just singing, believe me, about 3 different times he sing. and so we get to know him, so and next time again now we go to a church, and when we go there, we go to a concert. Somebody invited us to a concert, and when we go, me and Minister Tyson run off him out. And he was like, hey, please, them don't want me to sing, catch you, me can sing better than them. I remember at the time, it was, so that's from there, so now, me and him click, when we see each other, where I say, brother CJ and so on and so forth, until me get to radio, and we cool. And then after I was in radio for a while, then him end up going to Right Vibes. Cause Royal Radio was too full at the time. There was no space for anybody else. So right. There was a lot of space around. And he did a good job. And let me tell you something, man. When it come to radio, him have it down pat, man. Him have the voice. Him just have it for radio. May I tell you, say, him very talented, man. Let me tell you something. He's one of the most talented human being that walk around. Him can MC very good. Him can sing very good. And he speak well. Full of talent.
1: We give 5 out of 10 for MC. We think this singing is more his feel.
0: Yeah. I think him like the because, MC work better though. I think he like, if you ask him, if say somebody say, all right, then you're gonna go on a big show at Madison Square Garden, but we either gonna ask it to be the MC or to be the singer. I wonder if you have him number. Tell him if you call me on the radio. Anybody have him number? Tell him if you call me, me ask him the question, you know.
1: Yeah.
0: Yeah.
1: Better than be singing. Because look, him is a intelligent guy.
0: Very much
1: you know? And if him focus, he can do a good job, but I think sometimes, you know, I think sometimes you want to impress people and him go overboard. Him go off a track.
0: That are you. That are you. I said that. Don't be.
1: No, no, no, no. I'm saying that because yeah. by seeing him and watching him, I think sometimes you go overboard by impressing somebody, you know, instead of focusing on and seeing, you know, and that's when he go off a track, you know. Sometimes his joke can be insulting. Because sometimes, you know, Brother CJ, when you think it's joke to somebody, mm-hmm. it's not joke to what is joke to you is not joke to everybody.
0: That's true. And it's just like
1: sometimes, you know, although you're intelligent, you articulate when you speak, and people might not, everybody might not know the big words, but you have to be careful when you are emceeing and how you run a joke. Because it can't come off offensive.
0: Well, my granny you know? Used to say, frog say what is joke to you is dead to me. You ever hear that terminology yeah. yet?
1: All along. Because I'm not being biased, but when the doc MC, she focused on the audience.
0: Yeah.
1: She want the audience to feel comfortable, yeah. interact, make everybody feel, you know, complete.
0: And I may not toot my hand. So, Ivy is a very good modern days MC. You see, MC, even 10 years ago, Ivy could have won her one, but I wouldn't say Ivy was a great MC 10 years ago. But you want no MC work switch now where you got to make the program flow. Yeah, you're not be the focus of the attention no more. Yes. If you're MCing a convention, make sure say that the speakers and all those people, they are the one you acknowledge, not you. And if you go to a concert, the singers, people come for the singers, it's not about you. But there was a time when MC work was, you know, it's like a stand-up comedy, and you were the one that pick out somebody and say, hey, you in that pink blouse, eh? Oh, you look like my granny powder puff, so. You know, there was a time when it was like that, but it changed. What people want you to do is just come up and call out the singer. If you have a joke to give now, and you say, like say for example now, say, coming up next on stage, Sister Ivy, while Sister Ivy is coming now. If you have a joke now, you say, you know, see, once upon a time, Piggy was a swine and jump over line and break him, you know what? Miss Valentine was just in time. So you use that time to really, especially since COVID, because people don't want to stay out late. And as 10 o'clock come, people start go home. So you find that some MC will drag out the program too much. But Sister Ivy flew the program and she find time to be humored within, you know, within the audience. And that's very, very skillful. I tell her, Ivy are one of the better MC around town. Me brother CJ say that. I may not take back my talk. Ivy, I wanna, me see Wolpa big show, and them appear so MC Wolpa money, and Ivy better than them. They may have more lyrics and more jokes than Ivy, but that I know what the people in want to hear.
1: Yeah. And you're right, because you see, when you are an MC, you have to know your craft, you know.
0: Yes.
1: Because say you call up the radio. So you call me up.
0: Yeah.
1: I may walk up. I may have on a short dress. All you have to say, welcome down the radio.
0: Mm-hmm.
1: But you can't welcome down the radio at the same time. And what you think you have, what you think you have, right there, so you know, all of the focus come out for what me a plant, she say, you know, and focus for me right there, say, you know. So right there, so now, you know, me a boil, you know. Because
0: yes.
1: Right there, so you just embarrass me right there, so. So everything with me that come with just then. So there's a time and place, so you have to know your craft and know what
0: yeah.
1: to say and when to say it.
0: There was a time, as I said, there was a time when it's funny to do stuff like that, but it's not anymore. You know, you can still get away with that little thing, you know, like say somebody have an hairstyle, and me can say, you know, boy, me see one lady, you know, and cock chicken hairstyle on the floor, like, while she could have moved though, and move on.
1: Yes.
0: You see what I mean? Yes. So you have to know, your craft. MC work change now is not about, you know, you have to make the program flow, and don't take up time in your humor. You can have a little humor, but don't take up time. Me not say, you might be there now, right? And you see, like, a old lady did a dance good on the floor. And you like say, come here, miss, come here. And you come and you say, look here, miss. You don't have to tell me your age, but are you over 60? And the person might say, I'm 85. And you say, are you move, sir? God bless your sister. Yeah. And everybody applaud her and go down. There's a time for that, you know. But you don't want to take up the time, like, say, for example, now, say, you call up, you say, next on stage, Pastor Jabez. And when Jabez come, you know, see, a long time, me know Jabez, you know. Me and Jabez used to play marble together with me a little boy. No, you should have get that out while you're introducing Jabez and he's walking up. Not when he stand up there and ready to the mic, because you cannot slow down in momentum too.
1: Yes, yes, yes. And then it all upon time and everything, and some people come there directly hear Jabez, and if you do that, people are going to leave without hearing who they come to hear.
0: Yeah.
1: So you have to know to balance your thing.
0: Yeah, you have to balance your thing.
1: Yes, you have to know to balance your thing. You know, as an MC, you have to focus on your craft and focus on the audience. When me not like, and when a MC, and then take a mic, and say them at a testimony, and I testify everything to unfound it, me just want to go on my yard. I'm never come there for that.
0: Yeah,
1: come there for your MC, you call up, who's a call up, and that's it. Time and place for everything. That me can't take.
0: It's just like when I used to watch sports first time, I say, like the referee, them used to try to take over the game and anything, they're in the player's face, and if the players them respond, they retaliate anyway, then throw them out of the game. And at one point I start hating sports, but I thank God for the commissioner in all the leagues. They combine and try to make the referee more lenient. You know, in a big game, you know, the big Super Bowl, right? And somebody score a touchdown and all excited and make a little dance. And you give him a flag for in sports fan, for, you know, no man, you can't do that, man. You have to give people a chance. You know what I mean? Give people a chance to celebrate. A guy make a spectacular play. And first time now, and him like, a celebrate. You know what they used to do? They used to give him a technical foul for that. And if one little accident, him and somebody buck up, and he get another technical, they throw him out the game. But I noticed it has changed, but there were times when I couldn't take that. Well, I would say a MC is like, you're in control, but don't make it about you. Make it about the occasion that you're supposed to be emceeing over. Or you could say, you could be officiating over. And you know what happened? There was a man, you know, right? A countryman and a town man. So, the countryman now go up and say, I thank you for giving me the opportunity to officiate this program. But you countryman, now you talk now. Say, yeah, town man, no. I thank you for giving me the opportunity to pokey at this function.
1: So why different?
0: Because in figure say, because the man know he pork, that's why he say officiate. So him know didn't know what the meaning of officiate. So him said, thank you for giving me the opportunity to pokey at this function. You know, me can be a very good MC, you know, but I'm just nervous up there. Me could have been a very good MC if I want, because I remember I MC quite a few functions, you know, and I really give Ivy a couple tips, you know. She good when I won, but me give Ivy a lot of tips. Yes, me give Ivy a lot of tips for MC, and then there are times when she and I co-MC to program, and me just step aside and make sure the most side come. Me know say she better another year than me. So, but she wouldn't go forward with it because she never have confidence in herself. So sometimes when people ask the two of us to MC, we make Ivy do 60% and me do 40%. There are some times when the crowd tough and me do 40, me do 60 and make she do 40. Until, you know, she stand up on her own. She one of the better MC. Me not tell her untruth. Me see function and then pay people big money. Flying people, Ivy a better MC. Me not take back my time.
1: I like when you and she coordinate with the MC, especially at one of your guys' banquet.
0: Yes.
1: What I love what she does is when she set the mic and she said, Table 10, come on. What's her name? Who's that? Who's that? Table 9. What? So even if you did it for the first time, you feel so welcome and you feel really blend in. Some events you go, Table 1. And you know, we just want to give God thanks. We just pray if he's sitting over and done with.
0: Yeah.
1: No little poof.
0: Yes.
1: Table 2. They don't even acknowledge, like, you know, where you from? What church you from?
0: Yeah.
1: Table 3. That's why you sit down there like, Jesus, how am I there?
0: And you know, one of the things, you see,
1: boring, so.
0: One of the things with Ivy now, Ivy know most of the people in the function. Like me now, me no know people, me no remember people name. That's why me give people name, cause me no remember people name.
1: Like that, you know, she good.
0: Ivy know the face and she know the name. Yes.
1: Speaking of people, where is Sister Third Avenue, Patsy? You know, so she been on my mind like for weeks. I haven't heard her in such a long time.
0: I don't know.
1: She's okay.
0: I hope she's okay too. I don't know.
1: Yeah. Sister Patsy, if you listen, calling, you know. And I must say, you know, Pastor Tanisha is doing an excellent job.
0: Yes.
1: I must say, Pastor Martin must be really proud. She really, really does a good program.
0: Yeah, man. God be the glory.
1: When you see she bet the ball yesterday, man, you must know.
0: Yes.
1: You know, we have to continue. And what I love with her, she tries to support almost all of the events.
0: Yes.
1: She's here.
0: Yes.
1: And the little that I see from her, I know that if there's not an event that she cannot be there, I know she definitely will support. And when you see a young person as a pastor doing that, you have to give God thanks to uplift somebody like that. And you can take a page from her book. Yes, go ahead,
0: what happened now? You see what Pastor Tanisha does, what another pastor need to take a chapter out her book. She been a pastor and been herself. You know,
1: yes.
0: she know make the title get to her. And she too stush. You know, she know she can speak well and she know when to kind of, where I said Donna really, talk to me now. She might be saying, you know what? I just want to let you know that Jesus Christ is Lord of Lord and He is Kings of Kings. And if one ring blue, hello, Donna really, where I said it? You know, I love that.
1: Yeah.
0: Yeah, man. I love the versatility, you know. She's very good at that. While some people would have, how you doing, Danny Radio? And how are you? You know, I remember me bring somebody up on the radio when I time, you know, and it's somebody account and hi, good morning. You know, and so. And the days, look here. Thank God. people, we Jamaican, you still have one handful of Jamaican where they know and criticize. Them now go listen to people like me with chat bad, you know. You have one handful of Jamaican who stayed away there, but they're my minority. You see, nowadays, people don't mind you get up and speak patois. People don't mind it. People embrace patois. Most people embrace patois. As long as you not do it in some patois kind of, you know, you might...
1: Outrageous.
0: Yes, some of it might outrage us. Like you can say, good evening, ladies and gentlemen. And somebody will come and say, oh, where you been there go this time of the morning? No. You kind of...
1: Yeah.
0: You don't want to go that way. But, you know, you don't start patois because guess what happened now? Mother Elaine understand everything. And we have quite a few people, you know. And Sister E is not from Jamaica. Sister E.
1: Really?
0: No, Sister E from Co-op City. Not Sister D, no, Sister E from Co-op City. You know, a lot of...
1: She's not Jamaican?
0: No. A lot of people.
1: Oh, wow.
0: You know, Miss Monticello is from Barbados. You know. And the list goes on and on. Sister Anita is not from Jamaica. You know. But they understand. They understand. And there are a lot of...
1: My professor friend, she's Jamaican, right?
0: Yes, she's Jamaican. Like Mr. New Rochelle, he's born American. But he understand Jamaican. He understand me well. A whole heap of listeners that we have, man. And some of them, they're Caribbean parents, but they're born here and grow up here. You know? And they really understand Jamaican. So, we don't have to put down people. You know, say sometimes, I hear people criticize people. Why? In pronunciation, no good. You see, I call me now. Some people would never, ever hire me for play music. Because...
1: Why?
0: Me no, then say me can't talk.
1: Yeah. And you know, people like Pastor Tanisha, you know, yourself, the doc, I gravitate to you guys. People that, you know, not say the program is not good, but if you're gonna be like, you know, churchy, I'm gonna really gravitate to you because I don't know your personality and I don't want to call in because sometimes I drove well.
0: Yeah.
1: And I call in and I feel like, you know, it's a joke and you take it personal and.
0: Hold on a second here. Don't hang up. Please don't hang up. Blessing. Hold on a second there. Hold on. Yes, knock up. Yeah, man.
2: I was your band there yesterday.
1: Knock up there. Hey, I'm on troublemaker. I wish parish speak like that. You know, so I'm mostly carry the one and speak. So.
0: No, people
1: mute,
0: from...
1: Mute,
0: so,
1: mute,
0: no,
1: mute,
0: no.
1: Mute.
0: Mantigobie. But you know what happened? What I get to find out, guess what happened? Knock up, Dana Radio. Guess what happened now? Me find out, see? The people them in a St. Mary, when they want Obia for work, then go to Clarendon. And the people them at Clarendon, when they want Obia for work, are St. Mary. Because when you go to Clarendon, they say, boy, St. Mary people bad pan Obia. And when they're there St. Mary, they say, boy, Clarendon people bad pan Obia. That means Obia generalship, you know? Obia a trick. Because we not believe in a none of Obia man them in a Fui district. If a Fui people in a Fui community, how like Obia man them dead for hungry. Some breed a big pretty car and some people. I remember one time when the bus, you know, they have one place named Big Hood. You know, over Big Hood. So when the bus stopped, they used to say Big Hood Gate. And people used to find it humorous. But guess what happened now? After a while now, they start calling the hospital gate because like 3 Obia man live over Big Hood, you know. And none away. Not one. Maybe you might find one. You might find couple Nicodemus. We go there by night. But you want 56 kind of people. Them all nurse, school teacher. Let me can tell you something. You see, 75% of Jamaica believe in Obia. And maybe more. What do you think, Nakop?
2: Yeah, Brother CJ, in my district where we come from, at St. Elizabeth, So him say my obia man, you know when the impia people from the district who watch and say well go on. Go and tell him. So me here so when people go down there now we tell them exactly what I take for him. So then believe him.
0: Yes.
2: Achoo
0: man. Then one time, one bridge, you know, one man in come from Portland, right? February Cobia. And him, I tell him, I say, boy, the boy in a trouble, you know, and his son in a trouble because his son, every school in going go rude and cuss off a teacher them and something, you know. And so him tell the bridge, you know, so the bridge, you know, play domino. So the bridge, say, next time when the man come, tell him to come to me. Cause him tell this guy everything. So the guy tell him, say, him in the search for a hobby man. And to the way them describe your man, it sound like a him. So my man say, tell him to come to me, man. So him play domino one day and the bridge whisper in his ears and say, hey man, the body man says, send him come! So when he send him come, no one go to the body, then say, boy, now behave himself in a school. Let me tell you something where you do, man. You know where you do? The man cut a piece of, what you call it, cyber jack, you know. And go sound like a humataka, humataka, and say, alright, yeah, I go give him. I say, any time in gas school, I mess up, lace him 2 times around him back. And in give him one something and say, give boy if a drink. And he start murder the boy, I best behaving boy. About 6 months later, like him in charge, 5,000 and there's he just come check the man and say, the boy, no problem in a school and give him about $10,000. You know, so sometimes some things are just common sense. Can I need to beat the boy, my pet and powder the boy. And the man give me cyber jack. And the boy start behaving himself.
2: Then brother CJ, when I might trust me, I want to trust sister around there, right?
0: Yeah.
2: Every time she talk, when you talk to her, and something like, you know, like something sound good to her, or, yeah,
0: I. Me like that art there, no? Me like that art there.
2: Me say, the woman chat bad, but the sweetest part, the life you want to make, I.
0: Yeah, man. Me love that art there. Because sometimes we kind of,
2: No, but I see the way how she said, oh my gosh.
0: I'm telling you, man.
2: Anyway, I'm listening.
0: Alright.
2: Sister Dana.
0: Yeah, she gone.
2: She gone? Oh, she gone. Okay. Bless up Redland and Sister Ivy, big up yourself.
0: And knock up. Knock up. You have 30 seconds. You know my one, no, you see?
2: Hey.
0: Why? Some people delay so much. You have a woman, right? She live with a man and the man beat her. And the man no sell, the man very disrespectful, right? And she stay with him. First 6 months, the man start beat her. Yeah, me I go lift him, me nah take it. And then 6 years, me I go lift him, me nah take it. Right? And then 12 years, me I go lift him, me nah take it. 30 years. Remember, you know, she live with him when she had 25, you know. And when she 55 and the man mash her up so much and she look like 70, that's when she choose to left him.
2: Nah.
0: Does that make sense?
2: Well, at least she left him with little life in her heart.
0: Yeah, but little bit, but you know, you should have left long time.
2: But CJ, I don't know how a man like feel.
0: Cause your father never beat you.
2: Eh?
0: Your father never beat you.
2: Oh, away from no, to we are talking about relationship.
0: Okay.
2: Yeah, under my father. And how my father beat me, he make me stand up. We just hold out with hands. So, and by the time he give his couple lick in one hand, and him talk the hand they cool, and we have to stretch out the other one.
0: What Bridget tell me, say, no, his father beat him. And when the father give brother two lick and the little brother start ball, the father start ball too. So him not beat the brother again. In time him beat him brother and start ball. And you know, see, me not beat kids neither, you know. me no beat kids, man. Me no like lick kids at all. Me talk to them and me make them look into themselves and see what them are do. You know, me no like it. But some people...
2: My kids them can't tell you say who say me beat them, but then grand pick me Jesus Christ, I need piece of the green hose there, mama used to say. But I see the grand pick me them, I need piece of the green hose that mama used to take and beat me, man.
0: Knock up between me and you, nobody now here, knock up. The other day, right? Me have a grandson in my 18, right? So him come work with me. So me see one girl a pass look good, you know. So me take a quick prep and hold me head straight. And when me see the boy head, all of me drive gone on, and the boy head swing gone all the way around. So here with the boy in the night back of the car now. Even my friend, see him now. Boy, she look good, you know. And me said to me, you think me would have thought that front of my parents? And hear the boy, me have to go on like me now here. The boy, I say, but in a way, me glad for no say my look on girls.
2: Yeah, me just about to tell us at least thank God it's
0: a girl. And me said to me, you think me would have thought that front of my parents? And hear the boy, me have to go on like me now here. The boy, I say, but in a way, me glad for no say my look on girls.
2: Yeah, me just about to tell us at least thank God.

0: none.
1: Non, c'est pour ce même c'est avoine. Why you would have said to him?
0: No, I'm not going to say anything.
1: You'd have probably said, look here, are you going to Beer Mountain?
0: But me that, you know, probably I would have said to him, say, remember, no baby.
1: So look no, here. Right, when your kids them, did you question your kids and ask them if they have boyfriend?
0: No, sir, me no remember. Me no remember.
1: Yeah.
0: Because it's like no, me no, I don't remember that one.
1: But some people bowling and it's good, you know. If you have that, we walk them kids and say, look here. Make sure say you protect yourself. One lady tell me say she go to pharmacy and buy you know what.
0: Yeah. No, sir, me not send you send them out there, no.
1: Mm-hmm. So when you think about it now, like there were a time then they had problem when New York City was giving out condom in school. How you feel about that?
0: Boy, see as I said, them are trying to you know make the kids and protect themselves, but no.
1: It's a tough one, you know, because you protect them, but then Zach can encourage them to go do it too. So it's a tough one. So I don't know which one is better.
0: Right? I don't know. It's like you send them out there, you try to tell them to protect themselves. So.
1: Yeah, man. Because you see, first time, if parents ever find up, search your pocket and find one in it, you know, a hell and powder house, you know.
0: No. When we just talk to my husband, I want lady in our district there. Then I want shop next to me. She can my name to mama.
1: Uh-oh.
0: Yeah, for my father used to work in Kingston. I come down every 2 weeks.
1: Mm-hmm.
0: So it's like, when mama goes...

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0: when services for the people in need, along with Sherry Scott, present the first annual Gospel Dinner Gala. 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You think I lie, me, I tell? 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
5: So when me I said they not no number. 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
4: No, of course they got number. 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That's a Jerry. And then if you want to tailoring alteration or posteriness, you know, call Rolly. Yes, 646-538-2734. When we say Razor Express, then bad, then turn up. Your head are going to look distant, then gone.
6: You. And if my plans on Kian, and the Kian suck and the shoe too fat. My grandfather said, don't cut that one. I can't cut it. Mm-hmm. No, man. So, you know, but we were more mature at the age of... Because, as I said, when I came to this country, I was 19 years old. And within a few months, I lived by my own.
7: Mm-hmm.
6: I live by my own. I know how to run the house. I know how to run the house.
7: Yeah.
6: You know, hold on a second there. Carla, please hold. Yeah, man, I know how to run the house. Me have my first car when me about, before me reach 20, me have my one car.
7: Oh, yeah?
6: About 20, me drive. And me live for my one, I work and I pay my one bill. Only a few people out there, few kids out there like that. And I know how to cook. That's one thing about me, you see. me know for cook, cause my grandfather was a tailor, so me use iron pans to make a little money. And me know for that, make at one point me could have stitch, but me think me lose the touch now. I could stitch. I mean, me can cook. Me know for spread bed. I remember I stayed at somebody's house in Portmore. And in the morning when they come into the room to fix up the room well fix up. I remember when me left in a man, them said why, then say Courtney can come back anytime. Cause Courtney keep the place clean and neat. Yes man, remember when Ivy just know me, you know. Ivy come on my house, they say as Ivy get up out of the bed, so see me I straighten out back the bed. Yes man, and guess what happened now? When me now if Ivy left me in the bed, I may spread the bed. Ivy spread it over. Every right. time I spread the bed, Ivy spread over. So I stop spread bed. A years now, I not spread bed, you know. Because, no, there are some things you can't do neat enough, Ivy.
7: Wow. Alright, so I'm listening, okay? I'm
6: listening. Alright, God bless you, my sister.
7: Alright, bye bye.
6: Bye bye now. I'm telling you, 718. 715-4668. Sister Sonia Love, long time. Sister Janet, my tall sister, I'm telling the man. Sister Dorothy Perry, all the way out of Jamaica. God is great all the time. And I tell man, I'll be rolling until about 1:30, and Sister Ivy will take over. And I don't know if my daughter is coming after Sister Ivy today. I don't know. I don't know the schedule. But me know Sister Ivy will come up next because me have duty. Usually I'm here until 3, but not this time. I'm telling the man. So do remember this coming Sunday, the place to be, Eastwood Manor, 3371 East Chester Road. Of course, Minister Devon and of course Minister Carroll, they will be having their big dinner banquet. And of course it's a big celebration to celebrate the 20th year in ministry. I wonder if we can do it next year. Next year we do it again. And of course, you know, so you never know. Never know. Caller, please hold. Caller, talk to me. Talk to me, caller.
8: Blessing, brother Caesar. Blessing.
6: Blessing, my brother. How you do?
8: Not bad. Charles, for a while, I never had company here, but I'm here this morning, and yeah, big show to it. I'm blessed each and every one, the family, you know?
6: Hold on, they sound like Shabba.
8: How much? Donovan Mount Vernon.
6: Donovan Mount Vernon, boy, you have whooped a beast by your voice this morning.
8: Okay. Yeah, man. Well, I'm looking at the crew and I'm going to relax for the day,
6: yeah? Yeah, man, you're going to enjoy the vibes.
8: See?
6: Yeah, man, Donna Ray, they love when you call, you know?
8: Huh?
6: Donna Ray, they love when you call.
8: Okay. Yeah, man, from what I hear, I have some car problems, so I couldn't, you know?
6: Yeah.
8: I'm left on the road more time and things, so I couldn't get away. So I sort it out, but yeah.
6: You sort it out. But look here, you know if you do mechanic work yourself, or are you?
8: Yeah, man, I'm going to go myself, man. Yeah, man.
6: Okay.
8: I'm going to do farm. Yeah.
6: So you fix it yourself?
8: Yeah, man.
6: Mm.
8: You know, but is a championship problem they have. My championship last year.
6: Yeah.
8: And this year again, I see him championship problem again. Me have again. So what I'm going to do is get rid of it.
6: Get rid of the care.
8: Yes, man. Get
6: yeah, man.
8: I'm can't bother no more.
6: I that me want to tell you, no, but me don't know your pockets here.
8: Like it's a sickness, like a disease, you know?
6: Yeah,
8: every
6: man.
8: Every year, it's a compound me.
6: Yes.
8: I pray it off, I broke the spell, you know?
6: Yeah.
8: Because look at that spell, I have something, I don't know.
6: No, you see, all care. Let me tell you something, you see. Treating in America, we mash up. When we come to America, one man say, look here. You see, when you pick up one woman, be careful where you pick up. You see, when you buy one whole car, be careful where you buy. And when you buy one whole house, be careful where you buy. Then three things, they will mash you up America.
8: Yes, man. True, man. I'm not a joke, man. You know, come and hear a joke here. One time, they are here. Go down for me again. I'm like, my run broke for money. I never send back for the money. I send to Jamaica to go fix all here. You know, it's a wrong thing there, though.
6: Yeah.
8: You tell me.
6: Mm.
8: Yes, man. I tell you.
6: So,
8: I don't want to send for the old car up here, you know.
6: That you might buy a 3-year-old, say you buy a Camry, and your payment might be $500 a month, right? And you have a peace of mind. You go anywhere you want to go. You have an old car, right? This month you not spend no money upon the next month you not spend no money, but the next month you spend $800.
8: Yeah.
6: The next month you spend $500. So until you happen now, say boy, you have a brethren, and they might have something in Pennsylvania. You have to go rent one car for go down there. And you are spending so much money upon the old car. And you see, when you're having new car where you can rely upon, it give you peace of mind. You can probably say, you know what, if them have overtime on your job, you work 1 2-2 hour, you work 1 4 hour for the week, and make up a payment and pay for it. It come out cheaper than the old car, because the old car you have, if you're 100, you're not spend money upon it, and you can't rely upon it.
8: True, brother CJ. That's done. Definitely. It's happening. You know what I'm saying? No more of it. No more of it.
6: So you have a 2026 now.
8: No, man, it's more reliable. Honestly.
6: More reliable, yeah, man.
8: Yeah, so we just have to get it easy, huh?
6: Yes, man.
8: Yeah, man.
6: That's how the thing set up, brother, than a man. So go and big up yourself and keep it locked, man.
8: Yeah,
6: tell
8: yeah,
6: us.
8: Yeah, man, this is your big up the crew for me, alright?
6: Yeah, man, I want fish fryer there in your area, July the 11th. I think at 7 North High Street. I think Brother Glenn and Sister Joan, I'm going to get the address and shout it out there, right?
8: Yes, man, I'm definitely.
6: Yeah, I'm going to pass through to and I'm going to make you know go long, all right? So don't stay away so long here, Brother Donovan. Big up yourself, man.
8: Yeah, man, same thing. All right, sir.
6: God bless.
8: All right.
6: I'm telling you, man, I'm telling you, you know who I want to hear from? I want to hear from Everett and the Mystic Man. I want to hear from Brother Everett and the Mystic Man. Blessing.
9: Blessings, Minister.
6: Blessing to you, Sister Gloria.
9: Blessings to the Gospel family and Minister Ivy and all the ministers. Minister CJ.
6: Yes, man.
9: When we were growing up, I am older than you, but the community takes care of us. Not like now, where they would have thief we out of where they push them in now. Back home, everybody knows say, I'm a skater, I'm a book, not a this.
6: Yeah.
9: So me go in a shop and me come back and then there are a couple people in the district who have eye on you for different things. But most of them protect the children worse if they know your parents. You see our cars? There weren't so much cars when I was growing.
6: Same thing
9: so
6: with
9: know,
6: me.
9: You know, you see a bank side. And can I lick you down? So, no, you big and you at the bus stop. And too much cars on the road. And America is different from we back home in Jamaica. And let me tell you one part where what's your name? The one where you and I was talking.
6: Knock up.
9: When I was growing, me have one little cousin. I don't know how she have the baby. So she about 12. And me, all of the children them in my district, my age and younger have baby. And me, I had to go kids to my sister because mama, she did the best she can, and she tried to make me feel good, like me in a first class position. Yes, that's upper class with all what you have. But me now, no better than that with my little brain. And me no want no baby in there to go give her. When Debbie got her pastor accommodation, me tell her the same thing. Mom told us when we start having those things, don't make any man think they know because you will get baby. So when she in high school, I said, look here. You have 5 years in high school and me now work my no baby. So we were more, not more, but we were centered. We were centered in the way they could give us the shelter. And the community joined with them and protect whoever child it is. Like as we say, may I run go shop. Somebody will say, I'm a sabuk, I'm a skirty daughter. They're not trouble you. Very few have them thing up in their head, but most of the district protect you. And that's how we were raised, mainly back home in Jamaica. Okay, so we were protected, but here, too much fast cars, too much this, too much that. And people, some people are sick. Yes, we have sick people in our district. But they normally, they're exposed to too much things. And you have to, Nakom say, you have to phone them from outside to see if they are right or if they are wrong. Because too much things going on. It's going too fast here.
6: I remember there was a man in my community. That man, older man than me, could almost be my father.
9: Yes,
6: and
9: sir.
6: The girl was way younger than me. I probably was about 15. And the girl was about 12. And you know, when look upon the girl and say, hey, look here. Hey, you're a bus mosquito now. And commander ripe now, minty soon can creep. I never forget that word. I don't know if you understand. Do you understand? Hold on, Sister Gloria. Sister Gloria.
9: Where you go, you know them. But me, mark out him, and no say, you know, if you go nowhere towards him. But majority of the district people protect you. Me know me not go nowhere near him because him I think different reason up in our head.
6: Yes.
9: But the majority of the district people, Miss Katie daughter, Mr. Book daughter, man, me run go and shop and come back and then I tell you. But I know him have a different thing in a pipe as work.
6: All right, Sister Gloria, go and big up yourself, yeah, Sister Gloria.
9: All right.
6: God bless.
9: Let me talk to you off the ear, please.
6: It a go hard for me talk to you off the ear, so. Unless
9: all right,
6: you
9: call you by yourself and you said later then.
6: Yeah, because you see the phone, you see like a chancellor. You see, when I see it ringing now, if me not answer it upon the ear, me can talk off the ear. But like, since they do the upgrade on the phone, if I pick it up now, I'm gonna lose you.
9: Okay, so can I go later and call you?
6: I'm a 24-hour man.
9: All right, let me call you and tell you off the air then, all right?
6: No problem.
9: Love you, my brother.
6: Love you too, my sister.
9: And don't. I love to listen to you in the mornings.
6: Yes, man.
9: I love to listen to you I look forward to it. If you even hear me call.
6: You know what happened, you see? Of late, it seems as if the people, them not like to hear me no more. But you know what? I just
9: do my
6: thing.
9: No, don't say that.
6: Me just, as we say, you see, radio is a talking thing, and, you know, so we have to talk, you know.
9: We learn so much from what you're saying, especially what you were saying to knock up this morning, about emceeing. We learned.
6: I was talking to Donna Radio about emceeing.
9: Break it down and give us.
6: So yes,
9: don't ever think to No, we want to hear. We want to hear and look forward to it.
6: All right. Thank you so much, my sister.
9: All right. Blessings. Love you.
6: Love you too, man. I'm telling you, God is great. And there were some men in our community. We used to call them infant killer. Because let me tell you something. Bigger man for me, you know. And if the girl tall, them have a hype on her. And worse, her chest start puff out. They have a hype on her. And back in them days, when I was 16, a 16-year-old girl, they wouldn't talk to me. They say me a little boy. 16-year-old girl, them time that they would have probably talked to one guy about 19, 20. But when you're 16 and somebody are 19, you know, it's a big, big gap that, you know. Me know some boy who used to beat me up at school and them just 1 year older than me. Like when we are 10 and them are 11, them would have mad me. And when me are 16 now, and them are 17, they don't even try walk up, they don't even try cross the border. Because them time them said no more beat up, me not take no beat up. Any beating up a go on, I must may beat up somebody, I may not beat up nobody. I'm telling the man. Sister Joseph out of Trinidad and Tobago. I tell her, Sister Sonia, love, a long time we not talk to your girl picking it. Long time, I tell her.

0: tell him, and I tell the blessing, blessing, blessing.
1: Blessing, Sister Harvey. How are you, my sister?
0: I am doing excellent, Sister Primrose, and how are you doing?
1: Oh, my God, Sister Harvey. I tell you, I've been so busy, man, just one graduation to another.
0: Mm.
1: But God be praised, God be praised. But, Sister Harvey, I really want to wish you a happy, happy birthday, belated one.
0: Yes, man.
1: Because I remember, you know, because you come to 17, and yesterday was my daughter home.
0: Okay, okay.
1: So, I just want to wish you a happy, happy birthday. I hope that you will live to see many more wonderful years. To God, richest blessing upon you, my sister. Because I know as you're celebrating the old man.
0: Amen.
1: And you are just celebrating Jesus who gave your life.
0: Amen.
1: So, may God bless you and may God bless the radio family, each and every one. Besides, I can't get to call as I want to because as I told you, I don't really get anything yet to get my thing on.
0: Right, right,
1: I can't get it on the radio at all.
0: Right, right.
1: But I know soon and very soon I'll get something that I can listen all the time.
0: Amen. Amen to that.
1: But I know that as you celebrate your birthday, my sister, may God bless you. I wish you good health, long life, prosperity, and everything that the Lord has to offer. May the richest blessing rest upon you.
0: Receive, receive, receive.
1: And I love you, sister. You know how much I love you. I love you dearly.
0: I know that, Sister Primrose. I know that. No doubt about
1: all
0: it.
1: Right.
0: Yes, ma'am.
1: So, may God bless you, sister.
0: All right. God bless you, too. I love you, too. All right, Sister Primrose?
1: All right, my sister.
0: All
1: God
0: right.
1: Bless
0: then. God bless you. Bye. I'm telling you, man. I'm telling you. That's the voice of Sister Primrose. I tell her, Umba Doctor, good to see you. And also, Sister Jean, my short sister again. Yes. Man, and also Sister Colleen Alberca out of Canada, and for each and every one that is locked in at this time, and I just want to thank and appreciate everyone again that sent out a shout out to me yesterday. I want to thank also Sister Bobbitt for that wonderful, wonderful prayer. Thank you, Sister Bobbitt, for that prayer that you prayed for me yesterday. I really appreciate it. Thank to my daughter, Pastor Tanisha, that continue with the birthday celebration. My husband, Brother CJ, that, you know, I started off, he kicked it off first, and then Pastor Tanisha just picked up the baton. Yes, man, and they just continue. And I want to thank each and everyone, all my co-workers down here by Einstein Hospital, you know, for those who send me shout out on WhatsApp, Stephanie from Royal Caribbean, and everyone that send greetings on WhatsApp. It's numerous names. And if I have not responded back to everyone, please forgive me, because I'm responding. It was so much that I'm trying to, you know, just respond back to everyone. And for everyone that sending their greetings and their love and their blessing, for those that sow the seed, I'm not going to call any names. God bless you, love you, thank you, thank you, thank. I mean, words are not enough to how much I really love you, how much I appreciate you. Praise be to God. Hallelujah. Thank you, Jesus. How much I am grateful and thankful for another year. And I'm grateful and thankful for the people that God has placed in my life. Yes. And I have no doubt that you guys really, really, really love and care about me. And I'm grateful and thankful. And I'm thankful to God for the person that he molded me into be. Yes, man, I'm telling you. So bless upon yourself, love upon yourself, give God thanks. May your store basket never be empty. For those that send me all the texts on WhatsApp, I'm telling you, man, it was, oh man, words cannot tell, man. I'm telling you, words, it's just overwhelming. It is, and I'm really thankful. I'm thankful, and I could hear the love in everyone's, you know, that was sending out their love. And those, my brother that calling from the UK, praise God. Those that call from Jamaica, those that call from Canada, praise be to God. Those that call from, send me texts from even as much as California and Texas. Oh my gosh. God bless you guys, man. All my family here in the Bronx, in Queens, in New Jersey, in Staten Island, in Connecticut, all cross of walks. I'm just grateful and I'm really thankful. Praise be to God. And all the ministers that call in, Minister Jabez, Adrian Cunningham, Desmond White, Brother Douglas out of Brooklyn, Brother Silvers. Praise be to God. Who else call? Who else call? Oh my gosh. For everyone. I don't want to forget anybody's, any of the ministers, but for all the ministers that call in to shout me out, to big me up. Praise God. I'm giving God thanks for you. Thank you for taking the time out of your busy schedule. Cause you never have to do it, you know. You never have to do it, but I'm really grateful and I'm really thankful. And as I tell you, I'm a person that don't take things lightly, man. I have a heart of gratitude and I'm really thankful because people don't have to do it. People have so much thing to do with their time. And for you to take the time out to do what you did yesterday, praise be to God. It's Sister Ivy, the heart that God put in me, I must be doing something. I don't know, but it's, as I said, it's just the way I treat people. That's it. It's just the way when I'm around people. And I'm a jovial person. Everybody knows me. Sister Anne-Marie, big up yourself. Yes, my daughter, big up yourself. Yesterday was your birthday. And I'm going to celebrate you today also. Praise God. And Sister Priman Rose and also Sister Stephanie all the way up there in, praise God. Yes, on Royal Caribbean, who happens to be celebrating her birthday today. Are so many people born Mia? Whoa! I tell you, man, so many people born Mia. Oh my, so guess what? I will be having a segment that I will be celebrating everyone today. Alright, who's celebrating a birthday this week. Yes, man, praise God. So, I'm just grateful and I'm just thankful and I'm giving God praise. I'm giving him thanks for another year, health-wise, praise God. Family wise, thanking him for my husband, all my children, all my grandchildren, all the friends that I have in, even my enemy, cause I don't have enemy, but enemy have me. But I'm giving God thanks for you also. Amen. Because the Bible says if your enemy hungry, you must feed him. So that's showing me that we're not supposed to have any enemy. But it unfortunately, you know, I know everybody are gonna like you. No, you know, it's not everybody's gonna like you. Praise God. Because they see the blessing of God in your life. So what are you gonna do about it? You can't do nothing about it. Praise God. True, Sister Ivy, really, really down. I'm telling you, man. I gotta read this text after. Praise God. I'll get to you in a little while, sis. I will get to you in a little while. But as I said, you know, you can't stop people, pastor preach a message in church, Sunday, man. You know, you can't stop people from envy, you know. He said, let me tell you something, man. Praise be to God. He said, you cannot stop people from envy you. It's not, believe me, man. What are you going to do? Sister Veronica, bless up yourself. Bless up yourself. Praise be to God. And to each and everyone, praise be to God. Hallelujah. Thank you, Jesus. God is good. But do you really? Do you really? Sister Veronica, I'm trying to think who... Jimmy, big up yourself. That's my co-worker there. Praise God. I'm trying to think who Veronica is. So Veronica, if you can like a little, identify yourself a little bit that I can see who is this lovely lady Veronica in the chat room. This lovely family member in the chat room. Sister Anne-Marie, bless up yourself. All the way down there in St. Anne, Jamaica. Sister Sophia, Sister Marcia out of Co-op City. Bless up on herself today because God has been good to each and everyone. Jimmy, bless up yourself. Thank you, Jimmy, for the birthday shout out. And thank you for each and everyone that is still sending me a birthday shout out. So that's telling me that, guess what? You see, the whole month of May, I'm going to be celebrating. And this coming Friday, all road lead to 4342 White Plains Road. The celebration continue. And guess what? I'm going to have ice cream. I'm going to have cake. I'm going to have rum and raisin ice cream. I'm going to have grape nut ice cream. And plus, you know, you pick up your tickets for $35 and you get two meat, whether it's a fish or whatever other meat with your side order. Praise be to God. That's what we're going to be supporting, the Golden Ring Restaurant. Amen. So I'm looking to see everyone come out and support me. Yes, man, you're very welcome. Blessing to you, Jimmy.

If somebody envy you, there is nothing, can you imagine? Nothing you can do to change them. Because envy is not the product of what you have done. Envy is a product of you existing. Just because you are around, just because you exist, people envy you. Mighty God, I'm telling you, can you imagine? Envy is not, envy is a product of just because you are existing. Oh my God. They don't want to see you exist. Mighty God. People who envy you do not want to see you exist. And if he said, if a man hates you because you are not giving him food, you give him food and he will like you. If a man hates you because of what he have heard about you, you can apologize and clear the air. And if he will forgive you, if a man hates you because you step on his toe and you tell him sorry, but a person hates you because of envy, there is nothing you can do. You feed them still hate you. You forgive them still hate you. You try to make peace with them still hate you. Because envy is not a product of what you have done. Envy is a product of because you exist. What? Can you imagine? Can you imagine? Can you imagine? Let me get this. Let me.

0: Hey, Sister Veronica, now I know Brother CJ takes you to the airport most of the time. All right, but you're still a family, Sister Veronica. You are still our family. And I want to thank you personally for putting into the ministry, because when he takes you to the airport, it goes to the ministry. So thank you, Sister Veronica. May your store basket never be empty. May God continue to bless your hands. May he continue to open doors for you. We really appreciate it. Sister Lucy Williams, I want to let you know. I said, my God is real.
1: My God is real.
0: Yes, God is real.
1: My God is real.
0: If we should just roll back the curtain and see where God has brought us from, we know, say, God real. He has pulled us out of so many situations. My God is real. Can you imagine? Envy is a product of just because you are around, just because you exist. So you can't stop a man from envy. You have to just pray that God will change their heart, that God will change them, that they can look into themselves and see that envy is not a good thing. Can you see envy? When envy mature, just like Cain on kill Abel. I'm telling you, man. I'm telling you. Jealousy. Them said jealousy worse than witchcraft. I'm telling you, man. Envy. Me tell you something. When envy mature, man, it make you kill somebody. Go to East Chester Church of God down the street on Eastwood Manor. Sister and Brother Goody, close friend. All right, Sister Veronica. Big up yourself. I'm telling you, man. To God be the glory. Once you're a close friend, praise be to God, hallelujah, of Brother Goody and Sister Goody, we are family, man. We don't deal with friends over here, so we deal with family. This is a family affair. Yeah, man, the CJ Gospel, our family. All right, Sister V, I'm telling you, man, hope to meet you at one of these events. But I just want to big up each and every one again. Sister Beverly King McKinney. And all my silent listeners out there, pick up all my cab driver friend, Brother Everett, long time in the ear, your voice in the place.
1: Do you really do?
0: What can I do to pull you up, Brother

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I'm a pull up, brother Everett. I wonder if me can pull him out today, sir. I wonder if me can pull him.

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1: happy me. Happy birthday, woman of God.
0: Oh, happy. Yeah, I was going to say happy birthday to you, too. Thank you. Thank you. To God be praised. Thank you.
1: You have been such a blessing to us, Elder and myself. And we want to wish you all the very, very best. You are a woman that's focused on God, a woman of great, great testimonies, especially when I remember with your son, a woman of great faith. I do admire you, and I want to thank you. Elder and myself want to thank you for all the things you have done. We appreciate you, and we want to wish you the happiest birthday ever. God bless you.
0: Thank you, Minister Valerie. Thank you. I really appreciate that. Thank
1: love
0: you very
1: you,
0: much.
1: Love you, love you, love you.
0: Love you more, love you more. And to also, Elder, love you guys, all right? Thanks a lot. Thanks a lot. God bless you. God bless you guys. Praise God. Praise God. To God be the glory. To God be the glory. That was Minister Valerie and Elder right there. Thank you. Thank you for the birthday shout out, man. I'm telling you, man. I'm telling you. I'm telling you. I'm telling you. I'm telling you. I'm telling you.

I tell her, Mommy Maxine, she wants to pull up on this one. So let me take it back from the top one more time. One more time from the top. Yeah, I just want to say greetings and blessings to each and everyone again. And I'm telling my the birthday wishes is still coming in. And I'm really grateful.

is a hell of a thing. People envy it just because you exist. Just because you are around. Warrior, that's not good. That is not good. Come right in. But I'm giving God thanks today. And I'm giving him praise.

thanking for you, even though, while I was a sinner, you died for me, and you redeemed me. With your precious blood, in the mighty name of Jesus. Thank him for his deliverance on my life. You come to set the captive free.

0: with me.
1: And he talks with me.
0: And he tells me. Blessing, blessing.
2: What a glorious day to be alive, to be alive. And Minister CJ wife is giving God thanks for keeping her alive. Wendy, what's up?
0: Me have to go care to go put your pan record. Me have to care to go steal the man.
2: Quindy, that song belongs to Jabez.
0: Which one?
2: The one that said, what a glorious
0: yeah, man. Yes,
2: life.
0: Yes, yes. Definitely, definitely. Yes, man.
2: Jabez, yes. If you are listening, I apologize. I didn't mean to change the word in your song. something.
0: That's all right.
2: Queen Bee. I'm the one who was something for you.
0: That's all right, man. I'm not all against that, man.
2: It's a beautiful song. You know that,
0: amen,
2: right?
0: And amen.
2: I love that song.
0: Amen.
2: Queen Bee. Blessing to you, your wonderful husband, and you know your children and grandchildren, and I'm giving God thanks, you know, for being alive, because it's a glorious day to be alive. You know, life is the greatest, and I give him all the honor, the glory, and the praise for that. Shivari, me love that means alive, you know, don't you?
0: Amen.
2: Do
0: it. Of course. It's a blessing to be alive, man.
2: Come on,
0: you wake up to see.
2: Queen Bee, can I ask you a question? happy birthday to you one more time again.
0: Uh-huh.
2: I already did it on your husband program,
0: right.
2: But is it too much to call in again and say it again? Is
0: no, sir. Don't give me the flowers. What you talking about, man? Look, give me the flowers, there, man.
2: while you're here.
0: Give me all the flowers.
2: Yeah, I know. Because you are so well-loved. You're so well-loved. Oh, my gosh. Anyway, yeah. Sister Ivy, I just want to ask you, right?
0: Yeah.
2: How does it feel? Can you explain in your words?
0: Mm-hmm.
2: You know what I mean? To that God kept you another year. Right, Sister Ivy?
0: Yes.
2: Another year in this world. You know what I mean? First, for his glory, because you know he had God's wonderful job for God. You know that, right? You're using mightily. He's using you mightily, right? You are his masterpiece. You know what I mean? So, and Sister Ivy, for your husband, you are here for your husband, you are here for your children, you are here for your grandchildren. And Sister Ivy, you are healthy. Sister Ivy, your hands, your eyes, your on your feet, everything at work, you have a wonderful job. And also, Sister Ivy, you're loving God and you have a wonderful fun. How does it feel that God gives you that another year to enjoy all that? How do you feel?
0: Right. You know something, I'm feeling good and I'm giving God thanks that he has gave me that peace that, you know, mm-hmm. yes, within myself, praise be to God. You know, I have a heart of gratitude. There's so much to give God thanks for life, for health, for family. And, you know, he has kept me. It's nothing that I have done, but his grace and his mercy towards me. And that's why I could not turn back. No, it doesn't matter what I face in this life, how bad the situation gets. I'm just asking God to give me the strength, give me the courage, give me the faith that I can continue to serve him until the end, man, and put great people in my life, because there's a lot of great people in my life, man, and I know it is God. It is God. And it's because of
2: Go ahead.
0: No, it's because of his grace and his mercy why I am here to see another day, another year, another birthday. Praise be to God.
2: Can I say this, Sister Ivy?
0: Yes,
2: I don't mean to interrupt you. I apologize. But, and to have such wonderful co-workers.
0: Oh, my gosh.
2: Yesterday. You know what I mean? It was like a flood with them calling in. And not only what they said about you, it's not only just because they work with you and the professional worker that you are on the job and the example that you set for them, but they also explain, because I was listening to some of them, You know what I mean? The character of who you are.
0: Praise
2: How
0: God.
2: Do you feel for them to call in and say that? Because they could just call in and say, happy birthday, Sister Ivy, and, you know, leave it at that. But they went, you know, a little bit further and put some icing on the cake.
0: Amen.
2: Which is all true. So how do you feel about that? To have friends and family and co-workers love on you like that. Love on you like that.
0: Amen.
2: That got to feel good yesterday.
0: Yes. And you know why? I can sit here proudly and say, my co-workers are not saved. And for them, yes, they're not saved.
2: Okay.
0: Yes. But you know, when you're light, that's why the Bible says, we are to let our light so shine. And everybody know me. Few of them are saved. Few of them are saved. They love, okay. But they are not.
2: But the ones
0: fully.
2: That are not, sister, it's not too late. And I know you are.
0: Amen.
2: You are praying for them. You are praying
0: definitely.
2: For them, right?
0: Definitely, definitely, definitely. And you know, everybody on the job know me. I'm a jovial person. You
2: mm-hmm.
0: know, yeah, I'm a happy person. I'm a jovial person. I can be around. You know, the unsaved. Praise be to God. They can still see Christ's light in me. You know, Christ's light is shed. But, you know, I'm a people's person, man. And that's something that God has put in me and nobody can take it away. And I realize that, you know, when you try to be a nice person, some people have a problem with it. You know that people have a problem just because you're nice. You're loving. No, for real.
2: Yes.
0: People have a problem because when they see people gravitate to you, they have a problem with it. Some people have a problem with it. And that's something that I can't help myself. That's just me. Whatever you see.
2: It's one of the fruit of the spirit.
0: Amen.
2: You know, God has given to you. That's, you know, love, joy, peace.
0: Yes.
2: You know what I mean? And all, you know, long suffering come with it too and all that. But you know, Sister Ivy, all the other thing that I wanted to say to you, although he gave you another year and many years before, right? Life wasn't perfect. Life
0: was
2: not perfect with none of us, right?
0: No.
2: Trials come, tribulation come, you know what I mean? Burdens come, worrying come, you know what I mean? The enemy always has something planned to throw at us. But we, as believers, as child of God that that was bought at a price, that is crucified with him, and also we are not alone in this. He's with us.
0: Amen.
2: And he will see us through it. You know that, right?
0: Amen.
2: That's how we get through it.
0: Yes.
2: That's all, because we can't do it in the flesh. It
0: no.
2: will kill us.

0: some of these things that we have gone through, all you gone through society, it would have taken you out.
1: Definitely.
0: So for you to be here, it got alone in this. He's with us.
1: Amen.
0: And he will see us through it. You know that, right?
1: Amen.
0: That's how we get through it.
1: Yes.
0: That's how, because we can't do it in the flesh. It
1: no.
0: will kill us. Some of these things that we have gone through, all you gone through society, it would have taken you out.
1: Definitely.
0: So for you to be here, it got to be the strong arm and the strength of God.
1: Amen.
0: That

0: You are well loved, Sister Ivy. To see so many people. Where your husband said from Jamaica, from here, from
1: England, right? Canada. Right? You know something? My co-workers.
0: Coming in, you know what I mean? And I said, wow, she's a well-loved person. You know what I mean? And everybody's showing that love while she's here.
1: Amen.
0: You know what I mean?
1: Amen.
0: Not when she's, you know, God forbid it, you know, he take you home to glory. And not anytime soon, because you still got
1: work to do.
0: Sorry.
1: Amen.
0: Still
1: yes.
0: got a lot of work to still many, many, many, to many, do. Many. Because
1: yeah.
0: remember, your Athena is a lot. You know
1: yes.
0: what I mean? You have a heart of so many things
1: praise
0: to
1: God.
0: Do for the Lord.
1: Praise
0: but
1: today,
0: you're so loved. I just want to say happy birthday once again. It yeah. was nice to hear it not calling. And them just, yeah, man, I love it not, you know, maybe because I have a eight, you know, I have a floor, and it's the eighth floor. Maybe that's what it is. You know
1: yeah,
0: what I mean?
1: Yeah,
0: I'm
1: yeah.
0: connected to this eight.
1: Right.
0: But it was nice to hear all of them calling in, and everybody, you know, the CJ family, everybody was, and also ministers that sing the gospel song,
1: yes.
0: they were calling in too.
1: Right,
0: that
1: right.
0: was a blessing to hear
1: that
0: them
1: was,
0: call in.
1: Yeah,
0: you know what I mean?
1: God.
0: And your husband did an awesome program for you, ain't it?
1: Yes, he did.
0: Let's give Minister CJ,
1: yeah.
0: you know what
1: give
0: what
1: him
0: mean?
1: Props,
0: yeah,
1: though.
0: Yeah. Come
2: give
0: on.
2: Get ready for an unforgettable night of worship. Shouter Music Productions and Minister Claver proudly presents A Taste of Heaven on Earth Part 3, happening on Saturday, September 19th at East Chester Presbyterian Church, 3154 Fish Avenue, Bronx, New York, 10469. 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

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Of course, grand raffle, but whole heap of ticket and something. 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

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MC, yours truly, Nicole Reed. 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

0: never sounds sweeter. On Friday, October 30th, 2026, when Services for the People in Need, along with Sherry Scott, present the first annual Gospel Dinner Gala. 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The Compound Hall, 190 Linden Boulevard, St. Albans, New York. 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Again, 718-6.
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Lord, you said in your word that we should worship you in spirit and in truth. 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I love you. I praise you. Because you are my all in all. You are the one who wake me up in the morning. You are the one who set me on my way. So, Lord, I praise you in so many ways. I thank you for your blood shed on Calvary.

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MC, yours truly, Nicole Reed. 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

sound sweeter on Friday, October 30th, 2026, when Services for the People in Need, along with Sherry Scott, present the first annual Gospel Dinner Gala. Well, again, Friday the 30th, 2026, featuring Jabez, also Golda McFarlane, music by Glamour Wayne himself, starting 8 p.m. to 1 a.m. Where to keep the Compound Hall, 190 Linden Boulevard, St. Albans, New York. 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Of course, grand raffle bar, holy for ticket and something. 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You think I lie, me, I tell. 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

0: Yes, New York City and the world. Good evening to you and God bless you. Yes, it's another beautiful day in the neighborhood as we draw closer and closer to the magic moment. Yes, that magic moment is when our kids go back to school. Yes, a lot of kids are looking forward to going back to school because they're moving up. Yes, a lot of kids have moved up. New grade, new teachers. Oh, yes. A lot of teachers aren't happy. Parents are just dying to get rid of the kids. I know some parents just are dying for the first day of school so they can get these kids out of the house and in school. But let's make sure that we are ready. Let's make sure that the kids are ready for back to school. And one of the things you have to do is to make sure the kids have all their shots. Yes, that health card must be caught up. Yes, everything that's missing has to be done. There are some schools that won't take you. They won't take you unless the health card is filled out. So, make sure the health card is filled out. The book bags, yes, there are lots of churches who are giving out book bags. Yes, do you know of any church giving out book bags? If you do, give me a call so we can spread the word. 914-652-1559. Which church is giving out book bags? So we can send the kids over there to get some book bags and some books. Yes, schooling is expensive nowadays. Anyway, wish you all the luck, all the best, and a lot of churches, right, are offering up prayers for the kids going back to school. So we have a special on our program this Sunday in church. It's a back to school prayer. A back to school prayer. As a matter of fact, this whole week, we have been praying for our kids as they go back to school. Because our school is a jungle sometimes, man. Right? We pray for the teachers as well. Poor teachers sometimes have no rights. They have to exist and they have to educate our kids. And they have nobody in their corner. So we want to pray for our teachers as well as they go back to school. We hope the weather is nice, you know, so that the kids can enjoy going back to school. Once again, let me greet each and every one, especially our kids this afternoon, as we do our Kids Time broadcast. This broadcast is sponsored by the Dr. Sister Ivy and the Minister Brother CJ. And if you have any compliments or complaints, please be free to call our sponsors. If you have any donations that you want to give to our program, please call the sponsors, right? If you want to call me, you know the number. You can Zelle me, Cash App. I take everything, food stamps, you know, send it all over. We can use it for our broadcast. This afternoon, it's kids' time. It's time for the kids. It's the time when we get together and, you know, play the songs that the kids love so they can sing along and be a part of the broadcast. All right? So please, wrap your arms around your child now and get ready. Get ready to be a part of this. Because the things we advocate on our broadcast is love. Love for our children. We encourage it. We endorse it. We believe in it. We hope that the parents will do it. Yes, show the kids some love. It's that time. It's that time, right? The kids need love. They need love. Nobody's showing them love. They aren't going to get it in the classroom. They aren't going to get it on the playground and not in the bathroom and the corridors and the stairwells in school. So, you need to show your children love. Right now, I'm going to ask you to wrap your arms around your kid and sing along with me as we do this. Sing along with me as we do this, you know. This is a special we do for our kids, right? Every afternoon before we start our program, this is what we do. We sing this song so that, you know, you can get together with your child. You can say, I love you to your child. Huh? Yes, we want you to interact. right? Interact with your child this afternoon. Take some time, let your hair down, right? Wrap your arms around your child and just say, I love you, right? That's important. That's important. I cannot say it enough. I cannot say it enough. And I'm saying it one more time this afternoon. So I want us to do it together. Right? I want us to do it together. I'm waiting for some parents to get ready. I'm waiting for some of our, you know, big brothers and big sisters to get ready. To get, come and wrap your arms around your child, right? And sing along. Sing along. Sing along today.
1: I love you.

0: wasn't that nice?
1: Wasn't that nice?
0: That is so nice. He wants you to do it with your child. Show them love. Learn to use those three words. We do this every Wednesday. Learn these words.

yes, parents, if you're listening to me this afternoon, you've got to remember these words. These three words, most important to your child. They need to hear these words. You need to speak them. Use those words in the morning, use those words in the evening, use those words at night, so the kids get used to them, you know, so it's not strange. You've got to reinforce your child with words, words that express love, words that build up the character of your child. Here's a song I like very well. And I encourage every parent to sing this song to their kid. Because it's good. It's important, right? You can't go wrong with a song if you sing this to your child. Come on.

yes, oh yes. You don't know what you do to a kid when you sing that song to them. Yes, especially when you try and put them to bed. They hear a song like that. Oh, tell a kid, boy, you are my sunshine and you make me happy. I'm telling you, man, you gotta relate to your child. You gotta put yourself in your child's world so you can have an understanding of what's going on. You gotta get your child to trust you, right? If your child don't trust you, that little girl will not talk to you. So, you know, do it. Do it. Make friends with your kid. Let them know how much you love them. It's important. This is the kind of love.

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Every kid in the world knows that song. And as a mommy or a daddy, you better learn it, because you are it's required learning for you. It's required singing for you, so you can sing it with your child. This one is easy.

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There's nothing better than a happy child, right? Nothing better. Here's something you can do with your child right now. Right now. All these things are interactive for you to do with your kid. Okay, let's go.

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One thing about that song is very interactive, boy. Very interactive. If you do that with your child, you'll be in good shape. You will be in good shape. I gave up a long time ago. Yes. Now, this one, somebody said it was artificial intelligence.

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Oh, yes, kids, those kids are putting it down, putting it down. I'm saying to you this afternoon, it's kids' time, man. We ought to take some time and let the kids do their thing. And that's what we're doing this afternoon, letting them sing.

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Yes, be careful who you trust with your kids. You never know what's going to happen. So you have to be careful. That is a very fair warning. A very fair warning to all of us, to all the mamas and the papas this afternoon, to be careful.

Yes, I'm telling you, man. They are ready for you. We coming down. We got a special lineup for the big kids this afternoon. Surely might love it. They might. I don't know. They might not. Alright. Well, here we go. Kids singing.

Yes, New York City and the world. It's kids time. My name is Pastor John. You know we're from the Divine Church of God. And our church is located at 697 East 219th Street, right at the corner of White Plains Road. We're there every Sunday morning at 9 a.m. for worship. 9 o'clock in the morning on a Sunday, we're there for worship. We normally get done by about 11 o'clock. So I'd like to invite you to come over, fellowship with us, and bring the kids. We have a special men's event. Men, ladies, I just want to inform you about this. So if you don't have a man, you're looking a man, you need a man, come to our men's event. You might get lucky in November. We have our men's event coming up in November. I'll be talking about it, reminding you, so you make sure you're there. Grab yourself a man. Oh yeah, man shot bad. But I want to thank everyone for being a part of the kids show this afternoon. It's kids time. The music by the kids, for the kids. We hope you enjoyed it. If you did, please don't be afraid to leave a like. Yes, let our sponsors know. That's the doctor, Sister Ivy, and the minister, Brother CJ. Let them know if you enjoy the broadcast, so they can put a tick in our corner. Yes, not a life, right? Drawing down to the end of this, are we moving into the big kids? One thing I've learned, you know, doing the big side of the program that has to be, somebody said to me, you know, Pastor, kid, you know, big people, I always tell them that, you know, kids need love and kids have problems. And I said, big people have problems too, you know. I said, that's true, but you know, how can I address that on our program? And it's kind of difficult, right? So this evening there's this young lady who had a problem. I want to play the tape and then, you know, we talk about it a bit and play some music after that. But I want you to listen to her story. Sometimes you're walking along, you're sitting on the bus, you're on the train, and the person next to you, you don't know who that person is or what that person is going through. That's why, you know, crazy things happen. Like a few days ago, this person got stabbed right there in Times Square. And all these people walking around, you know, this person just took out a knife and stabbed somebody, and the person died. Don't know who's next to you. You don't know who has a problem. You don't know who is going through stuff. And that's the way it is, especially with, you know, our adults. I want to, you know, pay attention to something this afternoon. Got stuff going on with people, man. A lot of stuff, right? Adults with problems, you know, in church. Yes, and you know, some of the problems stem from what happens in church, right? I want you to listen to this young lady as she talks about the stuff, you know, right, you know, in the middle of the crowd. You can be so lonely in the middle of a crowd. Never did understand that, you know, but every day I see more and more, you know, people have no time for you if you are sick or if you have a problem or, you know, if you are taken up something. Nobody has that. Nobody cares, right? And you know, we need to get back to that place where we care about each other. I encourage you this afternoon, as you listen to this, that you think about the person next to you. That person on the bus, that person on the train, that person in church sitting next to you. Because some people think Christians don't have problems. There's a problem there. So, you know, you never know. You never know. You see a person and they look healthy, you don't know how sick they are. You see a person and they look sick, you don't know how healthy they are. Be like that. So, you know, we always play the song that, you know, for the kids. The kids have a problem too. And they just need for someone to say to them, it's okay. You have some adults that need someone to say to them, it's okay.

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0: Otago sounds sweeter on Friday, October 30th, 2026, when Services for the People in Need, along with Sherry Scott, present the first annual Gospel Dinner Gala. Well, again, Friday the 30th, 2026, featuring Jabez, also Golda McFarlane, music by Glamour Wayne himself, starting 8 p.m. to 1 a.m. Where to keep the Compound Hall, 190 Linden Boulevard, St. Albans, New York. And look here, the ticket is for $125. 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And look here, just to impress, because there'll be a grand prize. Of course, grand raffle, and holy for ticket and something. But prize for the best dressed male and female. Me, I get that. You think I lie, me, I tell. Call that number here, 718-674-5712. Again, 718-6.
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0: tailoring alteration to. 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
1: So which part them there?
0: 1305 East Gunnill Road, Inner Bronx. 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
1: So when me I say they not no number, give me a number, make me call them then now.
0: No, of course they got number. You can call Jerry, he my manager and my friend. 646-234-8856. That's a Jerry. And then if you want to tailoring alteration or posteriness, you know, call Rolly. Yes, 646-538-2734. When we say Razor Express, them bad, then turn up. Your head are going to look decent.

0: you ready for school?
1: I am, but I don't know about Mr. Lunt. He still looks pretty sleepy.
0: You don't have to worry about that. God will take care of Mr. Lunt.
1: Hey, I know a great song about that.

0: York, welcome back. Welcome back to our broadcast. Welcome back to our broadcast. All right. Remember, I said we wanted to listen to what this young girl had to say, because you never know what's going on with the person next to you. You never know what's going on with the person next to you in the bus, in the train, in church. Yes, all kind of crazy things happening in this world. So we just want to increase awareness this afternoon. Songs are coming up, but first, I want you to listen.
1: Yes, it's important. Important that you listen.
2: Yeah. I saw a little sickle cell. What's your biggest fear?
3: Death.
2: Death.
3: Mm-hmm.
2: If you're going to describe the pain, what will you describe it as?
3: Indescribable.
2: It's indescribable.
3: Yeah. I can't put it in words. It's just pain.
2: Just pain?
3: Just pain.
2: Has sickle cell stolen anything from you?
3: A lot. My childhood.
2: I still want pain. You never got to do that?
3: No. I never got to run around the streets in my pants and singlet with other kids. No.
2: Resentment towards anything, towards God.
3: Yes, towards God.
2: Towards God.
3: But not my parents, because I just saw them as a victim of circumstance.
2: Welcome back to Dear Sister. Dear Sister is a safe space for women to share their stories. In every episode, there's a story, there's a lesson, and most importantly, there is God embedded in every story we share here. My guest today is a very phenomenal woman, and you guys will find out why during the session. I have with me Anu. Welcome to Dear Sister.
4: Hi.
2: How are you feeling?
4: I'm good.
2: You're good?
4: Yeah.
2: Welcome. Thank you for coming. Thank you for agreeing to come share your story. So I want us to jump right into the conversation. Mm-hmm. So you've been living with sickle cell for how long? How old are you basically?
4: 29 next month.
2: You're 29, so for the last 29 years. So I want us to start from childhood, right? At what age did you know that you are different in regards to being a child that has sickle cell?
3: I always knew since I was able to understand left from right.
2: Mm-hmm.
3: So my mom told me this story, but I didn't know what was happening, but when I was born, a few months down the line, I had dactylitis, my hands and feet too, and that was why I was taken to the hospital, and at the end of the day, they found out that it was sickle cell, and that was what even made them find out that my elder sister also was sickle cell.
2: So I don't know the pronunciation of what you just died.
3: Dactylitis.
2: Is that the divergent like feet, or what was it? What was it presenting as?
3: It's also called hand foot syndrome.
2: Okay.
3: Where your hands and feet swell.
2: Oh.
3: With unbearable pain. It was mostly pus that was inside, because when my mom first took me to the pediatrician, the doctor there didn't know much about sickle cell. So they just said, and cut it open, let the pus come out. And they did that for my legs. But by the time they were trying to move to my hands, a doctor came in and was like, no, they should stop, that they're not supposed to do that. So that was how they stopped. But it's just one of the symptoms of sickle cell that they were supposed to treat, but because back then a lot of the doctors and medical practitioners didn't know what it was.
2: Mm-hmm.
3: It was hard to diagnose. Yeah.
2: 29 years ago, really? So it was based off on your own
3: symptoms
2: that they now also took your sister as well, and they found out that she had sickle cell. So that was, is that your first, I want to know, like, your first recollection of when you yourself came to the knowledge that it seems like the one that you can remember.
3: I can remember just always having pain. I know there was a time I was admitted at, so when I was younger, like my sickle cell has evolved, when I was younger, I mostly had VOC, vaso-occlusive crisis, either in my arms, limbs, or joints or legs.
2: Okay.
3: And all that it affected then was either I couldn't walk well or my hands were swollen, I couldn't do anything with them. So I know I was always going to the hospital, but there was one that I remember vividly. I don't know what happened, but it was bad. And then I had to be placed on admission at St. Nicholas. And I didn't understand what was happening, but all I knew was that the hospital food was good.
2: That was what I beside you.
3: Because that was the first time I wasn't in the government hospital. I was in the private hospital.
2: So it felt comfortable.
3: My room was big. The bed was bigger. Everything was big. But I was in pain. But the food was good.
2: So it kept you going?
3: Yeah, it did. Apart from the fact that hospitals made me just eat doctors and nurses in general. Now I don't eat
2: them. Obviously, now you're older.
3: Yeah.
2: So what was it like growing up with sickle cell? What was it like for you?
3: Hell? Yeah. If I can say that, it wasn't easy. And the fact that a lot of people don't understand you, or understand where you're coming from, or why. It wasn't easy growing up with sickle cell, because I have to explain a lot of things to people that I don't really understand. And then everything I'm hearing from medical practitioners, from the Sickle Cell Foundation, then, because I was a member, I stopped attending, because every time I go for a meeting, every time I go for a clinic, I was always hearing the same thing. Don't play in the rain, cover yourself, the cold is not good for you, blah, blah, blah, blah. And take your routine medications. And to me, I was like, why am I wasting my time going somewhere every week, every month, and I'm hearing the same story over and over again? It didn't make sense. So I decided to stop going. It took a while before I now decided to actually sit down and

0: I was already grown. I was in university by then. I actually sat down and decided to understand what was happening myself, because I think that's another story also. Because I saw a lot when I got to university, and I understood a lot.
1: So what was the hardest part for you as a child? Was it missing school or just having to constantly?
0: I liked missing school.
1: You liked?
0: The hardest part was friends.
1: Friends?
0: Yeah. Apart from the pain of the crisis and whatnot, just friends. Because they didn't understand.
1: Like, why you always sick?
0: Not even why am I always sick. They don't understand. I can't come to you and say, oh, I'm feeling this pain. I can't do this. I can't do that. They don't. Like, there is no shared knowledge. They don't understand how much. Like, now it's just like, I'm just talking to everybody now. And, oh, number one thing is pity, or, oh, you've survived this much, or that kind of thing. But nobody really understands what it is. And I had a set of friends that liked going out, liked doing things. And because of the way I was brought up, my mom doesn't let us go out. She doesn't let us do a lot of things. Mm-hmm. And my friends will want to go out, want to have fun. They'll invite me. Sometimes I'll even sit my mom down and say, okay, I'm going. I'll get ready, and the morning I'm supposed to go for the engagement or whatever, I wake up with crisis and land in the hospital. And then it's like, oh, she doesn't want to come. Oh, no, they don't allow her to come. But nobody understands that I actually want to come, but I can't come. There's a difference. And it was a big test with me and my friends. And along the way, I had to make new friends, I had to let some go. Yeah.
1: So what would you want people to know about sickle cell? You said that a lot of people don't understand what it is to live with sickle cell. I think people have basic general knowledge. They have crises, this and that. As someone living in it, what would you want people to know about sickle cell? What would you want people to know about how to relate with people having sickle cell?
0: Okay, so number one is the pity aspect. Let's downplay it.
1: Okay.
0: Let that not be the first emotion you have when you meet someone and say they have sickle cell.
1: Okay.
0: It's just like when you meet someone that says, oh, I have cancer, and the first thing you show is your pity or your sad face. Let's not do that. So outrightly, I would have said, everybody go and learn about sickle cell, but I know that's not going to happen.
1: Yeah.
0: Sickle cell, now the difference between our red blood cells and every other person's red blood cell is that red blood cell is in a circle shape, and that makes it easier to flow in the blood vessels.
1: Okay.
0: But ours are sickle, like a crescent moon. Yes, and that doesn't really make it flow in the veins perfectly. So sometimes, because they're crescent and they're kind of like sticky, sometimes they come together. And when they come together, they block the blood vessels. Now, wherever they block, your body starts sending you signal that, okay, something is wrong around this side of your body. Oxygen is not reaching there. And that's where the pain comes from. The pain is your body telling you something is wrong. And you know, again, once oxygen doesn't reach some organs or some parts of your body, it's dangerous. So when a pain crisis comes, the first thing they try to do in the hospital is to flush it by giving you a lot of fluids so that oxygen can reach every part of your body and limit the damage, because the more oxygen doesn't reach a lot of organs, the more they damage daily.
1: Okay.
0: So yes, and again, our blood dies faster, our red blood cells die faster than
1: other generators.
0: Yeah, so that's why most of the time we're mostly anemic. Our bloods are not sufficient. They're not enough. So, yes, so other things we need to be thinking about is routine medications. But so I don't divert off the topic. Mm-hmm. I think another thing people should know, apart from knowing what sickle cell is and knowing how to treat it or what to do and what not to do, I think another important thing they should know is if you are with anybody that has sickle cell and they tell you they are feeling pains or anything, don't overlook it. If you can help, take them to an hospital. Don't overlook it, because sometimes it might start mild and end up in a really, really drastic way. So, yes. And if you can help them, if the person doesn't really want to go to the hospital, just help monitor them, out of the bottle, fluid, a lot of fluid, if they can drink a lot of water, yes, that's fine.
1: Okay.
0: Well, yeah.
1: Right. You said one of the first things that people should downplay is pity when relating to someone that has sickle cell. Is there any other thing? Apart from the, you know, take them to the hospital, those regular things. I mean, and I'm talking in a sense in terms of like social interactions. Yeah.
0: Everyone just thinks I'm fragile. Like I'm a glass waiting to break. Sometimes, I studied music.
1: Okay.
0: Well, I found myself in the entertainment industry, organizing events and parties. And once people know about my genotype, it's like, you're not supposed to be doing what you're doing. You're not supposed to be running around. You're not supposed to be. And one question I asked was, what am I supposed to do? Every profession has its own stress. Every profession has its own ups and downs. So if you say, I'm not supposed to do this, what am I supposed to do? Even sitting down on my desk and walking also has its own stress related to it. So what exactly am I supposed to do? And I'm someone that I don't like sitting down much, but I also don't like moving around too much, except I have to. And that's when you have to do the work. If you see me at home, I'm mostly sitting down on my bed. But if you see me at work, I'm not sitting. I'm running up and down. And because I understand my body, I know how to manage something like that. But once people know that, oh, you have sickle cell. It took a while before I told my boss I had sickle cell. And when I told him, he just looked at me and was surprised. And I'm like, yeah.
1: The pity face came up.
0: It wasn't really pity face. It was shocked.
1: It was shocked, okay.
0: Because maybe you can't tell me you have this and you're acting normal. And I think another thing is, employers don't understand is, if I take sick leave and maybe I was admitted in the hospital for 2 weeks, I won't resume work the next week, because me leaving the hospital means I was just allowed to go home. It doesn't mean my body is 100% yet. Like, I still need to stay at home and recuperate. So sometimes it's, okay, you've gotten leave, your leave is over, you're supposed to be back, you're supposed to be agile. Even if I'm back, sometimes I'm not 100%, but I still try to hide it, because what will I do? And that's just that. Then another thing, for someone like me, my eyes turns yellow a lot. Like, it just turns jaundiced. And sometimes when I'm outside, I hate hearing the question, why are your eyes yellow? Are you okay? It makes me cautious. I have recommended glasses, but I don't wear them. But once I know people have started talking, I bring them out and I wait. Because I believe they just block the yellow from everybody. Because I was in school one time and we were supposed to do agri university. So they add a separate plan for everybody. So if you have any health issues or challenges, they make you do horticulture while others do farming in the farm. And then they were asking everybody for medical reports and all those things. And I just got there. Normally, the first thing when I tell people I have sickle cell is, oh, you don't look it. I'm used to hearing it now. Before, it used to annoy me, but I'm used to hearing it now. And that day, I just went there, and the guy just looked at me and said, no, you're not farming. Just go straight horticulture. You're not farming. And I asked him why, and he said, your eyes are yellow. And I just kept quiet. That thing really, sometimes, even if I don't want to say it, it gives it out and it makes me self-conscious, self-aware. And sometimes I don't like it. Even right down to childhood, secondary school, I stopped from doing a lot of things. Till now, I can't ride a bicycle. I wasn't allowed to play outside. I wasn't allowed to play in the rain. And then in secondary school, I wasn't allowed to do sports. Like, everybody just saw me as this fragile little girl sitting in the corner. I think why I'm even doing what I'm doing now is to prove everybody wrong that I'm not fragile.
1: Is that the reason why you're doing
0: I don't know. I think so. I think so psychologically, but
1: Psychologically. Do you think has sickle cell stolen anything from you?
0: lot. My childhood. I'll say I grew up fast. Sometimes I still want to play in the rain.
1: I never got to do that.
0: I never got to run around the streets in my pants and singlet with other kids. I was always at home. I grew up on the island, Lagos Island itself. So when they say, oh, that child is not getting inside, it's true. Once we're back from school, we can't leave the gate and say we're going anyway. It's inside. So you go to school the next day and come back. You are inside. Like, you really couldn't do a lot. So yeah, sickle cell stole my childhood. And I think now that I'm now used to it, I really don't go out. I really don't have a social life because I've been conditioned to stay inside. So I'm just inside.
2: Yes, New York City and the world. Like I said, you see a person, you don't know what's going on with them. You don't know what they're going through, what they're faced with. So I'm trying to create our awake some awareness in people to know that all that looks well is not well, right? And we have to be careful and sensitive, you know, to deal with these situations because we have them in church, you know. These things come up in church, right? So how do you deal with it? Do you know anybody with sickle cell? Do you have sickle cell? Are these problems familiar? We have to, you know, be more caring, more loving, more understanding, right? I realize that, you know, growing up, we were very cruel as kids and we would laugh at people's sickness and illnesses and whatever they were was happening to them or they had to do. We just laugh about it. But times have changed, right? We have to be more sensitive. We have to understand that that person sitting next to you on the bus, oh, they might not be there tomorrow, right? You might not be there tomorrow. Things change, so be careful. Be loving, be kind, right? Because you never know what has to put up with, has to deal with, has to go through. Let's finish up this before we get back to the music.
1: I saw a video on TikTok a few months back, and the lady was talking along the lines of having resentment towards her parents because she felt like the pain that she was going through was an avoidable pain. Like, just because two people decided to come together now, I am, you know, in pain, I'm going through this. Was there any period or season of your life where you resented your parents, or you were angry, or you were like, why me? No, okay, maybe not resented, maybe angry.
0: Never at my parents.
1: Do you hold resentment towards anything? Towards God?
0: Yes, towards God.
1: Towards God.
0: Well, no, my parents, because I got to understand that during their time, there was really no...
1: Nobody was checking genotype.
0: Yeah, and there was really no information about this sickness or this condition. So it was really something they didn't know about, so I can't fault them for it.
1: Mm.
0: Yes. So I'm not... My resentment was not towards my parents. I just saw them as a victim of circumstance.
1: Mm-hmm.
0: So whatever it was, but it wasn't really towards them. But I actually did... How many years ago? I can't remember how many years, but yes, actually did resent God. Like I said, my sickle cell evolved.
1: Okay.
0: So after my child, like my early primary school days, when I entered secondary school, apart from having the swollen arms and swollen feet, I didn't really have crises like that. I didn't really go to the hospital that much. So I thought I was safe. Like, I was doing good. And then I got to the university, and the university shouldn't shake it. I was always sick every 3 months. Every 3 months, I was always sick. And when I first got to the university, So my university had a support group. And then, because in the hostel, I wanted to stay on the ground floor, and the ground floor was reserved. So you have to tell them why you won't stay on the ground floor, and on my form, I was sickle cell. And then someone just messaged me and says, oh, we're from the support group, we have a meeting. Come and see me, so-and-so, the so-time. I was not asking other friends I met on the ground floor if they got messages like that. They were like, those that didn't write it down didn't get messages, but those that wrote it down, they got messages, but it was for different time, for different people. So everybody was scared. And then I remember I met with a woman, and she was like, oh, we just wanted to know you, tell you about the group we have, tell you when we have meetings, and all those things. And she looked at me and she was like, you'll be the president of the group. And I'm like, sorry? And she was like, yes, you'll be the president of the group. And I'm like, oh, sorry, I'm a freshman. I just came in. So I was like, no, I want you to be the president. So we had our first meeting, and they brought a hematologist to talk to us. And the hematologist was talking about pain and pain medication. And I was just going around the room, asking everybody of the different pain medications they've had. And I was hearing some names, and I was like, am I in the right place? Like, am I in the right place?
1: How did you feel like that?
0: Because I was hearing names of medications I didn't know. And in my mind, I'm like, okay, maybe I don't have sickle cell.
1: Maybe yours is not that serious.
0: And then they got to me and they asked me, what pain medication do you need? And I said, paracetamol and ibuprofen. And everybody just looked at me like, where did this person come from? And I didn't talk. I didn't know that my journey just started. I didn't know that my journey just started. That was when I figured out that every person that has sickle cell is different.
1: Hmm.
0: The way I react to sickle cell, or the way I am because of sickle cell is different from the other person. My mom is just understanding that right now with me and my sister. The way it does me or the way I react to it is different from my sister. Totally different. Not five and six. Like, one to 1,000.
1: Light and night.
0: Yeah, light and day.
1: Light and darkness.
0: We're just opposites. Mm-hmm. And sometimes I want to talk to somebody about something and I can't even talk to my sister about it because she doesn't understand. I recently met a cousin and as we were talking, it was like, we were reading each other's minds, finishing each other's sentences, and I'm like, wow, she too, she also has sickle cell. And I'm like, I finally met someone that is like me. But like I was saying, when I got to secondary school, university, I started knowing a lot of things. I started knowing my triggers because I was wondering why I was now falling sick every 3 months. And they were not just mild crises, like I call it. They were the major ones, like the ones that had to get me admitted. And I couldn't understand why until I understood my body. And that actually made it better.
1: So in that season, you started to resent God.
0: I did.
1: You're angry.
0: I was.
1: What was your major anger?
0: There was a night I was having a crisis in Houston. God bless my uni. I won't say much about that. But I was having a crisis and I couldn't bear the pain. I was crying. And I stood up and I told them to call the ambulance. I went to the hospital and I went there. It was like I was just wasting the doctor and the nurse's time. Like I just came to wake them up because I have nothing better to do. And the doctor just looked at me and said, okay, I'll give you injection. Go back to your hostel. Go back. And the nurse gave me the injection and sent me back to my hostel. I went back and for a while it was okay. And then the pain came back. Like after hours, and I'm like, no, this is not happening. I started crying. I started doing a lot of things and I just brought out my songbook. Then I used to write. And I just started writing some things that I didn't know I was writing. And then a friend came in and just dragged my book and tore it. And she was like, why am I doing that? And I'm like,
1: what were you writing?
0: Can I remember what I was writing? But I was just writing a lot of weird things. Like, why? Why me? And why will God bring me to go through this mess? So when I was younger, I was told I was a special child by a lot of men of God. And I'm like, oh, you say I'm a special child. Is this what the special is about? Because this is not anyway special. I was just writing a lot of negative thoughts. And she tried it and she told me I shouldn't go that route. But I was in too much pain to actually think. And then I was rushed back to the hospital and the doctor was like, I don't know, they just admitted me. Like, okay, you're back. And they admitted me. And after 3 days, I went home because I didn't want to stay in school again. I just went home. But that was one of the times that I knew I really took it out of my head and wrote it down. Some other times I'm just too depressed to talk to anybody. I don't want to talk to anybody. I don't want to see anybody. I don't want to answer any of your questions because I'm just annoyed. I'm not in the mood to be telling you why I'm in pain, what's causing my pain. If I want to eat, I work for food. That was how annoyed I was. Even down to my

0: anybody at all. I didn't even see anybody. I didn't even speak to anybody. It was just leave me alone. And since then, I don't think I've really, really had a moment like that. But
1: I hope not. If you're going to describe the pain, what will you describe it as? The pain that you go through as someone living in sickle cell. What will you describe
0: it's
1: that?
0: It's undescribable.
1: It's undescribable.
0: Yeah. I can't put it in words. I haven't given birth, so I can't compare it to labor pain, but I don't know what
1: to use to describe it.
0: Because it's not headache, it's not migraine, it's not. I've not found anything worse.
1: How do you feel during that season of crisis?
0: It's just pain.
1: Just pain?
0: Just pain.
1: Like pain that paracetamol and ibuprofen does not take care of.
0: It's different medication you called as we came up.
1: You called it to yourself now. Jamie, that's what you started with.
0: Yeah.
1: It's not that kind of pain.
0: No, not that kind of pain. I was admitted recently and so far so good. That's my worst. Because I always remember my worst then. It's like I always have a new worst I keep thinking about. But yeah, that was my worst.
1: What made it your worst?
0: The whole experience. The whole experience made it my worst. I had crises in the night and it started by like 12. But I thought, let me just do what I can at home to try and control it. I did, but it was getting worse. So by like 2? No. Sorry, it didn't start by 12, started by 2.
1: Okay.
0: So by like 4, I said, okay, I woke my sister up, let's go to the hospital. And then we did. I've been using this hospital since I moved to the mainland and they have my records. I see my hematologist in the hospital, so I wasn't expecting this level of professionalism from them. And then I got to the hospital. Yes, it's very hard to find my means. I know that, everybody knows that. But I got to the hospital and they couldn't find my vein. And it was just a series of poke, poke, poke, poke, poke. I didn't complain because I wasn't in the situation to complain.
1: Yeah.
0: I just wanted the pain to go. And then the first doctor I met when I got there made a statement and I overlooked it because that's not why I'm here. It was like, why do you people always wait till when it's late? Why didn't you come early? And I'm like,
1: do I determine when the crisis comes?
0: It was because they woke him up from sleep. So he's like, why didn't I come during the day? Why am I coming in the night? And in my mind, I'm like, okay. And then by morning, when they changed, because it was already morning, but by the shift, the new doctor came, met me. It took time before they came back to come and look for my veins. So all this while I was in the hospital, no fluids, no nothing. They found my vein, and then they started giving me fluids and pain medication. But the pain medications were not working. They were not working. Like, they would give me pain medication and in the next 1 hour, 2 hours, I'm back to square one. That was how bad it was. And then doctor came to talk to me and he was like, oh, because the pain was in my chest and I already knew what that means. I don't know why sometimes they think we don't know what we know, but we are not medical professionals, right? And the doctor came and he said, oh, he's trying to rule out acute chest syndrome. I knew that was it, but who am I to say, doctor? He said he's trying to rule it out. And I said, okay, fine. Let's rule it out. He said I should go and do x-ray. I went for the x-ray. The one drip finished, just one. And then they stopped it. They didn't give me another one. I kept crying. They kept giving me a different version of pain med. And then they kept stopping. I was there for like, so let's say from 4 till, I left the hospital by like 9 p.m. Still coming to that. Then when this pain became too much, I would always, if I get relief for like 30 minutes, 1 hour, 2 hours, within that time, I tried as much as possible to sleep. But once the pain comes back, I'm back up, I'm back. And one thing about me, I rather cry in my room at home than to cry in public. But it was already getting too much, so I'm like, okay, people want me to cry tears now, so you know I am actually in pain. Because I don't know, when you go to the hospital and they don't see you crying, I think they don't believe you are in pain. I started crying and still the same thing. Then all of a sudden I was sleeping and I think they came to do my vitals, and then the next thing I heard was our oxygen saturation is down. Everywhere just scattered first. They went to bring oxygen, they went to, and then the next thing the doctor was saying was, we need to do echo. Was it echo or ECG? I wasn't really paying attention then, and I'm like, why? They said my oxygen saturation is down, my chest is still paining me. He's thinking it's normal chest pain. They did it too. Till now, they gave me the sleep, but till now, I don't know what that results with, because I didn't know why they were doing that. For something, I already told them what it was. So the first x-ray I did was clear. It was clear because it hadn't reached the stage of acute chest syndrome. It was just pain in my chest, which if it was managed well, it wouldn't have reached that. By the time they saw that I needed oxygen and all, the doctor told me, can you call anybody? I need to speak with somebody. So me, I thought, oh, he just wanted to. So I brought out my phone, called my sister. I said, oh, don't, the doctor wants to talk to you. And I gave him my phone, and he stepped out. Just...
2: Nonetheless, she died, right? Oh, my God. 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Things might look all right, but they might not always be, right?

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0: land of my birth. 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I want to thank each and every one for hanging out with me this afternoon. And I trust that you enjoyed our broadcast. I trust that you listened to the story. And I trust that you'll be a little bit more sensitive.
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